0: dropping from number 10 to number 11. That's Go Home by Stevie Wonder. We're counting down to a man who this week rewrites another page in the AT40 Book of Records. The record as the singer with the longest time gap between top 10 hits. It's been over 17 years since his last top 10. Details coming up. My name's Casey Kasem. This is American Top 40. Our countdown of the most popular hits in the USA continues in a moment.
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0: We're hearing the 40 biggest hits of the week according to the official nationwide survey of Billboard magazine. This is American Top 40. I'm Casey Kasem, and the countdown continues.
2: Number 10.
0: Up two notches from the Sunshine State, it's the Miami Sound Machine.

the Cuban-American act who call themselves Miami Sound Machine. They're at number 10, moving up two notches, 12th week in the survey. Their song, Conga. Now, we're up to a man who this week rewrites a page in the American Top 40 Book of Records. He becomes the singer with the longest time gap between top 10 hits. Now, the overall record is held by a non-singer, a novelty artist, Dickie Goodman, who has 19 years and 2 months between top 10s. The record for a singer has been held by Sammy Davis Jr., who had 17 years between top 10s. But Sammy's record has just been broken. The man who does it last hit the top 10 back in 1968 with the song, Say It Loud, I'm Black and I'm Proud. And now, 17 years and 4 months later, he returns to the top 10 with his comeback smash, Living in America. Here's the singer with the longest gap between top 10s. At number 9 this week on American Top 40, the man who has always been Mr. Soul himself, James Brown.

0: feel good.
1: James Brown at number 9, moving up 6 big notches with Living in America from the LP Rocky IV soundtrack as the countdown continues.
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1: From Hollywood, these are the biggest hits in the USA. Here's the woman who we first heard singing lead for Fleetwood Mac on big hits like Dreams and Gypsy. And we've heard her sing solo smashes too, like Edge of 17 and Stand Back. Her current solo smash drops 4 notches to number 8. It's Talk to Me, Stevie Nicks.

The numbers get smaller and the hits get bigger. Up a notch to number 7, it's Paul McCartney's latest smash, the title song from the movie starring Chevy Chase and Dan Aykroyd, Spies Like Us. Ooh.

0: Paul McCartney with his 54th top 10 hit. He's at number 7, moving up a notch with Spies Like Us. Now, let's answer that question about albums at number 1. Listener Mike LaCour in Copperas Cove, Texas wants to know, what album has spent the most weeks at number 1? Well, Mike, that record-setting album was the original cast recording from a hit Broadway musical of the late 1940s. It was about sailors and nurses and love and romance during World War II. And in this musical, the leading lady had to wash her hair on stage every performance. And as she shampooed, she sang this song.
1: I'm gonna wash that man right out of my hair. I'm gonna wash that man right out of my hair.
0: That's the song, I'm gonna wash that man right out of my hair. And Broadway star Mary Martin washed her hair every night on stage, singing it in the musical South Pacific. In 1949 and 1950, the original cast recording from South Pacific spent an incredible 69 weeks at number 1 on the album chart. No other album has ever come close to that all-time record. And there's your answer, Mike. Thanks for writing.

0: Heading in. Once more, the album that spent the most weeks at number one, 69 weeks, the South Pacific original cast recording. Broadway on the charts, and the countdown continues on American Top 40.
1: Number six.
0: Leaping seven big notches, here's a band we have to call Mr. Twice. Here's Mr. Mister and Kyrie.

0: Mama's Travel. The second top 40 hit for Mr. out of Los Angeles. Their song is Kyrie, and it moves from 13 all the way up to number 6. 5 big ones to number 1 as the countdown continues.
1: The hits from coast to coast.
0: American Top 40 is heard in the 50 states and around the world every week on great radio stations like the Energy AM 1340 KIST, Santa Barbara, California, FM 100 Means Music, WMC, Memphis, Tennessee, and Power 95 WPLJ, New York, New York. Here's the singer from New Jersey, now based in New York, who took home 2 American Music Awards a couple weeks ago. I wonder how she'll do at the Grammys. Up 6 strong notches to number 5, here's Whitney Houston. How will I know?

0: Whitney Houston on American Top 40, the 22-year-old who makes her home in New York City, born in East Orange, New Jersey. She's at number 5, moving up 6 notches with How Will I Know? 4 big ones to number 1 as the countdown continues.
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0: Billboard ranks on AT40, counts them down. And this week, Billy Ocean sails up 3 notches with a hit from the movie Jewel of the Nile. At number 4, When the Going Gets Tough.
2: When the going gets

0: Billy Ocean at number 4, moving up 3 with the song When the Going Gets Tough, the Tough Get Going, from the movie The Jewel of the Nile. An unknown actor once wrote a movie script that a studio offered $150,000 for. But the out-of-work actor wouldn't sell until they agreed to let him play the lead, a role that's made him the most popular movie hero in the world today. Details and a song from his latest movie are coming up.
1: The hits from coast to coast. Coast to coast.
0: You're hearing the 40 best and biggest.
1: Number 3.
0: Here are the duo who have had 5 top 40 hits, and every one of them has reached the top 5. It's Wham! And I'm

number three again this week. That's Wham! And I'm Your Man. This is Casey Kasem on American Top 40 in Hollywood. Now, we're up to a hit song from a movie that stars the most popular movie hero in the world today. An actor and writer who's a lot like the heroic characters he plays. Back in 1976, he was struggling in Hollywood as an unknown, although he'd acted in a few minor films. Then he came up with an idea for a picture. And he was so excited about it that he wrote the script, he said, in less than 4 days. With his wife at the typewriter, he dictated the whole thing in an almost non-stop session that ran for 86 hours. Then he sent the script to a number of top studios and producers, and he waited. Everybody turned it down. That is, except for the producing team of Robert Chartoff and Irwin Winkler. They liked the story and offered the actor-writer $150,000 for it. But they insisted that a name star like a James Caan had to play the lead. Well, the out-of-work actor had only $100 in the bank, but he told his wife, quote, "I'd rather burn this script than sell it to be done by another actor." Eventually, the producers gave in, and they took a gamble. And this stubborn actor-writer got to play the stubborn, gutsy fighter in his story. And it became the surprise hit of 1976. It won the Oscar for Best Picture. And it made a huge star out of the man who created the Italian stallion Rocky Balboa, the creation of Sylvester Stallone. To date, the four Rocky films have taken in more than $500 million. And the theme song from Sylvester Stallone's Rocky IV is at number two this week. Here's Survivor with Burning Heart.

second week at number 2 for Burning Heart from the Rocky IV soundtrack. That's Survivor on American Top 40. Now, as we get set to hear the number 1 song, let's check out the number 1s on Billboard's other charts. Number 1 on the album chart is The Broadway Album by Barbara Streisand. Number 1 on the country chart is Hurt by Juice Newton. And number 1 on the soul chart and the pop chart is the same song. The song that reunites the team of songwriter Burt Bacharach and singer Dionne Warwick. Burt says, "No one can sing my songs like she can." And Dionne says, "He knows my voice as if it were elastic. He knows when to stretch it and when to let go." Well, Burt and Dionne's reunion has paid off. For the 4th week in a row, the number 1 song in the land, written by Burt Bacharach and Carol Bayer-Sager, and sung by Dionne Warwick, Stevie Wonder, Elton John, and Gladys Knight, is "That's What Friends Are For."

0: Dion and Friends with the number one song for the fourth week in a row. All the proceeds from this record, that's what Friends are for, are going to research for AIDS. And there you have them, the 40 most popular records in America, determined by Billboard magazine for the week ending February 8, 1986. American Top 40 is produced in Hollywood by ABC Watermark. Our mailing address is American Top 40, Post Office Box 2000, Hollywood, California. Our executive producer is Tom Rounds, producer Don Bastani, with Matt Wilson, Meryl Schindler, Daryl Morton, Dana Schwartzwalder, Ann Stroeker, Alan Galtman, Richard Crowther, Mike Williams, Ron Shapiro, Stu Jacobs, and Linda Kelly. I'm Casey Kasem. Join me next week, and again, we'll count down the 40 most popular songs in the USA. Till then, keep your feet on the ground and keep reaching for the stars.
1: 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Special thanks to Kalila Dawkins, Rob Durkee, Pete Battistini, Scott Lakefield, Mike Savage, Michael Cross, Dave Nunez, and of course, the legend where the countdown began, Casey Kasem.
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0: My name's Casey Kasem, and this is American Top 40. Welcome to our weekly countdown of the best-selling songs in the USA. The list we use is from the most authoritative survey in the record business, Billboard's Hot 100. Well, we have four debut records in American Top 40. Let's lead off with one right here.
1: Number 40.
0: The Ohio Players from Dayton. They debut with a follow-up to their number one record called Love Roller Coaster. This one is

the Ohio players on American Top 40 with the first of the 40 hottest. It's called FOP. Well, now at number 39, we have another debut record. This is by a group out of Chicago. They call themselves Styx, S-T-Y-X, taken from the Greek mythological river. Their hit song is titled

name of the group Styx. The song, Lorelei, coming in at number 39. It debuts this week. At number 38 in our countdown of the 40 best-selling songs in the USA this week, here's Eddie Kendricks, second week on the chart with He's a

0: 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This is Casey in Hollywood. 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
1: Please, please, please, please.
0: That song sold 1 million copies before it ever appeared on the Hot 100 charts. And it's become the trademark of the man who has since hit the charts more times than anybody else except Elvis Presley. I have details coming up.
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0: The OJ's last time out hit with a song that went to number 5 called I Love Music. This one coming in at number 37 debuts this week, Livin' for the Weekend.

0: OJ's debuting at 37 on American Top 40 with Livin' for the Weekend. Well, now I have the story of the man who's hit the charts more times than anybody else except Elvis Presley. The man whose first million-selling single never hit the charts until 9 years after it had turned to gold. Here's a little piece of it.
1: Please, please, please, please.
0: Most of you probably recognize that as Please, Please, Please, the theme song of the King of Soul, James Brown. Well, that record was a smash on the soul chart back in 1956. But you know, it never sold enough copies in any one week to make Billboard's national pop chart. Yet it kept on selling and selling and selling until months later, the total copies sold went over a million. A gold record that amazingly never made the chart. Now, 9 years later, it was re-released, and it appeared for 2 weeks in the Hot 100, peaking at number 95. But for James Brown, Please, Please, Please had already done its job back in the beginning of the rock era, and it's been his trademark ever since.
2: Now on with the countdown!
0: Well, here's a tune that's the highest debuting record of the week. It's titled I Do, I Do, I Do, I Do, I Do. And it's by ABBA, A-B-B-A, at number 36.

0: at number 36. That's ABBA with I Do, I Do, I Do, I Do, I Do. And we have 35 hits to number one, and we're counting them down.
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0: You're listening to this week's 40 Top Tunes in the 50 states. Freddie Fender has taken an oldie, and he's put a new dress on it and come up with a winner. It's called You'll Lose a Good Thing.

Freddie Fender on American Top 40, moving up four notches, second week on the chart at number 35. It's called You'll Lose a Good Thing. Well, here now is the tune coming in at number 34 by the man who's had four number one records. The first one was Sunshine on My Shoulder, followed by Annie's song, Country Boy, and I'm Sorry. His current hit is titled Looking for Space, John Denver, at number 34.

0: John Denver on American Top 40 at number 34 in our countdown of the 40 biggest in the USA. It's called Looking for Space.
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0: Jigsaw is a four-man British group, and they're at number 33, third week on the chart, with their hit song titled Love.

Love Fire is the hit at number 33, and the group is Jigsaw. This is Casey Kasem on American Top 40 in Hollywood, and right now I have the gal who was selected as the American representative to an important international music festival several years ago. It was back in 1973, and she competed with singers from 40 other countries at the Olympiad of Song in Athens, Greece. The contest was televised all over Europe, and when it was over, Natalie Cole had picked up a medallion for being one of the top 10 finalists. This week, she's at number 32 on American Top 40 with her latest hit, Inseparable.

0: number 32 on the countdown in American Top 40, Natalie Cole, Grammy winner for this year with Inseparable. You know, speaking of Grammys, in the past 5 years, in the category of Record of the Year, the Grammy Awards have been dominated by women. And coming up is the singer-songwriter who opened the door for the ladies by becoming the first woman in the history of the Grammys to win the top award.
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0: AT40's heard coast to coast and around the world every week on great radio stations like WINA, Charlottesville, Virginia, WIZM, La Crosse, Wisconsin, and WIXY, Cleveland, Ohio. At number 31 of the countdown this week, here's Foghat with Slow Ride.

Fog Hat falls 11 notches to number 31 with Slow Ride. Well, it's time now on American Top 40 for the current hit by the singer-songwriter who opened the door for women in the Grammy Awards. You know, during the past 5 years, the category of Record of the Year has been dominated by women. But until 1971, no female solo artist in the 18-year history of the Grammys had ever plucked off that top award. The lady who led the way? Carole King, back in 71. And while she may have been the first, she certainly hasn't been the last. Because once the women got their hands on the top prize, there hasn't been a man who could take it away from them. In 1972 and 73, Roberta Flack walked off with the top honor. In 74, it was Olivia Newton-John. And at the 1975 Grammy Awards in February, the honor went to a duo that features a woman as lead vocalist, The Captain and Tony Tennille. This week, the superstar artist who started things rolling for the ladies is up to number 30 with her latest hit, Carole King and Only Love Is Real.

0: Carole King's been around for 4 weeks with that record, now at number 30 on American Top 40, Only Love Is Real. You know, there's a listener in Michigan who says I frequently refer to the Beatles as the top act ever to come out of the United Kingdom, which of course is very true. But she wants to know who the all-time top British solo artist is. And that answer is coming up.
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0: Paul Simon on American Top 40 at number 29, second week in a row with the former number one hit titled 50 Ways to Leave Your Lover.

free. Paul Simon on American Top 40 at number 29, second week in a row, with a tune that's been around for 13 weeks. Here's another one that's been around for a while and went to number one as well. Rhythm Heritage and Theme from SWAT at number 28 on American Top 40.

0: Last week at 24, this week falling to 28, Rhythm Heritage and the theme from SWAT. This is Casey Kasem on American Top 40 in Hollywood. And it's time now to answer that question about the top solo act from Great Britain. The letter's from Jackie Deming of Ann Arbor, Michigan, who says, "Dear Casey, you often talk about the Beatles being the biggest group to come out of England. But I'd like to know who's the most successful English solo artist." Well, Jackie, you're right. We do talk a lot about the Beatles, which is perfectly understandable considering what they've done. But you know, the all-time top British solo artist has had a lot of attention, too. He's hit the top 40 17 times. 13 of those 17 hits reached the top 10. And 5 of those hit number 1. Not bad for a piano player who has a first name for a last name. Among British solo acts, he's the all-time biggest on the Billboard charts. Elton John. Thank you for your letter, Jackie. Now, on with the countdown.
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0: Nazareth took that song 2 weeks ago to number 8. Now at number 27 in the countdown, Love Hurts. This is Casey Kasem in Hollywood, counting them down on American Top 40. We've got 26 big hits to go, including number 1. So stay right there.
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0: And now on with our survey of the 40 top hits in the nation. This is AT40, I'm Casey Kasem, and the countdown rolls on.
2: Number 26.
0: Waylon Jennings and Willie Nelson at number 26 and moving up 2 with Good Hearted Woman.

a duo of two country stars, Waylon Jennings and Willie Nelson. At number 26, fourth week on the chart with Good Hearted Woman. Well, here's a song that is the biggest mover within the countdown. Moves from 35 to 25, third week on. The Silvers, they caught a hold of a big one, and it's called Boogie Fever.

0: group who are the Silvers at number 25 on American Top 40, moving up from 35 with Boogie Fever. And the countdown rolls on.
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0: You know, it's pretty hard realizing that it's been 10 years since Herman and the Hermits did this song. The Carpenters have made it a hit again at number 24 and moving up. There's a kind of a hush.

Carpenters on 1840 at number 24, third week on the chart with There's a Kind of a Hush. You know, practically all the letters I read on American Top 40, as you well know, have questions about popular music. But here's a straight fan letter from Mexico that I'd like to share with you. It says, Dear Casey, just a few words of thanks for bringing your American Top 40 show to Mexico. It's provided a much-appreciated link with home for over 2,000 U.S. medical students studying at the Autonomous University in Guadalajara. Signed, Steve Bush, formerly of Long Beach, California. Well, Steve, it's good to know that we're helping you to keep in touch. Thanks for writing, and keep hitting those books. Now, on with the countdown. Here's a four-man British group who call themselves Sweet, and their song is Action.

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0: You're listening to a countdown of the most popular songs in the USA on American Top 40. My name is Casey Kasem, and the countdown doesn't stop until we get to number one. Here's Tony Orlando and Dawn at number 22 for the second week in a row with Cupid.

Survey song number 22, Tony Orlando and Dawn and Cupid. Well, now on AT40, I have the first act on the legendary Motown label ever to sell a million records. They started out in Detroit back in the mid-50s and had their first chart record in 1959. Then, a little over a year later, they went all the way to number 2 with a song that became the first Motown million seller. A song called Shop Around. You know, they followed that hit with a long string of pop and soul hits and became one of the most popular and successful groups of the rock era. Now, a few years ago, the distinctive lead singer, Smokey Robinson, left the group for a solo career. So the Miracles found a new lead singer and began looking around for some new material to record. And what they came up with was the first concept album of their career, a collection of songs that tell the story of a young man in L.A. And one of the cuts from that album, the disco smash Love Machine, hit number 1 a few weeks ago. Here it is, The Miracles at

0: miracles on American Top 40 and Love Machine, this week at 21. You know, there's a song in the countdown written by a man who's written the lyrics for more than 1,000 published songs, and many of those standards. Songs that have won him 2 Grammys, 4 Oscars, and 15 Oscar nominations. Got details on the current hit disco version of one of his songs coming up.
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0: Here's a song that I believe most of us can identify with. It was top 10 last week. Larry Gross and Junk Food Junkie.
1: Number 20.
2: You know I love that organic cooking. I always ask.

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Then I sit back in glorious expectation of a genuine junk food high. Then I take my Mr. Pat.

Big Mac on my breath. Stumbling into a Colonel Sanders with a face as white as death. I'm afraid someday they'll find me just stretched out on my bed with a handful of Pringles, potato chips, and a

Larry Gross is the singer and songwriter of the hit tune at number 20 titled Junk Food Junkie. This is Casey Kasem in Hollywood on American Top 40. And it's time now for the current disco smash written by a man who's written the lyrics for more than 1,000 published songs, many of them standards. His name is Johnny Mercer, and he began writing during the early 30s. But songwriting wasn't his only bag. You see, back then, he was also an MC and featured singer with Paul Whiteman in his orchestra. He appeared on Benny Goodman's popular radio show, Camel Caravan. And during the 40s, he had a radio show of his own. He was the co-founder of Capitol Records in Hollywood. During Johnny Mercer's long career, he's teamed up with some of the top composers in the business to write some of the biggest standards. Songs like Laura, The Atchison, Topeka, and The Santa Fe, That Old Black Magic, Fools Rush In, Autumn Leaves, and Moon River, many, many more. 15 of those songs have won him Oscar nominations. 4 have won him the Oscar, and 2 have brought home Grammy Awards. An incredible achievement by the man with an incredible talent, Johnny Mercer. Well, you know, back in 1942, he teamed up with Victor Schertzinger to write a song called Tangerine. And this week, that song is up to number 19 on American Top 40 as a disco smash. Here is the Sal Soul Orchestra.

0: The Sal Soul Orchestra on American Top 40, moving up to number 19 this week. Four notches, that's Tangerine.
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0: You know, American Top 40 is heard coast to coast and around the world every week on great radio stations like WJTO Bath, Maine, WKIK Leonardtown, Maryland, and WINH Georgetown, South Carolina. Here's Peter Frampton at number 18. He's got a big mover in a thing called Show Me the Way.

That's Show Me the Way, and it's from the album that's been number two for the past four straight weeks. The singer, Peter Frampton, with a tune that's been around for 3 weeks at number 18 already. Now on American Top 40 at number 17, Queen and Bohemian Rhapsody. Is this-

Survey Song 17, that's Queen moving up two with Bohemian Rhapsody. Well, we're up to number 16 now in American Top 40 and the latest hit by the Eagles. You know, last year the Eagles spent 4 months in the top five on the album chart with their LP titled One of These Nights. Now, three of the songs from that album have made it into the top five on the singles chart. One of These Nights, Lion Eyes, and their latest hit, Take It to the Limit. Here they are, the Eagles at number 16.

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number 15 in popularity, the Commodores with Sweet Love. At number 14 and moving up 10th week on the chart, Donnie and Marie Osmond. And the old Nino Temple and April Stevens hit from 1963 called Deep Purple.

0: and Marie Osmond at number 14 on American Top 40 and Deep Purple. This is Casey Kasem in Hollywood. We'll be right back with the top 13 best-selling songs in the USA yet to come.
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0: As we continue the countdown, I'd like to welcome two new members to the AT40 family of stations this week. WNOE, New Orleans, Louisiana. WHHY, Montgomery, Alabama. 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

Mr. Hook was Survey Song number 13, the old Sam Cooke hit, Only 16. 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

0: The Bee Gees will make their home in England on American Top 40 at number 12 for the second week with Fanny, Be Tender With My Love.
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0: David Bowie has been moving up the chart for the past 6 weeks, two notches at a time. This week from 13 to number 11.

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0: Well, here's what the track record of a number 1 song looks like. Debut at number 25. Second week, move to 14. Following week, to number 9. She's headed in that direction. Maxine Nightingale, and right back where we started from.
2: Ooh,

Then moving all the way from 14 at number 9, Maxine Nightingale, and right back where we started from. This is Casey Kasem on American Top 40, and at number 8, another big mover. Last week at 17, the Bellamy Brothers and Let Your

0: Bellamy Brothers and make their home in Florida at number 8, all the way up from 17 on American Top 40 with Let Your Love Flow. Well, a listener from England who now makes her home in the United States wants to know, in what year did the most British acts hit number 1 on the American charts? Well, there was a year, and only one year, when the British held the top spot for more weeks than the Americans did. Details coming up.
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0: Here's Aerosmith, moving up 1, second week in the top 10, with

Dream On. Aerosmith at number 7 on American Top 40. This is Casey Kasem in Hollywood, and we got a letter here from a listener in Ventura, California, who says, "Dear Casey, I come from England, and I'm curious as to which year the most British acts have hit number 1 on the American charts. Signed, Melinda Evans." Well, Melinda, in spite of what our history books say, the British didn't lose every war with the colonies. In 1965, they won the War of the Singles chart. That was at the peak of what we call the British pop music invasion, spearheaded, of course, by the Beatles. You see, during 1965, American artists occupied the number one position for 24 weeks. The British, 28 weeks. And 7 acts did it. They were Petula Clark, Freddie and the Dreamers, Herman's Hermits, Wayne Fontana and the Mindbenders, the Rolling Stones, the Dave Clark Five, and the Beatles. So, the year you want to remember, Melinda, is the year the British won. That was 1965. Thanks for your letter. Now on with the countdown of the 40 biggest hits in the USA. At number 6, third week in the top 10, Sweet.

0: Breakfast featuring Chaka Khan at number 6 with Sweet Thing. Well, coming up on American Top 40, I have the first solo hit by the former lead singer of a group who once put out an album that really smelled. Matter of fact, the smell was so strong, it caused one woman in a record store to pass out.
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0: AT40's heard coast to coast and around the world every week on great radio stations like WKST in Newcastle, Pennsylvania, WLAP, Lexington, Kentucky, and 4AK, Toowoomba, Queensland, Australia. At number 5 in our countdown this week, moving up 5, Johnny Taylor and Disco Lee.

Johnny Taylor's been on the chart for only 4 weeks with that record and already is at number 5. That's Disco Lady. Well, now on AT40, I have the first solo hit by the former lead singer of a group who once put out an album that really smelled. In fact, it smelled so strong that a woman who smelled it in a record store passed out. That's right. According to the record company, it happened back in 1972 in Vancouver, British Columbia. The lady took one whiff of a strongly scented sticker pasted on the jacket of the album, and she fainted on the spot. Well, they revived her right away, of course, and she was perfectly all right. But the record store decided not to keep any more copies of that particular album on hand. That is, until they were forced by popular demand to get it back in stock. The album was recorded by the Raspberries, that's the name of the group, and the smell that KO'd that lady was, what else? Fresh raspberries. It was a promotion gimmick used by the record label to introduce the group's latest album. And I guess it worked, because no one who smelled that record jacket ever forgot the name of the group. In fact, AT40 statistician Sandy Sturt says she has a copy of that album, and it still smells today. This week, the former lead singer of the Raspberries is up to number 4 with his first solo hit. He's Eric Carmen.

the 3 weeks at number two falls to number four with All By Myself. At number three on American Top 40, moving up a couple of notches, The Captain and Tennille and Lonely Night.

0: Survey Song number 3, Captain and Tennille with Lonely Night. The two biggies are coming right up.
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0: Now, before we hear the two most popular songs in the nation, let's see what's at the top of the other charts. On the soul chart, number 1 is Disco Lady by Johnny Taylor. The number 1 country song, Till the Rivers All Run Dry, Don Williams. Number 1 best-selling album this week, The Eagles and their greatest hit, 71-75. And now, the tune at number 2 this week, moving up 1, Gary Wright and Dreamweaver.

Number two in popularity, Gary Wright moving up with Dreamweaver. Well, now it's time for the number one song in the country this week. It's a song that spent one-third of its chart run in the top spot. It's December 1963. And you know what's the biggest hit by the Four Seasons since March of 1963, when Walk Like a Man stayed in the number one position for 3 weeks? So, for the third consecutive week, here are the Four Seasons with the most popular song in the nation. At number one, December

0: For the third consecutive week on American Top 40, that's the number one best-selling song in the land, The Four Seasons and December 1963. That's it, the 40 top-selling songs in the nation. And you heard them on American Top 40, where we do the countdown every week at this time. Our list is from Billboard Magazine's weekly tabulation for the week ending March 27, 1976. American Top 40 was created by Casey Kasem and Don Bastani and is produced and distributed by Watermark, Inc. My producer is Nikki Wine. Chief engineer, Peter Sky. I'm Casey Kasem. Join me again next week and we'll count them down again. The 40 most popular songs in the USA. Till then, keep your feet in the ground and keep reaching for the stars.
1: 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Special thanks to Kalila Dawkins, Rob Durkee, Pete Battistini, Scott Lakefield, Mike Savage, Michael Cross, Dave Nunez, and of course, the legend where the countdown began, Casey Kasem. I'm Larry Morgan. 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

Hello again, and welcome to American Top 40. I'm Casey Kasem, and I'm all set to count down the biggest hits in the USA. From the official Billboard survey, these are the records that you're buying and radio stations are playing all across America. Now, let's warm up for this week's countdown with our regular recap of last week's top three. And at number three last week was this song.

Cougar and Hurt So Good, the number three song last week here on American Top 40. I'm Casey Kasem. We're reviewing last week's top three, and at number two was this big hit.

0: Survivor and the number one song last week, Eye of the Tiger. I'm Casey Kasem, this is American Top 40, and our countdown of this week's most popular songs begins in a moment, starting with a debut record by a famous trumpet player from Los Angeles. His latest hit is coming up.
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0: I'm Casey Kasem, and here they are, the 40 biggest hits from coast to coast.
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0: A debut, the latest hit by the famous trumpet player who was born, raised, and still lives in L.A. He's less famous as co-chairman of the board of A&M Records, the company he and his partner Jerry Moss started 20 years ago. Here's Herb Alpert and Route 101.

Herb Alpert on American Top 40 at number 40 with Route 101. This next song is from Broadway, and it's currently the number one soul song in the USA. It's by a woman who recently won the Tony Award for Best Actress in a Musical, the smash Broadway show Dreamgirls. And her song is the show-stopping number from Dreamgirls. It debuts on American Top 40 at number 39. Here's Jennifer Holliday with And I'm Telling You I'm Not Going.

0: 21-year-old Jennifer Holliday on American Top 40, debuting at number 39 with a song that today is the number one soul song in America, from Dreamgirls, And I'm Telling You I'm Not Going. And the countdown continues.
1: Casey's Coast to Coast. 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
0: Every week, American Top 40 is heard in the 50 states and around the world on great radio stations like KTOE, Mankato, Minnesota, KTDY, Lafayette, Louisiana, and Nova, Dublin, Ireland. The first hit by the English group Haircut 100 is at number 38 for the second week. From the album Pelican West, here's Love.

0: Love Plus One at number 38 again this week, third week on the chart. The English group Haircut 100. This is Casey Kasem. We're on our way to the most popular song in the USA.
1: Number 37.
0: The English-American duo Eye to Eye hold at 37 for another week. Their first hit is Nice Girls.

0: Julian Marshall, Deborah Berg. They're out of England, and they're at number 37, third week on the chart. They call themselves Eye to Eye, and their song is Nice Girls, as the countdown continues.
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0: I'm Casey Kasem. The duo of Daryl Hall and John Oates have managed to put 15 songs into the top 40 since they began charting back in 1974. Eight of their hits made the top 10, and half of those hit number one. Rich Girl, Private Eyes, Kiss on My List, and I Can't Go for That. Their latest hit climbs three notches this week to 36. It's Your Imagination, Daryl Hall and John Oates.

& Oates on American Top 40, second week on the chart, moving up 3 to number 36 with Your Imagination from the Private Eyes LP. Of the 3 new songs debuting in the survey this week, this one comes in the highest. It's the current hit by an English record producer, Alan Parsons, who likes to gather up his favorite musicians and different singers for each album project. Albums that are always based around some kind of concept. His latest is about society in the future. And his current hit is the title song from that album. Debuting at number 35, here's Eye in the Sky by the Alan Parsons Project.

0: The Alan Parsons Project, one of 8 hit records in the countdown by English X at number 35, Eye in the Sky, as the countdown continues.
1: Casey's Coast to Coast. American.
0: I'm Casey Kasem. Last December, the British band Genesis had a top 40 hit called No Reply at All. It featured the horn section from another group, Earth, Wind, and Fire. The current hit by Genesis also features that same horn section, and they're at number 34 with Paper Late. Here's Genesis.

Genesis, second week on the chart, now at number 34 with Paper Late. There's a new artist on American Top 40 who says that a mid-60s hit record pulled her out of a career in classical music, playing the harpsichord, and into pop music. This was the sound that did it.

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1: Number 33.
0: The first solo hit by former Eagle Glenn Frey climbs a couple of notches this week. It's from Glenn's new album and it's called No Fun Allowed. At number 33, here's I Found Somebody.

Glenn Frey on American Top 40, 33 years old, originally from Detroit, at number 33 with his first solo hit, the former Eagle singing I Found Somebody. Now we're up to the first hit by a woman who says that a certain sound on a mid-60s hit record turned her life around. Her name is Leslie Pearl, and her training in classical music began when she was only 6 years old, living in Bucks County, Pennsylvania. In the 10th grade, she fell in love with and began playing her favorite keyboard instrument, the harpsichord. Still in high school, Leslie won a scholarship to the Eastman School of Music in Rochester, New York. She went there during the summer, building up college credits and concentrating on playing the harpsichord. All this training, of course, was in classical music. Leslie said, "All my friends were listening to rock and roll, and I was the only squarehead. And I was out there thinking, what is this? What's wrong with me?" Then one day, Leslie Pearl heard a pop record on the radio that had a harpsichord in it. It was a number 5 smash by the Left Banks called Walk Away Renee, and it sounded like this.

From 1966, Walk Away Renee by the Left Bank. And harpsichord player Leslie Pearl told us, I was in conflict before that record, but when I heard the harpsichord, I thought, hey, Leslie, it's okay what you're doing. It's really not so out in left field. That record opened up a new door. End of quote. And that's what turned Leslie Pearl toward pop music and to composing and singing commercial jingles. And most recently, this classically trained musician has aimed her talents at the pop charts. Her first hit is at number 32 this week. If the love fits, wear it. Here's Leslie Pearl. You say-

0: Leslie Pearl on American Top 40, fourth week on the chart, second week at number 32. Her first hit record, If the Love Fits, Wear It. This is American Top 40 in Hollywood, California, counting down the most popular songs in the USA. I'm Casey Kasem. We'll continue in a moment. 31 big hits to go on our way to the number one song in the nation.
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0: This is American Top 40 in Hollywood. I'm Casey Kasem. Our official weekly review of the 40 most popular songs in America rolls on now with Larry Elgart and his Manhattan Swing Orchestra. They hold at the same spot for a second week with Hooked on Swing.

0: Baumgartner's Manhattan Swing Orchestra at number 31 again this week on American Top 40 with Hooked on Swing. Next, a song by a woman born in Chiswick, England, raised in Blackheath, and currently making her home in Herefordshire, England. Kim Wilde is her name. Her first American hit is the first of two songs back-to-back whose titles refer to America. This one is Kids in America.
1: Yeah.

0: Kim Wilde, one of 10 foreign acts in our countdown this week. She's from England, and her hit at number 30, moving up 4, is Kids in America. Coming up, a long-distance dedication from a woman in New York who found that the love she was looking for was right there all the time.
1: Casey's Coast to Coast.
0: We're coming to you from Hollywood. I'm Casey Kasem. The Three Pointer Sisters have hit the top 40 9 times in the past 9 years, and 6 of those hits were produced by the same man, super producer Richard Perry. Here's the latest collaboration between Richard and the Pointer Sisters. Up 4 notches to number 29, American Music. Well, the

The Pointer Sisters on American Top 40, moving up four notches to number 29 in popularity. Their ninth Top 40 hit is American Music. This is Casey Kasem on American Top 40 in Hollywood. Now, we're up to the feature that reminds us how popular music connects with our everyday lives. It's our long-distance dedication. This letter is from a woman in Lindenhurst, New York. She writes, "Dear Casey, 3 years ago I met two guys. One I began dating and the other remained a friend. After dating this guy for some time, I became pregnant with his child. I moved in with him, but things weren't the same. He became cold toward me. Eventually, he said he was scared and our relationship would have to end. He left me and his unborn child and never came back. The other guy that I had met and considered just a friend is named David. He was there when I needed a shoulder to lean on. He pulled me out of my depression and assured me that I'd find a love I'd never known before. He was right. Today, David and I are married, and he's still there whenever I need him. He's given me more love than anyone could ask for, and I'm very happy I found him. So, Casey, I'd like to dedicate Better Love Next Time to my husband, David, for showing me how much better love came to be the next time around. Thank you, Edith." Okay, Edith, here's your long-distance dedication.

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0: The biggest mover within this week's Top 40 leaps a dozen notches from 40 to 28. Here's the man born in New York, making his home in Oakland, California, Eddie Money with Think I'm in Love.

Written and sung by Eddie Money, the biggest mover within the countdown from number 40 all the way up to number 28. Think I'm in Love. American Top 40s heard in the 50 states and around the world every week on great radio stations like WPDM Potsdam, New York, WGRD AM and FM Grand Rapids, Michigan, and KIMN Denver, Colorado. Up three notches to 27, here's Gary U.S. Bonds with the first single from his On the Line album. Here's Out of Work. 80.

0: Sports Bonds and Out of Work. At number 27, fourth week on the chart, it moves up three notches. 26 big hits to number one, and we're counting them down.
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1: Number 26.
0: This is the follow-up to a recent top 20 hit called Through the Years. Here's 43-year-old country and pop superstar Kenny Rogers. His song, Love Will Turn You Around.

Kenny Rogers on American Top 40, second week on the chart, moving from 29 to 26 with Love Will Turn You Around. You know, we've mentioned several times in the past few weeks that the latest hit by the Rolling Stones, Going to a Go-Go, is a remake of a number 11 song by the Miracles way back in 1966. Let's hear what the Miracles' original version sounded like. From back in the days when a go-go was what we now call a disco, here are the Miracles.

Mick Jagger, Charlie Watts, Bill Wyman, Keith Richards, and Ron Wood. The Rolling Stones at number 25 again this week, fifth week on the chart with Going to

0: I'm Casey Kasem. Second week at number 24, here's the Gap Band with their recent number one soul song. Early in the morning.
1: Okay.

early in the morning, the first top 40 hit for a group that was formed way back in 1967 in Tulsa, Oklahoma. They're based in L.A. today, three brothers who call themselves the Gap Band. At number 23 in the countdown, third week on the chart, here's superstar Donna Summer with her 16th top 40 hit, Love Is in Control.

33-year-old Donna Summer at number 23 in our countdown, moving up four with Love Is In Control. Can you imagine any recording act so popular that 70% of the population of a city would turn out to greet him? A city of 500,000 people? Well, it happened in 1964 in Adelaide, Australia. Details in an AT40 Extra by that act coming up.

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0: From her album Hey Ricky, here's 31-year-old Melissa Manchester with her seventh top 40 hit, a song with a line that would make anybody pay attention. You should hear how she talks about you.

The lady born and raised in the Bronx, New York. Melissa Manchester at number 22, moving up 4 with You Should Hear How She Talks About You. Now we're up to our AT40 Extra. A number one smash by an act so popular that 7 out of 10 people in a city of 500,000 once turned out to greet them. That's exactly what happened in Australia back in 1964. During the act's first tour of Australia, 70% of the city of Adelaide turned out to greet him at the airport. Now that's 350,000 people out of a population of 500,000. And who knows, it might have been 100% if all 4 of the Beatles had shown up that day. According to writer Glenn Baker in his book called The Beatles Down Under, John, Paul, and George were there, but Ringo couldn't make the tour because he was in a London hospital with tonsillitis, and his place was taken by another drummer named Jimmy Nicol. Still, 70% of the people in the city of Adelaide, Australia, turned out to wish the Beatles well. Just another example of how the Beatles were the most popular group in history. As an extra here on American Top 40, here are the Beatles from back in 1964 with one of their 20 number one songs, Can't Buy Me Love.

0: Buy Me Love, an American Top 40 extra by the Beatles from 1964, a number one smash. I'm Casey Kasem. This is American Top 40 in Hollywood. We're counting down the week's 40 biggest singles, and we're 21 hits away from the number one song in the USA. We'll continue in a moment, so stay right where you are.
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0: You're hearing the 40 biggest hits of the nation. This is American Top 40. My name's Casey Kasem, and our countdown continues.
2: Number 21.
0: It's five consecutive weeks at number 21 for Rick Springfield. His song is What Kind of Fool Am I?

0: Rick Springfield on American Top 40 at number 21 again this week with What Kind of Fool Am I? There's a band in this week's countdown whose concern for their fans will cost them some money. At a couple of concerts this summer, they took a pay cut of $35,000 per show just so their fans would have a better view. Details coming up.
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0: Every week, American Top 40 is heard in the 50 states and around the world on great radio stations like WRKY, Steubenville, Ohio, WLAP, Lexington, Kentucky, and on American Forces Radio in San Miguel in the Philippine Islands. At number 20 for the second week, singer-songwriter Carla Bonoff with a song she didn't write, personally.

Carla Bonoff at number 20 again this week on American Top 40 with Personally. Well, now we're up to the current hit by the band who took a pay cut of $35,000 per show just so their fans would have a better view. One of the problems with concerts held in big stadiums is that unless you're sitting in the ringside seats, you need binoculars to see the performers. And it's a situation that the artists and the audience just learn to live with. Well, five men from San Francisco, the band called Journey, don't want to live with it, and they found an expensive way to solve the problem. At some of their shows this summer, they're using gigantic 25 by 50 foot video screens so that no matter where you're sitting, you'd have a great view of Journey on stage. The reason they'll only be able to use that system at a few shows, like the recent ones at the Oakland Coliseum and the massive Rose Bowl in Pasadena, is that the video system takes a 12-man crew to run it, including five different camera operators. And the cost to Journey for the setup, rental, and salaries comes to a huge $35,000 per show. The band says they wish they could use the system everywhere they play, but the cost is just too much. Still, they're happy that at a few of their bigger shows, they've been able to give their fans a good view. This week, Journey is in our countdown with their latest big hit. In its third week at number 19, here's Still They Ride.

Journey on American Top 40 at number 19 in popularity again this week with Still They Ride. There's a band in the countdown that once went through the frightening experience of staring into the barrels of several police revolvers. But did they try to forget the terrifying incident? No, they commemorated the situation by naming themselves after it. That story and their current hit are coming up.

From a recent number one LP, Tug of War, that's Paul McCartney at number 18, third week on the chart with Take It Away. Now we're up to the current hit by a band who once went through a frightening experience. But instead of trying to forget the incident, they named themselves after it. 8 years ago, when this group was starting out in Jacksonville, Florida, they had no name and no money to pay for a rehearsal hall. But after hunting around, the band found an abandoned two-story building in the little town of Yulee, Florida. They contacted the owner, and he rented it to them right away, cheap. The band moved their equipment in, but they were worried that the building might be broken into while they weren't there, so they boarded up the windows, put chains on the doors, and left only one way for them to enter, through a second-story window reached by climbing up a drainpipe. Well, for several weeks, that's just how the six members of this group got in and out of their low-rent hall. Then, one night when they were rehearsing, they heard a tough voice outside on a bullhorn. "Come out with your hands up." It seems that the neighbors had grown suspicious of the men they saw climbing in and out of the boarded-up building and had called the police. Guitarist Jeff Carlisi told us that there were six squad cars waiting outside, with officers taking cover behind the cars, armed with shotguns and 38 specials, all aimed at the band. Well, the group eventually got things straightened out. They persuaded the police to call the building's owner. But the band never forgot the incident. In fact, they commemorated it by naming themselves 38 Special. And here they are on the countdown with their second top 40 hit. At number 17, 38 Special and Caught Up in You.

0: six-man band formed in 1974 in Jacksonville, Florida, and that's where they're based, at number 17 with Caught Up in You. 16 big ones to number one and counting down.
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0: Every week, we count down the most popular songs in the USA from Wonder, Oregon to Wonder Lake, Illinois. And here's another wonder, Stevie, at number 16 with Do I Do.

Stevie Wonder at number 16 on American Top 40, falling three notches with Do I Do. Here's the fast-climbing hit by the group whose lead singer hobbles on stage on crutches with her leg in a cast. It's becoming a trademark for the Go-Go's. First, rhythm guitarist Jane Wheedland breaks a bone in her foot. Then Belinda Carlisle goes and does the same thing. Same bone, same foot. But the Go-Go's latest hit's not in the same place in the countdown this week. It's up seven notches to number 15, the Go-Go's with Vacation.

0: One of the hottest records in the countdown by the Go-Go's. Their third top 40 hit is at number 15, third week on the chart, called Vacation. There are only two recording stars we know of whose fathers have won an Oscar, Nancy Sinatra and David Crosby. Details and the latest hit by one of those Hollywood kids coming up.
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0: The current hit by Juice Newton peaked at number 7 a couple of weeks ago. This week, her song falls from number 12 to 14. It's Love's Been a Little Bit Hard on Me.

Juice Newton on American Top 40. Her former top 10 song is now at number 14 in the countdown, falling two notches. Love's been a little bit hard on me. Now we're up to a hit song by an artist whose

film Taboo. Since then, Floyd Crosby's been the director of photography on dozens of films. Films including many of the Vincent Price horror films of the early 60s, like The Fall of the House of Usher and The Pit and the Pendulum. And it was about the same time that he was making those horror films that his son David Crosby began to get into rock music as a guitarist and singer in The Byrds and as a member of Crosby, Stills and Nash. How do father and son get along? Well, David says, in some ways, I must be such a mystery to him. What I like best about him is that he seems to feel no need for me to be like him. So we're not offended by each other's differences. At number 13 on our pop chart, here's Oscar winner Floyd Crosby's son, David. One third of Crosby, Stills, and Nash with Wasted on the Way. Look up.

Casey Kasem. There are 10 foreign acts in the countdown this week, and 8 of them are British. This British act's current hit was at number 8 for 2 weeks, now drops to number 12. Here's Tainted Love by Song.

After 3 weeks in the top 10, that record falls from number 8 to number 12. Soft Cell on American Top 40 with Tainted Love. Here's the first hit record by that 8-man group who got their start in the Kinsman Bar and Grill in Cleveland, Ohio. For a long time, they called themselves the Kinsman Daz. Now, they're just the Daz Band. At number 11, Let It Whip.

0: a recent number one soul song by the Daz Band on American Top 40. At number 11, falling six notches, it's Let It Whip. This is Casey Kasem in Hollywood, counting down the most popular songs in the USA on American Top 40. 10 big hits away from number one, and the countdown will continue in just a moment.
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0: Now on with our countdown of the 40 biggest hits in the USA. I'm Casey Kasem, this is American Top 40, and we're on our way to the most popular song in the nation.
2: Number 10.
0: The current hit by REO Speedwagon is at number 10 for the second week in a row. It's their fifth top 40 hit, Keep the Fire Burning.
2: Number 9.

Keep the Fire Burning, REO Speedwagon on American Top 40 with the first of the 10 hottest records in the USA this week. The first hit by the Los Angeles band The Motels holds at number 9. It's their third consecutive week at that position with Only the Lonely.

0: Only the Lonely, the Motels on American Top 40, lead singer Martha Davis at number 9, third week in a row. Coming up, a long-distance dedication from a woman in Ohio whose greatest inspiration was an immigrant from Poland.
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0: I'm Casey Kasem, doing the countdown. The latest hit by the Australian group from Sydney leaps from number 14 into the top 10, and it becomes their seventh straight top 10 single. Even the Nights Are Better. At number 8, Air Supply.

Moving from number 14 up to number 8 in our countdown this week on American Top 40, it's Air Supply, the seven-man band from Australia with Even the Nights Are Better. You know, some of the long-distance dedications that come in ask for songs that could have been written especially for that dedication. Listen to this letter from a woman in Ohio. She writes, "Dear Casey, 34 years ago, when he was 14 years old, a young man who would one day be a very important part of my life came to America. Fleeing a war-torn life in Poland, his parents were determined to bring their son to what they felt was the land of opportunity. He spoke not a word of English and went through all the normal struggles of survival until his new life became natural to him. His name was Stanley. At 19, he married a sweet 16-year-old country girl from Ohio. I then watched him become a wonderful father of 6 children. His daily never-ending enthusiasm for life and hard work and his belief in all people were an inspiration to all of his children. He was a perfect example of a person content and grateful to God just to wake up to a new and exciting day. 2.5 years ago, I became employed where Stanley worked and began to develop a relationship with him different than I had before. We became friends. Sadly, it only lasted 7 months. At 46, Stanley was discovered to have heart disease. 3 weeks after the open heart surgery that was meant to lengthen his life, he died. But my learning more about this marvelous human being didn't end there. Rarely a day goes by without one of 800 fellow employees sharing with me their personal story of how this truly good man touched their lives, and how they still miss him so very much. I deeply share their loss because Stanley was my father. Shortly after he died, I heard a song over my car radio. It was as though someone was singing my father's heartfelt values to lift my spirits. Today, 2 years later, whenever I hear that song, it gives me strength and a drive for life, just as my father proudly displayed. Please play for me and dedicate to my father, Stanley Chesney, America. Thanks so much from a very proud and lucky daughter, Joanne." Okay, Joanne, here's your long-distance dedication.

0: From last year, That's America by Neil Diamond. A long-distance dedication from Joanne in Ohio to the memory of her father, Stanley. And the countdown continues on American Top 40.
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0: American Top 40 is heard in the 50 states and around the world every week on great radio stations like WPUB, Camden, South Carolina, KHFI, Austin, Texas, and Y100, Miami and Fort Lauderdale, Florida. Holding at number 7 this week is a recent number 1 smash by the Human League. It's the group's first hit, Don't You Want Me.

It went to number one in England. It went to number one in the USA. This week, it's at number seven, The Human League and Don't You Want Me. Chicago move up five notches and get their 13th top 10 hit. At number six, here's Hard to Say I'm Sorry.

Moving from number 11 all the way up to number 6, it's Chicago, and Hard to Say I'm Sorry. There's an artist in the countdown who recently flew into London, grabbed her Gucci designer luggage, and headed for her hotel. When she got to her room, the telephone rang. It was Dr. Aldo Gucci himself, calling to say that she had the wrong bag. Details are coming up.

AT40 originates in Hollywood. The current hit by the Steve Miller Band climbs a notch this week. It's their 9th top 40 hit, their 5th in the top 10. Steve plays guitar and sings the lead vocal on Abracadabra.

Survey song number 5 on American Top 40, moving up a notch. It's Abracadabra by the Steve Miller Band. Now, we're up to the current hit by a supergroup, one of whose members recently got a strange call from a superstar in the world of fashion. The recording artist is Fleetwood Mac's singer and songwriter Christine McVie. And the whole incident started in a very ordinary way. Christine had hopped a jet to London for a short visit. When the plane landed, Christine went down to the baggage claim area like everybody else, waited for her Gucci luggage to slide down the chute, grabbed it, and took off for her hotel. When she got to her room, she tossed the bag on the bed, then called room service and ordered some dinner. A bit later, while she was eating, the telephone rang. A man with a cultured Italian accent introduced himself as Aldo Gucci. Now, Dr. Gucci is to the world of fashion what Mick Jagger is to rock and roll. And here he was on the phone telling Christine McVie that she had the wrong piece of luggage. What had happened, Dr. Gucci explained, was that in his haste to leave the airport, he had grabbed Christine's bag by mistake. Their two pieces of luggage were identical, so when Dr. Gucci's bag slid down the ramp and there was no other in sight, Christine figured that that one had to be hers and took it. Well, Dr. Gucci was so embarrassed by his mistake that he invited Christine to visit his London shop the next day for a complimentary shopping spree. And so Christine McVie graciously forgave Dr. Aldo Gucci for taking her luggage, even though his initial is on it. Fleetwood Mac's current hit is a song that Christine's suitcase might feel like singing. At number 4 this week, Hold Me.

0: week in the top 10, second week at number 4, Fleetwood Mac on American Top 40 with Hold Me. The three biggest hits in the USA are coming up next.
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0: Now we're up to John Cougar's big hit song, a song that he says he wrote while he was taking a shower. One day, a friend had been telling John about his personal problems. Later, when John was in the shower, something the friend had said suddenly hit him as the basis for a song. And John says he grabbed a bar of soap, wrote out the lyrics that came to him on the glass of the shower door, which he will now sing for us. At number 3, John Cougar and Hurts So Good.

0: Hurt So Good, fourth consecutive week at number 3, seventh week in the top 10. John Cougar on American Top 40. The two biggies are up next.
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0: I'm Casey Kasem. The LA band Toto has had 3 hit songs. Their latest is the biggest yet. 5 consecutive weeks now at number 2 for Rosanna.

number two for the fifth consecutive week. Toto on American Top 40 with Rosanna. Now, as we get set to hear the number one song in the USA, let's take a look at the number ones at the tops of Billboard's other record charts. Number one on the album chart, Asia by Asia. Number one on the country chart, I Don't Care by Ricky Skaggs. Number one on the soul chart is And I'm Telling You I'm Not Going by Jennifer Holliday. And on the pop singles chart, the number one song is the theme from a hit motion picture called Rocky III. For the second week, the most popular song in the land is Eye of the Tiger by Survivor.

0: the number one song second week in a row by the group Survivor. It's Eye of the Tiger, the theme from the movie Rocky III. And there you are, the 40 most popular records in America, as determined by Billboard magazine for the week ending July 31st, 1982. American Top 40 is produced in Hollywood by Watermark, ABC Radio Enterprises. Executive producer Tom Rounds, producer Don Bastani. With Nancy Conover, Daryl Morton, Meryl Schindler, Ron Shapiro, Ann Stroecker, Alan Kaufman, and Dana Schwartzwalder. I'm Casey Kasem. Join me next week, and again, we'll count down the 40 most popular songs in the USA. Till then, keep your feet on the ground and keep reaching for the stars.
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0: Again, this is Casey Kasem. Welcome to American Top 40 and our regular countdown of this week's best-selling single records in the USA. We have two debut songs and plenty of great ones this week on our Top 40, so let's get it on.
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0: With his 11th chart record, here is piano player and singer Elton John. This one's called Goodbye.

number 39, down six notches this week in American Top 40, Joe Walsh with Rocky Mountain Way. On AT40 this week, we have three groups who are all brothers. There's the Jackson 5 from Gary, Indiana, the Isley Brothers from Cincinnati, and there's a new group who call themselves Tavares. They're really the five Tavares brothers from New Bedford, Massachusetts. And they're where you can hear American Top 40 on WSAR. I hope they're listening right now to their big hit record. It's their first.

Tavares, the five Tavares brothers with Check It Out. At number 38, the highest debuting record of the week. This is Casey Kasem, and here now from Gary, Indiana, are five brothers who call themselves the Jackson Five.

0: 37. That's Tito, Jermaine, Marlon, Michael, and Jackie, the Jackson 5. I have a letter here from a listener who caught the show a few weeks ago while he was driving through Utah. He heard me mention that Monster Mash by Bobby Boris Pickett broke a long-standing chart record by logging a total of 40 weeks on the chart. Well, he points out that we were wrong. I got details coming up.
1: It's from coast to coast.
0: You know, American Top 40 is heard coast to coast and around the world on great radio stations like WGNS, Murfreesboro, Tennessee, KLYK, Longview, Washington, WCBM, Baltimore, Maryland, and number 36 this week, down five notches, the Doobie Brothers with China Grove.

0: 8th week on American Top 40, now at number 36, the Doobie Brothers with China Grove. Now let me get to that letter from Jim Pritchard of Evanston, Wyoming, who points out that we made an error in our story about Bobby Pickett's Monster Mash. Jim says, "Dear Casey, recently I happened to catch American Top 40 during a trip into Utah, and you were noting the fact that Monster Mash would soon spend its 40th week on the Billboard Hot 100 chart, 14 weeks in the fall of 1962, 3 weeks in the summer of 1970, and 23 weeks for its run in 1973. However, Casey, I'm a Billboard chart freak, and according to my stats, this was an error. I did some checking and found that Billboard had incorporated the 3 week run in 1970 into the total weeks tabulated for 73. Therefore, you have a total chart run of only 37 weeks. A great run, but not the all-time record." Well, Jim, you're really paying attention. Our staff checked it out too, and you were right. So, Johnny Mathis, wonderful, wonderful, is still champ with 39 chart weeks. Thank you for your letter. Now, on with the countdown.
1: Number 35.
0: Charlie Rich moves up five big notches. Second week on the chart with this hit titled

rock and roll singer Charlie Rich at number 35 with The Most Beautiful Girl. The biggest hits in the nation are yet to come as we count them down on their way to number one in American Top 40. At number 34 this week, moving up one notch, the Ohio Players with Extra.

number 34, the Ohio Players with Ecstasy. Based on Billboard's tabulation of retail record sales, these are the 40 most popular songs in the nation this week. At number 33, moving up three notches, Roberta Flack with the Janiceans song titled Jessie.

Number 33 on AT40, Roberta Flack with Jesse. Now at number 32 on the countdown, I have an instrumental hit by a group who would rather be making a different kind of music. When they first got together about 4 years ago, the musicians had one big thing in common. They loved jazz, and jazz was all they wanted to play. But being new and having no reputation or a following, there was no way they could earn their bread as jazz musicians. So they played soul music and started hitting the charts right away. And even though that buys the food and pays the rent, it doesn't satisfy their souls. So every time they record an album, they sneak in at least one tune that's pure jazz. But when they perform in person, their audiences don't want to hear any jazz. What they want is the funky stuff, which happens to be the title of their current pop hit. This may not be their favorite sound, but they sure do it good. Here's Cool in the Game.

Cool in the Gang with Funky Stuff and Instrumental at number 32 this week. Next, I have the group that has the biggest hit instrumental of 1973. It was truly a monster. Here now is the group that has the distinction of having the biggest hit instrumental so far of 1973, and it was a biggie titled Frankenstein. Now they have one titled Free Ride. It comes in at number 31 this week. The Edgar Winter Group.

got as high as number 14 4 weeks ago. Now at number 31, the Edgar Winter Group on American Top 40. At number 30 this week, I have a hit by a husband and wife team that came into the 40 just last week. And how's this for a description of their kind of music? It's from one of the last issues of Life magazine. She comes on stage like a thrown object, like a Christmas tree tossed by high winds, or some voodoo doctor's fetish flung down hard. Silver fringe swirling, her mouth wide open to let out a voice that's loud, sure, sexy, and rough. He provides the background energy, the slap that keeps it all moving. Well, I guess by now you've guessed that I'm

Ike and Tina debuted with that record last week at number 36. They move up six this week with Nutbush City Limits. This is Casey Kasem on American Top 40. Here's a fella who replaced Sam Cooke in the famous gospel group The Soul Stirrers. That was many years ago. Today he has another hit record. It's titled Cheaper to Keeper, and his name is Johnny Taylor.

0: It's Cheaper to Keep Her. Second week on the chart for that song. At number 29, Johnny Taylor on American Top 40. There's something about My Maria that just keeps it hanging on. Got as high as number 9, now it's at number 28. Here's B.W. Stevenson.
1: I'm

0: number 28, B.W. Stevenson from Dallas, Texas, with My Maria. This is Casey Kasem on American Top 40 from Hollywood. And the countdown continues now with Millie Jackson.
1: Number 27.
0: Millie's from Thompson, Georgia. That's where she was born. She's lived in the East, in Brooklyn, and in New Jersey. She's a piano player, and this is her second big hit. Here's 29-year-old Millie Jackson with Hurt So Good.

0: hurts so good. Millie Jackson at number 27, down three notches this week in American Top 40. This is Casey Kasem in Hollywood. We're counting them down on our way to number one. We've got 26 of the biggest hits in the USA coming right out at you.
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0: And here we go with more of the most popular records in the USA. I'm Casey Kasem, this is AT40, and our countdown rolls on.
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0: Fourth big hit by Seals and Cross. They had Summer Breeze in 1972, and this year so far they've had Hummingbird, Diamond Girl, and this one. We may never pass this way again.

0: Fourth week on American Top 40, moving up a couple of notches to number 26, Seals and Crofts with We May Never Pass This Way Again. Coming up, I have the second Top 40 hit for a soul and pop group who've been singing for about 16 years and who nearly starved for the first 10. Until singer Frank Sinatra discovered them and gave them their first big break.
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0: AT40 is heard coast to coast and around the world on great radio stations like KPUA, Hilo, Hawaii, WYNG, Goldsboro, North Carolina, KRLY, Houston, Texas, and KHIG, Jonesboro, Arkansas. At number 25 this week, a song that stayed in the top 10 for six big weeks, one of those weeks at number one, Grand Funk with We're an American Band.

The 12th week on American Top 40, now at number 25. That's Grand Funk with We're an American Band. Now, I have a second Top 40 hit for a soul and pop group who've been singing together for about 16 years and who nearly starved for the first 10 until singer Frank Sinatra discovered them and gave them their first big break. In the late 50s, the group formed in their hometown of Philadelphia, and like many other struggling acts, they played the local clubs, they talked to local agents, and they did what they could to make the big time. But they couldn't always find work, and they missed quite a few meals trying to stay in the business they loved, hoping for the big break, which finally came after 10 years. They landed a booking at a nightclub in Miami called Jilly's South, and one night while they were on stage, who should walk in but Frank Sinatra, who was in Florida making a movie. He totally flipped over them, and for a guy who's seen it all, that's quite a compliment. He asked the guys to sing at a private party at the Fontainebleau Hotel. Well, the audience didn't let this group off the stage for 45 minutes. Word quickly got around, and from that point on, they started working the biggest nightclubs and hotels in the country. And they didn't have to go hungry anymore while waiting for their first hit single, which took another 6 years. Just last November, their first hit, If You Don't Know Me By Now, went all the way to number 3. And now, at number 24, with their second top 40 hit. Here's Harold Melvin and the Blue Notes with The Love I Lost.

moving 8 notches up this week to 24. That's Harold Melvin and the Blue Notes from Philadelphia with The Love I Lost. This is Casey Kasem on American Top 40, and here now is a young singer and musician who used to play guitar for Roy Orbison and the Roy Orbison Band many years ago. Today, he's the star of his own television show. He's had some big hits in the past, such as Honey, Funny Little Clown, and Watching Scotty Grow. Here's another one by Bobby Goldsboro at number 23, Summer, The First Time.

0: At number 23, fifth week on American Top 40, Bobby Goldsboro with Summer the First Time. Coming up, a current hit by a duo that includes the male singer who's made the top 40 in duets with more female singing partners than any other singer in chart history. His current singing partner is his fourth.
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0: Here's a song that went all the way to number two. It's the biggest hit record Paul Simon has had as a solo performer. It's Loves Me Like a Rock.

0: with a former top 10 record. That's Loves Me Like a Rock. This is Casey Kasem on American Top 40. And here's a song produced by one of the top producers in the business. He goes way, way back to when Jan and Dean first started recording, the Mamas and Papas, Carole King, some of his other clients, and his latest, Cheech and Chong. I'm talking about record producer Lou Adler. They have a big hit record in Basketball Jones.
1: Number 20.

it be funny if someone did a spoof of this Cheech and Chong record? That's Basketball Jones at number 21 this week in American Top 40. The Pointer Sisters grew up singing in church. They almost had to. You see, Mama was a preacher, and so was Daddy. They're from Oakland, California. They're the Pointer Sisters. At number 20 this week with Yes, We Can.

0: number 11 for a couple of weeks. Now it's at number 20. That's Yes We Can by the Pointer Sisters on American Top 40. Well, here's a record that's been around a long, long time. 31 consecutive weeks in the top 100. Kris Kristofferson sings it. He wrote it. This is Why Me, Lord.
1: Why me, Lord?

0: former number one country song in the Billboard charts, now at number 19 on the pop charts. That's Why Me, Lord, with Kris Kristofferson. This is Casey Kasem in Hollywood, and I have now the current hit by a duo that includes the singer who's made the top 40 in duets with more female singing partners than any other singer in chart history. Since 1962, as a solo act, this Motown artist had about 30 chart hits. But he's been able to increase the number of chart appearances by about 50% by recording hit duets with girl singers. His first singing partner was Mary Wells. In 1964, the duo reached number 17 with a song called What's the Matter with You, Baby?
1: What's the matter with you, baby?
0: Years later, he and his second singing partner, Kim Weston, got to number 14 with a song called It Takes Two.
1: It takes two, baby. It takes two, baby. Me and you.
0: A few months later, he began recording with a third partner, the late Tammy Terrell. And they had a string of several chart records, the biggest of which was Your Precious Love, which went all the way to number 5.
1: Oh.

And now he has a big hit with a fourth singing partner who hasn't been doing too badly herself these days. At number 18 this week with a special part of me, here is Marvin Gaye and Diana Ross.

0: week at number 20, now up to number 18. That's Diana Ross and Marvin Gaye with "You're a Special Part of Me." Coming up on American Top 40, I have the latest hit by the soul-singing superstar who recently surprised Elton John in a practical joke when he was smuggled aboard the British rock star's private jet and introduced as a cocktail lounge organist.
1: The hits from coast to coast. American Top 40.
0: Chart action on this record debuted 2 weeks ago at 28. Last week went to 22. Another big jump this week at number 17. Here's...

the 14th hit record for Chicago. Coming in at number 17 this week is Just You and Me. Now in American Top 40, the latest hit by the soul-singing superstar who very recently played a practical joke on Elton John against his doctor's orders. You see, he was seriously injured in an automobile accident a couple of months ago, and he's still recuperating. But when Elton John's publicity people suggested the gag to him, he insisted on going along with it. So they smuggled him aboard the jet that Elton had chartered for his recent tour, when the troupe was heading for their Boston concert. They sneaked him into the plane before Elton arrived and seated him at the organ in the plane's lounge. And when Elton John boarded, they said, "Hey, there's a cocktail organist here that you just gotta listen to." Well, Elton wasn't interested. He didn't feel like auditioning any new organists. He just wanted to relax. But when he heard the melody of his Crocodile Rock coming out of the lounge, he walked back to find none other than one of the world's top soul singers and musicians and practical jokers playing Elton's hit. Stevie Wonder is his name, and here's his hit at number 16 this week, Higher

0: 6 big weeks in the top 10, falls out to number 16 this week. Stevie Wonder with Higher Ground.
1: Number 15.
0: The late Jim Croce's hit moves up 4 notches this week to number 15. It's titled, I Got a Name.
2: Exactly.

number 15 on their survey this week, moving up for the late Jim Croce with I Got a Name. This is Casey Kasem on AT40, and here are Ronald Rudolph and O'Kelly, the Isley Brothers at number 15.

0: charted all the way up to number 6, stayed there for 3 weeks. Now at number 14, the Isley Brothers with That Lady. That wraps the second part of American Top 40 with the top 13 tunes in the USA yet to come.
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0: You're hearing the hits as we count them down to number one. This is part three of AT 40. I'm Casey Kasem, and the countdown continues.
2: Number 13.
0: Now let me draw you a little picture of the everyday lives of a couple of millionaires. Richard Carpenter is in his late 20s. His sister Karen is 4 years younger, and they both are still single. They live with their parents in Downey, California, in the dream house they built for the family. They own a lot of records, and they spend a lot of time listening to the Beatles, the Bee Gees, Neil Diamond, and so on. Pretty often, while Karen is fixing up a fancy dinner for the family, Richard is out driving in one of his four cars. You see, he has a Barracuda that he hopes to race competitively, a red Ferrari that he says cruises like a dream at 130, a Mark III for all-round driving, and a little old 1969 Roadrunner that he hangs on to because right after he got it, the Carpenter's career started to take off. Here's their latest hit, biggest mover this week in American Top 40, appropriately called Top of the World. Such

from number 23 to number 13. Another big hit by the Carpenters. That's Top of the World. This is Casey Kasem on American Top 40. Here's a man who hails from Duluth, Minnesota. Knocking on Heaven's Door, Bob Dylan, at number 12.

second week at number 12 in our countdown, Bob Dylan with a song that he wrote titled Knocking on Heaven's Door. Now here's the man who, as a Beatle, was immortalized by being sculpted in stone, clay, ice, butter, plastic, wood, papier-mâché, pictured on T-shirts.

we were saying, Ringo Starr has probably been on more things, photographs and playing cards and coloring books, and probably sketched on the head of a pin when he was a Beatle. There he is with another solo hit, Ringo Starr with Photograph. This is Casey Kasem on American Top 40, and we're heading into the top 10. At number 10 this week, moving up one notch, the first solo performance by Art Garfunkel, and it's a big one, titled All I Know.

0: the fifth week on American Top 40 by Art Garfunkel, All I Know, at number 10 this week, moving up one notch. This is Casey Kasem on American Top 40.
1: Number 9.
0: You know, AT40 is heard coast to coast and around the world on great radio stations like KCRV, Caruthersville, Missouri, KLOM, Lompoc, California, KRPL, Moscow, Idaho, WHEB, Portsmouth, New Hampshire, and KXOL, Dallas, and Fort Worth, Texas. At number 9, moving up six notches, Billy Preston with Space Race.

0: written, produced, and performed by Billy Preston. That's Space Race on American Top 40. Next up, I have the song that's been on the 40 longer than any other.
1: The hits from coast to coast.
0: Here's a song that's been on American Top 40 for 15 consecutive weeks. 13 of those weeks in the top 10. Two of those weeks at number one. Marvin Gaye with one of the biggies of the year. Let's get it on.

Number 8 this week, down a couple of notches, but still in the top 10. That's Let's Get It On by Marvin Gaye. This is Casey on AT40 from Hollywood. Here's another song. It's a big hit. Been 6 weeks in the top 10. This week at number 7 down.

0: Brothers Band. They base themselves in the Peachtree State. That's Macon, Georgia. Ramblin' Man is their song at number 7 this week, and the countdown rolls on.
1: Number 6.
0: You're hearing the hottest hits in the USA. We do it every week at this time, once a week with American Top 40, and you know where your favorite songs are. Here's one of them by the DeFranco family from Canada. Heartbeat is a love beat.

beat, it's a love beat. The DeFranco family at number 6 this week in American Top 40, moving up a couple of notches. Here now is a song that sounds very country. And it should be. It's number 2 on the country charts this week. It was produced by a country singer who had 16 consecutive number 1 songs in a row at one time. Talk about Sonny James, who produced Marie Osmond's Paper Roses.

And that's headed for number one, Marie Osmond with Paper Roses. Coming up next, the current hit by the second former member of the Temptations to make the top 10 as a solo artist. The hits from coast to coast. American Top 40. Cher Bono has had this record in the top 10 for 1, 2, 3, 7 consecutive weeks. Two of those weeks at

0: down one notch this week to number four, that share with Half Breed. Now on American Top 40, I have the current hit by the second former member of The Temptations to make the top 10 as a solo artist. In 1969, the lead singer of the same Motown group went out on his own and made the top 10 with his first try. Now that song was My Whole World Ended, and it got to number 9. The artist was David Ruffin. Now a second former Temptation has done it again. But unlike Ruffin, he had several records which didn't quite make the 40. But he kept on trucking. And now he's got himself a smash.
1: Number 3.
0: Here's Eddie Kendricks.

0: number three, moving up a couple of notches with Keep On Truckin'. That's Eddie Kendricks with a former number one soul song. Two hits to number one and counting down.
1: Casey's Coast to Coast. 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
0: I guess it was about 4 years ago that Time magazine quoted Mick Jagger in a statement concerning the way people feel about him. He said, "Sometimes I wish I wasn't me. I don't mean the real me. I'm quite happy with that, but the person they all swear at. But you know, every time someone curses me, I think, remember, that's what makes me very rich."

ago, that was number one. Last week, number two, same position this week. Mick Jagger and the Rolling Stones with Angie. And now, before we hear the one most popular song in America this week in American Top 40, let's see what's at the top of the other charts. On the soul chart, the number one song is Midnight Train to Georgia by Gladys Knight and the Pips. On the country chart, number one is We're Gonna Hold On by George Jones and Tammy Wynette. The number one best-selling album this week is Goat's Head Soup by the Rolling Stones. And on Billboard's national singles chart, the best-selling song in the USA, number one again this week, is Midnight Train to Georgia. Gladys Knight and the Pips.

0: number one for the second consecutive week by the group that's been together for 15 years. Gladys Knight and the Pips with Midnight Train to Georgia. Well, our prediction was right last week. We're batting about 600%. We'll predict that next week, that same song will remain on top. That's it, the 40 top-selling songs in the nation. And you heard them on American Top 40, where we do our countdown every week at this time. Our list is from the Billboard Magazine Weekly Tabulation, dated November 3rd, 1973. 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Producer is Don Bastani. Executive producer, Tom Rounds. We tape the show here in Hollywood. This is Casey Kasem. I hope you'll join me next week, and again, we'll count down the 40 most popular songs in the USA. Till then, keep your feet in the ground and keep reaching for the stars.
1: 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Special thanks to Kalila Dawkins, Rob Durkee, Pete Battistini, Scott Lakefield, Mike Savage, Michael Cross, Dave Nunez, and of course, the legend where the countdown began, Casey Kasem. I'm Larry Morgan. 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
0: Again, and welcome to American Top 40. My name's Casey Kasem, and I'm all set to count down the biggest hits in the USA. Every week, Billboard magazine checks radio stations and record stores across the land to find the 100 most popular songs. We take the 40 off the top, the cream of the crop, and we count them down to number one. Let's warm up with a recap of last week's top three. All three spots were held by women. At number three, we had True Colors by Cyndi Lauper. Number two, Typical Male by Tina Turner. And the number one song was When I Think of You by Janet Jackson. Who will be at number one this week? Janet or Tina or Cyndi? We'll find out at the end of the countdown. So let the countdown begin.
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0: Here's a song that got as high as number 28. As high as number one on the dance and disco chart. It's the hit by New Shoes, Point of No Return. They're on their way down now, falling five notches this week. New Shoes.

And out of Portland, Oregon, new shoes on American Top 40, falling five notches to number 40, eighth week in the survey with Point of No Return. At number 39 is a band who did their basic training in Hollywood. About 10 years ago, they were the house band at a nightclub on the Sunset Strip called Gazzari's, and they packed them in by the hundreds. These days, playing arenas, they pack them in by the thousands. At number 39, here's Van Halen and Love Walks In.

0: Cincinnati, Van Halen, Michael Anthony, and Sammy Hagar. Van Halen at number 39, falling from 27 with Love Walks In. Listen to this. The American national anthem, the Star Spangled Banner, was once a pop hit. It was a live version sung at the fifth game of the 1968 World Series. But that particular performance offended some people. Details coming up.
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0: We're on our way to the number one song in the USA. Here's our first debut this week, the follow-up to a number one song, Higher Love. Steve Winwood coming in at number 38 with Freedom Overspill.

Steve Winwood's follow-up to his number one song, Higher Love. His third top 40 solo hit is called Freedom Overspill. This is Casey on American Top 40. Now I have the story of how our national anthem once hit the record chart. The only time it was ever a hit, and listen to this, it offended a lot of people. We have to go back to the 1968 World Series for the beginning of this story. The World Championship of Baseball was being played out by the Detroit Tigers and the St. Louis Cards. For the fifth game in Detroit, they invited popular young singer and guitarist Jose Feliciano to sing the Star-Spangled Banner. Now, Jose is a very creative performer. His sound's sort of a blend of Latin and soul and rock. And when he sings with a lot of feeling. What fans in Tiger Stadium heard that day was this.

0: Star Spangled Banner by Jose Feliciano, recorded live at the fifth game of the 1968 World Series in Detroit. Well, that non-traditional version offended thousands of people who heard it in the broadcast. And when word of the uproar got back to Jose, he explained that he was simply honoring his dual heritage as an American and as a Puerto Rican. And he got a vote of confidence from the public. A recording of his performance made at Tiger Stadium that day was released as a single. It hit the Billboard Hot 100, stayed there for 5 weeks, and peaked at number 50. And it's the only time in history that the Star Spangled Banner ever hit the chart. By the way, that was the World Series when Detroit lost three of the first four games, then came back to win the final three and take the World Championship. And the countdown continues on American Top 40.
1: Number 37.
0: Here's another debut by the English band whose last Top 40 hit 2 years ago was Dance All Day. It's their Wang Chung coming in at number 37 now with Everybody Have Fun Tonight.

Debuting at number 37, it's Wang Chung and their third top 40 hit. Everybody have fun tonight as the countdown continues on our way to the number one song in the USA. Hits from coast to coast. Four songs debut this week. The four falling out of the survey are Words Get in the Way by the Miami Sound Machine, Dancing on the Ceiling by Lionel Richie, Love Zone by Billy Ocean, and Walk This Way by Run DMC. Those four hits drop out of the countdown. Now debuting the new hit by English rocker Billy Idol at number 36. He's in with...

0: debuting at number 36 with To Be a Lover. It's a remake of a song that hit the top 10 on the Soul chart back in 1969. William Bell sang it then, and the title was a little bit different. It was called I Forgot to Be Your Lover. On American Top 40, I'm Casey Kasem. And coming up, a long-distance dedication from a teenage girl who's had a problem fitting in.
1: The hits from coast to coast. 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
0: Highest debuter this week is by Huey Lewis and the News, the follow-up to their recent number one song, Stuck With You. This hit sounds like it might explain the band's philosophy. Coming in at number 35, here's Hip to Be Square.

Debuting at number 35 this week, that's the latest hit by Huey Lewis and the News, the song Hip to Be Square. And now on American Top 40, we're up to a long-distance dedication that's about how hip it is to be square. It's from a listener in Pennsylvania. And listen to what she writes. Dear Casey, I'm a 14-year-old girl from a very small town called Lock Haven. At 14, there are a lot of pressures going on in my life. Things like fitting in with the right crowd, being popular, etc. During the 8th grade, the peer pressure was really bad. I sat home on Friday and Saturday nights because I won't smoke or drink or go very far with boys. I was starting to feel like there was something wrong with me. So I decided that if I had to drink to get a date, I would. Then I heard Whitney Houston's Greatest Love of All, and I listened to the lyrics carefully. I hadn't been at peace with myself for a long time. That song saved me from doing something that I would have regretted for the rest of my life. I would like to dedicate that song, Greatest Love of All, to the teenagers out there who are desperately trying to fit in by doing the wrong things. Stop. It's not worth it. Thanks, Casey. Sincerely, a grateful teen. Okay, here's your long-distance dedication.

0: Whitney Houston's recent number one, The Greatest Love of All, a long-distance dedication from a 14-year-old girl in Lock Haven, Pennsylvania, to other teenagers looking for reassurance. And the countdown continues on American Top 40.
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0: 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Here's a man who's had 25 Top 40 hits with his partner, John Oates. His 26th is a solo record. Now at number 34, here's Dreamtime by

0: Time by Daryl Hall on American Top 40. It's been in the countdown for 10 weeks. This week it falls from 17 to 34. We're counting down now to the latest hit by New Edition, their remake of the rock and roll classic Earth Angel. 30 years ago, two versions of Earth Angel hit the top 10. We'll hear a piece of each one of them in just a few minutes.
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0: We have eight British acts in this week's countdown. One of them is Scottish English, the duo of Annie Lennox from Scotland and Englishman Dave Stewart. Eurythmics at number 33 with Missionary Man.

They've been together since 1977. Their latest, their ninth top 40 hit, is at number 33, and it's called Missionary Man. Dave Stewart, Annie Lennox, Eurythmics. Now on AT40, we're up to the hit by New Edition. It's their remake of a rock and roll classic, the song Earth Angel. You know, Earth Angel originally hit the chart more than 30 years ago, back in 1955. And two of the versions of that song hit the top 10. The original Earth Angel was by a Los Angeles vocal quartet called the Penguins. It was followed onto the chart a week or two later in a cover version by a Canadian quartet, the Crew Cuts. Both the Penguins version and the Crew Cuts hit number 8. Here's what they sounded like. First, let's hear a bit of the Penguins hit, then the Crew Cuts, Earth Angel.

0: falling from 23 to 32. New edition on American Top 40 and Earth Angel from The Karate Kid Part 2. I'm Casey Kasem. This is American Top 40 in Hollywood. We're counting down the week's 40 biggest hits, and we're 31 hits away from number one. We'll continue in a moment.
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0: In Hollywood, this is Casey Kasem on American Top 40. We're counting down the biggest hits in the USA on our way to the number one song in the nation.
2: Number 31.
0: Here's the three-man band from Canada called Triumph. Rick Emmett, Gil Moore, and Mike Levine. They've been together since 1975, and they've been quite successful on the album chart. This is their second Top 40 single. Up eight notches to number 31. Triumph with Somebody's Out There.

Fun American Top 40, second week in the countdown. They move 8 notches to number 31 with Somebody's Out There from an album, The Sport of Kings. At number 30 in our survey is the first Top 40 hit for Bruce Hornsby and The Range. Bruce wrote the song about the problems of racism. He sings, "Well, they passed a law in 64 to give those who ain't got a little more. But it only goes so far, because the laws don't change another's mind." At number 30, up 10 notches, The Way It Is, Bruce Hornsby and The Range.

0: and the Range from Los Angeles got together in 1984, and they have their first hit song. It moves from number 40 to number 30, The Way It Is. We're counting down now to Gloria Loring, singer, actress, and songwriter. Gloria has co-written the theme songs of two very successful television shows, including the longest-running network comedy series currently on the air. We'll hear Gloria sing a piece of that theme in just a few minutes.
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0: At number 29, Jumpin' Jack Flash, a song that's hit the Hot 100 twice before. The original, The Big One by the Rolling Stones, hit number 3 in 1968. Then in 1971, Texas blues guitarist Johnny Winter hit number 89 with a remake. And now another remake has hit the top 40. Here's Aretha Franklin climbing 3 notches to number 29 with Jumpin' Jack Flash.

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1: All right!
0: At number 29, moving up three notches, third week in the countdown. This is Casey on American Top 40 in Hollywood. Now we're up to the hit by the woman who sings, acts, and writes songs. Two of the songs she's co-written are the themes of two very popular TV comedy series. And the lady I'm talking about is Gloria Loring, born 39 years ago with very musical chromosomes. Her mother was a singer, and her father played trumpet in the big band era with Jimmy Dorsey and Tommy Dorsey. And Gloria started singing professionally right out of Miami Beach High School at age 18. Her first job singing solo was at the Miami Playboy Club. And even without hit records, Gloria's career went very well. She went from opening act to headliner at some of the top clubs from Las Vegas to Atlantic City. And along the way, she got married to singer, actor, comedian, and songwriter Alan Thicke. Well, two of the songs they wrote together during the 14 years they were married became the theme songs of two big TV shows. One was the long-running series starring Gary Coleman, Different Strokes. And the other is the longest-running TV comedy series still in first run, introduced every week by this song.

That's a version of the theme song from Facts of Life, sung by the singer, actor, songwriter who co-wrote it, Gloria Loring. Gloria's recent number 2 hit duet with Carl Anderson is now at 28 this week.

0: Gloria Loring and Carl Anderson with their song, Friends and Lovers. It's been around for 13 weeks, more than any other song in the countdown, and it got as high as number 2. This week, it falls from 16 to 28 as the countdown continues.
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1: Number 27.
0: Here's Lionel Richie with his latest, Love Will Conquer All. We should have sent him to Iceland.

0: 37-year-old Lionel Richie on American Top 40. Second week in the countdown, he moves from 36 to 27 with his 12th Top 40 solo hit, Love Will Conquer All. A listener wants to know, in the rock era, what American recording acts have had the most Top 40 hits in the United Kingdom? Well, the top American male in Britain is America's king of the charts, and the top American female is America's queen of the charts. Details coming up.
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0: We're up to a song now from Peter Gabriel's number two album of a couple of months ago. It's called So, and it gave him the number one single, Sledgehammer. Peter's second hit from that LP is up three notches this week to number 26. It's called In Your Eyes.

0: 29 to 26, In Your Eyes by Englishman Peter Gabriel. It's his third top 40 hit here in the USA as a solo singer. Now, let's answer that question about American singers in Britain. It came to us in an unsigned letter from Charleston, South Carolina. And this is the question. During the rock era, what American acts have had the most top 40 hits in Great Britain? Well, first up, let's check out the American man with the most top 40 hits in the United Kingdom. Actually, because of the number of hits he's had, he's the most successful American act overall in the United Kingdom. He's also the king of the charts here in the USA. With 98 top 40 hits in Britain, I'm talking about Elvis Presley. The American woman with the most top 40 hits in Britain has had 30, and that doesn't even count 16 additional hits with the Supremes. Of course, I'm talking about the queen of the American charts, Diana Ross. Now, if you're wondering about the American duo and American group with the most top 40 hits in the UK, the duo are the Everly Brothers, and the group, the Four Tops. And there's the answer to our anonymous listener's question. The rock era's American acts with the most top 40 hits in Great Britain. Group, the Four Tops. Duo, the Everly Brothers. Female solo, Diana Ross. And male solo and tops overall, Elvis Presley. Now, on with a countdown.
1: Number 25.
0: Here's the first top 40 solo hit by the leader of the Cars, Rick Ocasek, who's lived in some great American cities in his lifetime. He was born in Baltimore, raised there and in Cleveland, and now lives in Boston. His song at number 25, climbing 8 notches this week, is Emotion in Motion.

by Rick Ocasek, Leader of the Cars. His first top 40 solo hit, third week in the countdown, moves up 8 notches to number 25 as the countdown continues. The hits from coast to coast. American Top 40s heard in the 50 states and around the world every week on great radio stations like the Weather Station 14Q, Worcester, Massachusetts, Stereo 1490 Magic Star, KQTY, Borger, Texas, and in Canada, Newfoundland's music leader, CHOZ. And from Canada, four acts in the survey this week. Three are bands, and this one is a solo singer. From Montreal, Corey Hart, climbing seven notches to number 24 with I Am

0: Number 24, moving from 31, third week in our survey. It's his sixth top 40 hit, and it's called I Am By Your Side. We're counting down now in American Top 40 to the latest hit by the band Toto. Their first hit with their newest member, Joe Williams, the son of a famous Oscar-winning composer. Details coming up.
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0: We're counting down the nation's hottest hits. Here's a hit by the former lead singer of Chicago, Peter Cetera. His new album makes no question about his going solo. It's called Solitude Solitaire. But his current hit from that album is a duet with Amy Grant. Peter and Amy climb seven notches this week to number 23 with The Next Time I Fall.

Survey Song number 23, moving up 7 notches this week, Peter Cetera and Amy Grant, and The Next Time I Fall. Now on American Top 40, we're up to the band that's hired a new singer, the band Toto. Their new singer is Joe Williams. Joe's father is a famous composer and conductor who wrote this chilling theme. The theme from the Oscar-winning score of the movie Jaws. Now, the same man wrote this. May the Force be with you. The Oscar-winning music from the movie Star Wars, composed and conducted by a man who's won 4 Academy Awards for his work on film scores, the talented John Williams. And there's more musical talent in the Williams family. John's 25-year-old son, Joe. He's sung backup on concert tours for artists like Jeffrey Osborne, has done studio work singing on television commercials. Now he's been drafted by the band Toto as their new lead vocalist. Joe Williams is making his top 40 debut on Toto's latest hit, but he doesn't sing the lead vocal on this particular song. Guitarist Steve Lukather does. At number 22, here's Toto, I'll Be Over You. So

0: band that was formed in 1978 in Los Angeles. Their eighth top 40 hit is I'll Be Over You from the album Fahrenheit. From Hollywood, this is American Top 40. I'm Casey Kasem, and we've got 21 hits to go to the number one song in the nation. We'll continue in just a moment.
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0: Now, as we continue our countdown of this week's Top 40, I'd like to welcome a new station to the American Top 40 family. In Naples, Italy, it's Radio Kiss Kiss, or Radio Kiss Kiss. Welcome aboard. I'm Casey Kasem, and we're counting down the 40 biggest hits in the USA as the countdown continues.
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0: We heard them back at number 35 with their latest hit, Hip to Be Square. Now here they are with a song that spent 3 weeks at number one, Stuck With You. Huey Lewis and the News.

the news and stuck with you from the album Four. This week it falls from 13 to 21 in our countdown. The next song is the current hit by the band Loverboy. The group's bass player, Scott Smith, told writer Jonathan Taylor, "The typical Loverboy song is about working all week and waiting for the 5 o'clock Friday bell to make the best of your time off." End of quote. Well, that sure describes Loverboy's hit from 1981, "Working for the Weekend." Their current hit may be about the same subject, but also about being in love. At number 20, it's Heaven in Your Eyes.

0: in your eyes. Loverboy out of Vancouver, British Columbia, Canada, and their eighth top 40 hit. After being at number 12 for a couple of weeks where it peaked, it falls to number 20. A man named Jones was feeling pretty satisfied with his success as a songwriter till he noticed it was the singers who got the glory and the big money. His story and his first hit as a singer, a recent number one soul song, are coming up.
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0: Once a week with AT40, and you know how the favorite songs in your town are doing across the USA. Like the current hit by Journey, up two notches to 19, Girl Can't Help It.

Girl Can't Help It from the album Raised on Radio, their third top 40 hit from that LP. That's Journey on American Top 40, moving up two notches to 19. Now, I have the story of the man who was feeling pretty satisfied as a songwriter till he saw what the singers got. His name is Orrin Jones, and he calls himself Orrin Juice Jones. He's 28 years old, and he grew up in Harlem, New York. Orrin says he used to hang out on street corners and harmonize with his buddies to the latest rhythm and blues hits. And then he started writing songs. He wrote songs for one of his buddies who became a rap star, Curtis Blow. Orrin Juice Jones told writer Connie Johnson, "I noticed the vast difference between Curtis's royalty checks and mine." And that's when he decided to step into the spotlight to get his share of glory and the big time. He got himself a record deal. And what do you know? His first hit is a smash, a recent number one soul song. It's about a guy who finds out his girlfriend's been cheating on him. So he fights back. He cancels her credit cards. Here's songwriter and now singer Orrin Juice Jones climbing seven notches to number 18 with a song that somebody else wrote.

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1: Orange Juice Jones moving from number 25 to 18 with The Rain, a recent number one soul song. Up next on AT40, another recent number one soul song by Cameo.
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1: Here's the recent number one soul song by the three-man group called Cameo. They've had two soul number ones. This is their first soul hit to cross over to the Pop Top 40. At number 17, up five notches, Word Up.

0: moving from 22 to 17. Fourth week in our survey, it's Cameo and Word Up, their first top 40 pop hit. They're out of Atlanta, Georgia. We're counting down now to a former policeman who was once arrested himself and handcuffed by the man who today is his personal manager. That story and his current hit, Take Me Home Tonight, are coming up.
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0: There's a new number one album in the USA this week, the album called Slippery When Wet by the band called Bon Jovi. The hot hit from that number one album leaps eight notches to number 16 in the countdown. Bon Jovi.

Jovi moving up 8 notches this week, third week in the countdown to number 16 with You Give Love a Bad Name. This is Casey Kasem on American Top 40 in Hollywood. Now, the story of the ex-cop who himself was once arrested and handcuffed by the man who today is his personal manager. It's the story of Eddie Money. Back in 1969, not long after he left New York City and his policeman's job, Eddie moved to Oakland, California. One night, he and a buddy went over to a concert and dance promoted by the world-famous rock impresario, Bill Graham. Eddie's friend had too much to drink that night, and he started to climb a post in the dance hall. Two security cops tried pulling him down, and they couldn't reach him. So they got a broomstick and started swatting him. Well, Eddie Money wasn't about to stand by and watch his buddy get whacked with a broom, so he jumped the security officers. And while they were wrestling on the ground with Eddie, Eddie's friend slid down the post and took off, leaving Eddie all alone to be sat on and held by the security guards while they called over Bill Graham. Well, Graham slapped handcuffs on Eddie and made a citizen's arrest for disturbing the peace. A city policeman was called, but before Eddie could be taken into custody, he took off running, handcuffs and all. Fade out and fade in 8 years later. It's 1977, and Eddie Money's earned a reputation in the Bay Area as a singer. One night after a performance, who should come by to compliment him but his old handcuffer, Bill Graham? They talk. Eddie mentions he's looking for a manager, and they make a deal. Today, almost 10 years later, Eddie still never mentioned the incident to his manager, Bill Graham. And I'm not about to say anything either. At number 15, here's Eddie Money and Take Me Home Tonight.

0: me home tonight from the LP Can't Hold Back. That's Eddie Money on American Top 40. He moves up four notches to number 15, fifth week in the countdown, as the countdown rocks on.
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0: 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The five-man Canadian band called Glass Tiger are off to a great start in the USA. They took their first hit to number 2. This week it falls from 7 to 14. Here's Don't Forget Me by Glass Tiger.

Forget Me When I'm Gone. Glass Tiger on American Top 40. They fall from number 7 to 14. 12th week in our countdown. And we're counting down the week's biggest. They don't stop till we get to the top. Now we're up to the superstar that USA Today called the Pied Piperette of Pop because of the way she influences the fashion of her fans. And her fans are called wannabes. They want to be like Madonna. She climbed 7 notches to number 13 with True Blue.

0: Dylan up 7 notches, fourth week in the countdown, a song that's already gone to number 1 in Britain. Madonna's True Blue. Coming up on AT40, a long-distance dedication from a U.S. Marine who was really puzzled when his fiancé stopped writing.
1: The hits from coast to coast.
0: At number 12 this week is the current hit by Billy Joel, a superstar who hasn't always been a favorite of pop music critics. And Billy says, a lot of reviewers don't review the album, they review me. End of quote. Making his music, here's Billy, America.

great Billy Joel. After peaking at number 10 last week, his song, A Matter of Trust, drops to number 12. It's from his album, The Bridge. This is American Top 40. I'm Casey Kasem. Now we're up to our long-distance dedication. And it's from a young man whose letter is about commitment. Dear Casey, my name is Brian Orkell, and I'm 20 years old. I'm in the Marines, and I'm writing because of my girlfriend. Her name is Sandy. I met her in high school when I was a senior and she was a junior. We went out for a long time, and a year and a half later, we got engaged. We didn't set a date, but decided to wait until I returned home from the Marines. Well, before I left, we promised to write as much as possible, and we'd continue to think about our marriage plans. After about a year of writing, her letters suddenly stopped coming. I thought at first she was just busy and couldn't write. After about 3 or 4 months, I got to go on leave for 2 weeks. Naturally, I went straight to her house. When I saw her, I couldn't believe it. She was sitting in her room looking out the window. She was in a wheelchair. When she saw me, she started crying like I'd never seen her cry before. I got her to calm down, and she told me what had happened. She'd been in a car wreck, and after she went to the hospital, the doctors told her it would be a long time before she would walk again. Sandy thought she would never walk again. So she didn't want me to be stuck with her like that. Well, I stayed with her for those 2 weeks, and I convinced her that no matter what happens, I would always love her. I think that strengthened our relationship, and I just want Sandy to know that. Casey, would you please play Faithfully for me? I want her to know that I'll always be there for her. Thanks a lot, Brian. Brian, here's your long-distance dedication.

0: 1983, that's Journey's hit song, Faithfully, a long-distance dedication from Brian in the Marines to his fiancée, Sandy. My name's Casey Kasem. This is American Top 40. Our countdown of the most popular hits in the USA continues in a moment. We have the 11 biggest hits coming right up.
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0: Now, on with our countdown of the 40 biggest hits in the USA. I'm Casey Kasem, this is AT40, and we're on our way to the most popular song in the nation.
2: Number 11.
0: Number 3, 2 weeks ago, Stacy Q and Two of Hearts.

Stacy Q and Two of Hearts. After 4 weeks in the top 10, getting as high as number 3, this week she falls from 6 to 11 with Two of Hearts. Moving into the top 10 this week is Sweet Love, the first hit by Anita Baker. She's the singer the critics are raving about these days, and she told Music Connection magazine, "Sometimes I get scared. I think to myself, how do I live up to all this? I'm scared to death before I go on stage, but once I get there, everything's usually all right." End of quote. Anita Baker climbing a notch this week to number 10 with her first chart single, Sweet Love.

0: the first of the 10 hottest records in the USA, Anita Baker moving up a notch this week with Sweet Love. A listener wants to know, what recording act has had the longest time gap between number one songs? Well, the three acts who had to wait the longest between number ones are men. There's Frank and Paul and Neil. Details coming up.
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0: Here's the new number one song on the dance chart, making a five-notch move and landing in the top 10 at number 9 in the countdown. It's Human by The Human.

0: Number 9 in popularity, Human by Human League, the English band with their fourth top 40 hit in the USA. Now, it's time to answer that question about gaps between number ones. It's another question from Ariel Benitez in Fairview, Rio Piedras, Puerto Rico. Ariel asks, what recording act has had the longest time gap between number one songs? Well, the three acts who waited the longest between number ones are all male solo acts. In third place, with a 12-and-a-half-year wait, is a man who hit number one in 1962 with Breaking Up Is Hard to Do. And then he had to wait till 1975 before he hit number one again with Laughter in the Rain. He's Neil Sedaka. In second place is a man who had a 15-year wait between number ones, the 1959 number one, Lonely Boy, and the 1974 number one that said he wasn't lonely anymore, Having My Baby. He's Paul Anka. Now, the man with the longest gap of all waited 20 years between number ones, which isn't to say that he didn't have a lot of hits in between, many of them top 10. But in 1946, he hit number one with 5 minutes More and didn't hit number one again until 1966 with Strangers in the Night. Scooby-Dooby-Doo. Talking about Frank Sinatra. There's your answer, Ariel. The recording act with the longest gap between number ones, 20 years from 46 to 66, Frank Sinatra. Thanks for writing in. Now, on with the countdown.
1: Number 8.
0: Up a notch, Lisa Lisa and crew. That is Cult Jam in full force. Their hit together is All Cried Out.

0: cried out. It moves up a notch from 9 to 8 this week. Lisa Lisa and Cult Jam with Full Force. And it was Full Force who wrote the song and produced it as well. 7 big ones to number 1 as the countdown continues.
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0: 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And here's a hot band. They hit number 1 with Invisible Touch. And they just took the follow-up to number 4 for a couple of weeks. Now at number 7, here's Genesis and Throwing It All Away.

0: Top 40, Phil Collins, Tony Banks, and Mike Rutherford fall from number 4 to 7 with Throwing It All Away. Almost 30 years ago, in a Baptist church in Missouri, a 6-year-old farm boy sang in the choir, and somebody gave him a quarter. And that taste of getting paid for performing lured him down the path to becoming one of the hottest stars in television drama. His story and his first hit song are coming up.
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0: Leaping 9 notches, here's Boston with Amanda.

Boston rocketing into the top 10, landing at number 6 with Amanda. It was 10 years ago that Boston had their first hit, the top 10 song, More Than a Feeling. On American Top 40 in Hollywood, I'm Casey Kasem. Now, we're up to one of the many show business stars who says it all began back home singing in church. This man grew up on a farm in Missouri in the township of Flat Creek. As a little boy, he'd sing solos in the choir of the local Baptist church, and it got him some attention. At the end of the service, members of the congregation would come up to the 6-year-old boy, pinch him on the cheek, pat him on the head, and give him a quarter. He says, "They tell me how wonderful I was and say, 'Oh, that was so good on Rock of Ages.' And I thought, a quarter and love, love and money. Hey, this works real good. I like this." End of quote. And that was how this Missouri farm boy was swept into show business. He later discovered the sounds of rock and roll on the radio, headed out to California and Hollywood, and today is one of the hottest stars on television on Miami Vice. Don Johnson. Of course, there were a lot of years in between when Don had to struggle, but that's the price of fame and fortune. Ask him what lured him into show business in the first place, and he'll tell you it was those quarters and pats on the head that he got for singing in church. At number 5 with his first hit, here's Don.

Third week in the top 10, second week at number 5. That's Don Johnson of Miami Vice and Heartbeat. Next at number 4 is the current hit by Robert Palmer, I Didn't Mean to Turn You On. It's a remake of a song that first hit the soul chart in the summer of 1984. The singer was a woman, the solo artist called Sherelle. Here's a sample of her version.

1984 Sherelle, and I didn't mean to turn you on. It hit number 8 on the Soul chart, number 79 on the Pop chart. The Smash remake climbs to number 4 this week on AT40. Here's Robert Palmer.

0: Palmer moving up four notches from 8 to number 4 with I Didn't Mean to Turn You On from the album Riptide. Three big ones on our way to number 1 as the countdown continues.
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0: 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Well, here's the smash that for the past 2 weeks was the number one song in the land. Dropping this week to number 3, here's Janet Jackson with When I Think of You.
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0: Think of You, Janet Jackson on American Top 40 from the album Control. For the past couple of weeks, it was number one. This week, it falls to number three. Coming up, the new number one song in the USA by the singing star who projects a somewhat wacky but an always winning personality.
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0: You're hearing the nation's hottest hits. And at number two for a second week in a row, here's the current smash by the superstar that Rolling Stone magazine writer Davit Sigerson described in a nutshell. The legs, the hair, the history, and don't forget the voice.

number two, second week in a row on American Top 40, 46-year-old Anna Mae Bullock. Professional name? Tina Turner and Typical Male. Now, before we hear the new number one song, let's check out the number ones on Billboard's other charts. Number one on the album chart is Slippery When Wet by Bon Jovi. Number one on the country chart is Cry by Crystal Gayle. Number one on the soul chart is Shake You Down by Gregory Abbott. And number one on the dance chart is Human by the Human League. And number one on the pop chart is by the star with a ton of glittery makeup and an often wild and wacky image. But a star who has now hit number one twice with tender ballads. Her first number one in 1984 was Time After Time. And now she hits the top again. The new number one song in the USA is by Cyndi Lauper. The most popular song in the land, True Colors.

0: There it is, the new number one song in the USA by Cyndi Lauper. It's True Colors. And there you have them, the 40 most popular records in America, determined by Billboard magazine for the week ending October 25th, 1986. American Top 40 is produced in Hollywood by ABC Watermark. Our mailing address is American Top 40, Post Office Box 2000, Hollywood. Executive producer Tom Rounds, producer Don Bastani, with Daryl Morton, Matt Wilson, Dana Schwartzwalder, Guy Aoki, Gonzalo Venecia, Michael Sullivan, Stu Jacobs, David Cohen, Ron Shapiro, and Linda Kelly. I'm Casey Kasem. Join me next week, and again, we'll count down the 40 most popular songs in the USA. Till then, keep your feet in the ground and keep reaching for the stars.
1: 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Special thanks to Kalila Dawkins, Rob Durkee, Pete Battistini, Scott Lakefield, Mike Savage, Michael Cross, Dave Nunez, and of course, the legend where the countdown began, Casey Kasem.
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Hello again, and welcome to American Top 40. I'm Casey Kasem, and for the next 3 hours, we'll be counting down the most popular records in the USA. There are 6 new songs in the survey this week, including 3 by popular recording acts who've been out of the top 40 for several years. And we get started with the second hit single from the film Sgt. Pepper's Lonely Hearts Club Band. Number 40. Written by John Lennon and Paul McCartney and sung by Robin Gibb of the Bee Gees, this is Oh Darling.

Robin Gibb with the first of the 40 hottest records in the USA. From the film Sgt. Pepper's Lonely Hearts Club Band, that's Oh Darlin'. You know, one of the most popular duos of the early 70s was Kenny Loggins and Jim Messina. 2 years ago, they split to pursue separate careers. Well, this week, Kenny debuts with his first solo hit. But he's not exactly alone on the record. Helping out on the lead vocals is Stevie Nicks of Fleetwood Mac. At number 39, here's Kenny Loggins on American Top 40 with Whenever I Call You Friend.

0: number 39, first week on an American Top 40, Whenever I Call You Friend, Kenny Loggins with Stevie Nicks. Whatever happened to the man who was discovered sitting on his front porch playing guitar and singing a song? Whatever happened to Wilson Pickett? We'll find out in a few minutes.
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0: Bob Seger and the Silver Bullet Band lose a record in the 40 this week called Still the Same. And they bounce right back on with a new one, debuting at number 38. It's called Hollywood Nights.

0: Seeger and the Silver Bullet Band, debuting at number 38 with Hollywood Nights. Now on American Top 40, let's find out whatever happened to Wilson Pickett. Between 1963 and 1972, Wilson had a string of 36 big pop and soul hits. And then Wilson Pickett dropped off the charts and out of sight. When we tracked him down recently, we found him alive and well and living in New Jersey, and anxious to tell us his story. Like so many other R&B stars, Wilson Pickett's roots were in gospel. He says he got into pop music strictly by accident. It happened one day while he was sitting on his porch playing guitar and singing a gospel song. A man walking down the street heard him, stopped to listen, and wound up inviting Wilson to an audition for the group that he sang with. They were the Falcons, and they'd recently had a big national hit titled You're So Fine. Wilson showed up for the audition, sang a few numbers, and was immediately signed as a member of the group. He toured with the Falcons until they broke up in 1963. And then he landed a solo contract with Atlantic Records, began writing and recording a raft of hits. Then the raft ran aground. In 1972, Wilson left Atlantic and during the next couple of years went through two more labels, including one he formed himself. During the past 5 years, he's been writing music and doing a little performing in Las Vegas. Earlier this year, he signed a brand new contract, and his first single made it into the soul chart several weeks ago. Currently, he's back in the studio putting the finishing touches on an album that'll be released before the end of the year. And that's Whatever Happened to Wilson Pickett.
1: Number 37.
0: This is the first Top 40 hit in 8 years by the four-man English band, The Kinks. Debuting at number 37, it's titled Rock and Roll Fantasy. Hello.

The Kinks on American Top 40 at number 37, first week on the chart with Rock and Roll Fantasy. It's hard to believe, but the last time they were on the chart on American Top 40 was back in October of 1970, and the hit song was called Lola. 36 hits to number one, and we're counting them down.

From Hollywood, this is Casey Kasem, and the countdown on AT40 continues till we get to the top. The song at number 36, second week in a row, third week on the chart, is You're a Part of Me. Gene Cotton with Kim Carnes. I've

the 36th most popular song in the USA, second week in a row. Gene Cotton with Kim Carnes and You're a Part of Me. This is Casey on AT40 in Hollywood. And the last time Canadian singer Anne Murray made an appearance on American Top 40 was back in 1974 with a remake of the Beatles hit You Won't See Me. This week, she returns with a song that debuts at number 35. Here's Canadian Anne Murray and You Needed Me. I

0: Murray on American Top 40 at number 35, first week on the chart with You Needed Me. Not many backup musicians get a chance to make their own albums, but it's happening for the man who plays that great saxophone riff on Jerry Rafferty's Baker Street. That story and the hit are coming up.
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0: American Top 40 is heard every week in our 50 states and around the world on great radio stations like WFMO, Fairmont, North Carolina, KMTW, Twin Falls, Idaho, and KYA, San Francisco, California. Survey song number 34, second week on the chart, moves up five. Five-man group out of Boston who call themselves Cars and their hit, Just What I Needed.
2: I don't

group is called Cars. Their hit song is Just What I Needed. At number 34, second week on the chart, it moves up 5. Well, now on American Top 40, we're up to the hit that gave a backup musician a chance to record his own album. For the past 14 weeks in our countdown, we've been hearing a hit song by Jerry Rafferty called Baker Street. And for a lot of people, what really makes that record stand out is the recurring saxophone riff, the part of the song that really grabs the listener and hooks him. Well, that hook in Baker Street was played by Raphael Ravenscroft. And it was so outstanding that after hearing it, Lauren Safer, vice president of Portrait Records, said to himself, I've got to sign that guy to do an album. And that signing makes Raphael the only instrumentalist we know of who's ever gotten a record contract just because of a catchy riff on somebody else's hit single. So Raphael will be coming out with his own LP in October, a pop sax album. And one of the tracks will have Jerry Rafferty backing him up on vocals. At number 33 this week, here's Baker Street. Listen for the saxophone.

0: Baker Street, Falling from 16 to 33 on AT40 by Jerry Rafferty. The best-selling book of all time is the Bible. And it's doing fine on the record charts, too. Biblical passages as song lyrics have hit the top 40 three times, with the Old Testament now leading the New Testament 2-1. And that tie-breaking song is coming up.
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0: Once a week with American Top 40, and you know where your favorite records are in the national music scene. My name's Casey Kasem, on with a countdown and a former number one soul song. Second week on AT40, moving up 8. Teddy Pendergrass at 32 with Close the Door.

Kenny Pendergrass on AT40 moves from number 40 to number 32, 8 notches with Close the Door. This is Casey Kasem on American Top 40 in Hollywood, and it's time now for our Sunday school lesson. At number 31 this week is the third Top 40 hit we know of whose lyrics came straight out of the Bible. The first time it happened was with a song that hit back in 1965. The words from the Old Testament, the book of Ecclesiastes, written by King Solomon chapter 3, began, "For everything there is a season." Well, the Byrds turned that into a hit song, a number one tune, titled Turn, Turn, Turn. The second time a biblical passage hit the top 40 was just 4 years ago. They were the words of Jesus, written in the New Testament by St. Matthew in chapter 6 of his book. It began, "Our Father who art in heaven, hallowed be thy name." In 1974, that song version of the Lord's Prayer by Sister Janet Mead of Australia reached number 4 in the Billboard charts. Well, now, the Old Testament pulls ahead of the New Testament. From the book of Psalms, written mainly by Solomon's father, King David, we get Psalm 137, which begins, "By the rivers of Babylon, there we sat down and wept when we remembered Zion." It's the third

0: Fifth week on the chart, moving up 2 to 31. 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
1: Number 30.
0: Andy Gibb has kept this song in the top 40 for 18 consecutive weeks. 7 of those weeks were at number 1. This week, he falls from 15 to 30 with Shadow Dancing. Here is Andy Gibb.

0: week at 15, this week at number 30 on American Top 40, Andy Gibb and Shadow Dancing. Coming up next, the highest debuting song of the week by the co-stars of the hottest film musical in the country.
1: It's from coast to coast, America.
0: As we push closer to the number one song in the nation, we're up to the highest debuting song of the week on AT40. From the hottest film musical in the country, the movie Grease, here are the co-stars of that film with their second top 40 duet. At number 29, John Travolta and Olivia Newton.

This week on American Top 40, 8 of the top 40 are from motion pictures, and that's one of them. John Travolta and Olivia Newton-John with the highest debuting song of the week, coming in at number 29. It's from Grease, and it's called Summer Nights. Number 28. Well, here's the fourth top 40 hit by a very popular band from Australia. Their first hit was It's a Long Way There. That was followed by Help Is on the Way and Happy Anniversary. This week, they climbed six notches with their latest, The Little River Band, and Reminiscing.

0: River Band on AT40, moving from 34 to 28, second week on the chart with Reminiscing. This is Casey Kasem in Hollywood, counting them down on American Top 40. We've got 27 hits to go on our way to number one. Stay right there.
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0: On with our survey of the 40 top hits of the nation. This is American Top 40. I'm Casey Kasem, and the countdown continues now with the first hit song by the Village People out of New York City. They're up to number 27, fourth week on the chart with Macho Man.

Village People, that's the name of the group. The song at number 27, moving up four this week, is Macho Man. The next artist in our countdown in American Top 40 was almost a New York policeman. He'd just about completed the training course at New York's Police Academy when he decided to switch careers. And now, instead of catching crooks who are making hits, he's making some hits of his own. At number 26, with his second Top 40 song, here's Eddie Money and Two Tickets to Paradise.

0: Survey song number 26, moving up 4, Eddie Money and 2 Tickets to Paradise. Here's a question we've gotten from several listeners. Who's the youngest person to have a top 40 record? Well, it's a young man who set the record 23 years ago when he was only 6. But he's more familiar these days as an actor. He's a regular on the comedy series Fish. Details coming up.
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0: You're listening to this week's 40 Top Tunes in the 50 States. Rita Coolidge is at number 25, moving up a couple with

0: Rita Coolidge on American Top 40 has been around for 4 weeks with that song. This week it moves from 27 to 25, and it's called You. Well, now let's answer that letter about the youngest Top 40 artist of all time. It comes in from several people across the country. And the question is, dear Casey, who was the youngest person to have a Top 40 record? Well, the kid who set that record did it with a Christmas song way back in 1955. It was a top 10 novelty smash called Nothing for Christmas. The principal act was the Art Mooney Orchestra, and the featured vocalist was 6 years old. In the 23 years since then, that tot of a talent has become one of the busiest actors in the business. On the Jack Benny programs, he often played Benny as a young boy. When he was 13, he starred on Broadway as Jason Robards' son in A Thousand Clowns, and he played the same role in the movie. He's done a lot more, but during the past couple of years, you could have seen him any Saturday night on the series starring Abe Vigoda as Fish. He plays the resident social worker. His name? Barry Gordon. He's 29 now, but when Barry Gordon was 6, he became the youngest singer ever to hit the top 40. Thanks to all of you who sent in that question. Now, on with the countdown.
1: Number 24.
0: Here's a song that takes a nice move from 32. It's John Paul Young. Lives in Australia, and his first hit is Love Is in the Air.

0: John Paul Young and Love Is in the Air, moving from 32 to 24 this week, third week on the chart. 23 hits to number one, and we're counting them down.
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0: American Top 40 originates in Hollywood. My name is Casey Kasem, and the countdown doesn't stop until we get to number one. At 23, moving up three, here's Quincy.

Quincy Jones on AT40 at number 23, moving up three with Stuff Like That. That went number one, Soul. Here's another tune that went to the top of the Soul charts. And it's the first big hit on American Top 40 for Rick James. At number 22, moving up six, this is You and I.

0: Rick James at number 22 on American Top 40. He moves up from 28 this week with You and I. In 1960, Maurice Williams and the Zodiacs hit number one with a four-letter word. Well, the current hit remake of that song is coming up, but all the romance has been taken out.
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0: Once a week with AT40, and you know where your favorite records are in the national music scene. At number 21, moving up three this week, from London, England, it's Nick Gilder and Hot Child.

0: in the city.
1: At number 21 in popularity on American Top 40, it moves up three notches. That's Nick Gilder with his first AT40 hit, Hot Child in the City. In 1960, Maurice Williams and the Zodiacs hit number one with a no-nonsense, let's-get-down-to-business love song. Maurice sang, "Stay just a little bit longer." Well, your mommy don't mind and your daddy don't mind. Oh, won't you stay just a little bit longer? Now, 18 years later, along comes Jackson Browne with his version of the song. But Jackson doesn't sing those sweet words of love to a girl. He changes them around to ask his live audience in Columbia, Maryland, not to leave so soon. He sings, "People, stay just a little bit longer. The promoter don't mind, and the union don't mind if we take a little time and sing one more song." Well, the people stayed. Jackson Browne finished recording his latest live album, and he got this hit single from it. People

0: The second week at number 20, the seventh week on the chart. That's Stay by Jackson Browne.
1: Number 19.
0: Well, the biggest moving song within the 40 this week belongs to Earth, Wind, and Fire. It's one of eight songs currently in our countdown that come from the soundtrack of hit films. Leaping 10 notches to number 19, here's Earth, Wind, and Fire with Got to Get You Into My Life.

0: into my life. Earth, Wind, and Fire, the biggest mover in the countdown from 29 to 19 this week. Coming up on American Top 40, a hit song about the hottest act on tour today. A superstar attraction who died 3,000 years ago.
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0: Every week on American Top 40, we count down the biggest hits in the USA. From Buffalo to Caribou, from Deer Park to Elk Ridge. Now at number 18, moving up three this week, here's Chris Rea. The Englishman sings Fool.

Chris Rea at number 18, moving up three on American Top 40 with Fool If You Think It's Over. Well, now I have the current hit song about the hottest act in the business today. Millions of Americans have already seen his touring show, and millions more are waiting for it to come to their cities. He's a superstar attraction who died 3,000 years ago. He died when he was about 19 years old, way back in 1325 B.C. Following the custom in those days, his body was carefully preserved, or mummified, and his most precious belongings were buried along with him. When his tomb was discovered in 1922, archaeologists found more than 5,000 separate artifacts inside which had belonged to the boy king. But the single most valuable object held the boy's body. It was a 300-pound solid gold coffin, which of course since then has gone platinum. Well, for the past several months, an exhibition containing 55 of the artifacts found in his tomb has been touring the U.S. on loan from the Cairo Museum in Egypt. And officials estimate that by the time King Tut's traveling show leaves America at the beginning of next year, more than 7.5 million people will have seen it, making King Tut undoubtedly the best-known mummy in the world and the hottest ticket in town. Well, the current wave of Tutmania in this country inspired comedian Steve Martin to record his own little tribute to King Tutankhamun. So, at number 17 now, featuring his backup band, the Tutankhamuns, here is Steve Martin with King Tut.

0: Stoner.
1: Steve Martin at number 17, second week in a row on American Top 40 with King Tut. Number 16. 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Survey song number 16, third week on the chart, moving up two, is by Exile. Kiss You All Over.

0: There's a six-man group out of Kentucky who call themselves Exile. They're at number 16, moving up two this week in American Top 40 with Kiss You All Over. The 15 biggest hits in the USA are coming right up.
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18-year-old Evelyn Champagne King at number 15 on American Top 40 with her first hit song. It's called Shame. Here's a tune by an act that's had three big hits in the past. In 74, it was Doraville. In 77, So Into You. And Imaginary Lover hit in 1978. Their current hit song is titled I'm Not Gonna Let It Bother Me Tonight. The Atlanta Rhythm Section at number

0: The Atlanta Rhythm Section at number 14, 2 weeks in a row, seventh week on American Top 40 with I'm Not Gonna Let It Bother Me Tonight. This is Casey Kasem in Hollywood. We'll be right back with the top 13 tunes in the USA, including number one.
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Number 13 in popularity this week on American Top 40, the five-man group out of Texas who are Toby Bowe. Their song, My Angel Baby. The last time Joe Walsh had a solo hit in the top 40 was 5 years ago. That was Rocky Mountain Way. His second top 40 solo holds in position number 12 this week. From his album titled But Seriously, Folks, here's Joe.

0: A song from the movie FM, Life's Been Good by Joe Walsh on American Top 40. We have a listener in Florida who wants to know what recording act so far in the 70s has had the most top 10 hits. She thinks it's Stevie Wonder, but her brother says it's Paul McCartney. Well, it is a superstar, all right, but it's the man who's legally changed his middle name to Hercules. Details coming up.
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0: Every week on American Top 40, we count down the biggest hits in the USA, from Clarion to Marion, from Lawrence to Florence. And here is Olivia Newton-John, one of five female solo artists in the countdown this week. At number 11 with Hopelessly Devoted to You.

Soundtrack of Greece. That's Olivia Newton-John at number 11, second week in a row with Hopelessly Devoted to You. This is Casey Kasem on AT40 in Hollywood. And now, let's settle that family feud over the charts. Jamie Gerard in Orange Park, Florida writes, Dear Casey, which recording act has had the most top 10 hits so far in the 70s? I think it's Stevie Wonder, but my brother says it's Paul McCartney. Well, Jamie, your candidate and your brother's candidate are both in the top four, but neither is in the lead. In fourth place is Stevie Wonder. In third place, Chicago. In second place, Paul McCartney. And leading the field with 15 top 10 hits in the 70s is the superstar from England who recently acquired legally the middle name Hercules. He wanted to be known as Elton Hercules John. And the judge said, so be it. So the man who's had the most top 10 hits so far in the 70s is Elton Hercules John. Thanks for sending in your question, Jamie. Now on with the countdown. Number 10. Andy Gibb at number 10, second week, fifth week on the chart. His fourth consecutive top 40 hit, An Everlasting Love.

first to the 10 hottest records in the USA this week, Andy Gibb and An Everlasting Love. Well, it's been several months since the last top 40 hit by Fleetwood Mac. They're busy recording some new material, but they're still well represented on AT40. Back in the first hour, we heard a debut song by Kenny Loggins featuring Stevie Nicks. Now we're up to the current hit by Walter Egan, co-produced by Fleetwood Mac's Lindsey Buckingham, with backup vocals by Stevie Nicks. At number 9, here's Walter Egan with Mac

0: Walter Egan remains at number 9, his 8th week on the chart with Magnet and Steel. Coming up next on American Top 40, the superstar who's had 12 consecutive Top 40 records.
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0: Every week, American Top 40 is heard in our 50 states and around the world on such great radio stations as WFOX, Gainesville, Georgia, WGCQ, Waupun, Wisconsin, and 2BS, Bathurst, New South Wales, Australia. Here's the man who scored 12 consecutive times in the Top 40. His name, Barry Manilow, and his song at number 8, second week in a row, is Copacabana.

0: Barry Manilow on AT40 at number 8 with Copacabana.
1: Number 7.
0: The four men in this next group on AT40 are Corey Lirios, Bruce Day, Dave Jenkins, and Steve Price. Collectively, they call themselves Pablo Cruz. And this is their second big top 40 hit. At number 7, their song is Love Will Find a Way.

0: Number 7, second week in a row, Pablo Cruz and Love Will Find a Way. Coming up, as our memorial to the King of Rock and Roll, the story of how Elvis Presley let Sun Records discover him. And we'll hear the first number one record he made for the Sun label.
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0: We're coming to you from Hollywood, and the countdown continues on our way to the number one song in the nation. Well, here's a song that saw the top of the soul chart and the disco chart. Last week, it moved from 17 to 6. This week, it stays at number 6. A Taste of Honey and Boogie Oogie Oogie.

In position six, same as last week, A Taste of Honey with the hit song Boogie Oogie Oogie. This is Casey Kasem on American Top 40 in Hollywood. And now, as our memorial to Elvis Presley on the first anniversary of his death, I want to tell you the story of how he was discovered by Sun Records. Actually, he made it easy for him. In Memphis back in 1953, Sun Records had a service where anybody could come in and record two songs for $4. Well, Elvis was 18 then and had a job driving a truck. And he took his guitar into Sun one day to make a record that he wanted to send to his mom. And this is the story that Sun Records office manager Marion McKinnis told us. She said this nice-looking boy came in and asked if they needed a singer. And she asked him what kind of singing he did. Elvis said, "I sing all kinds of music, ma'am." She asked, "Who do you sound like?" And Elvis said, "I don't sound like nobody." Well, Miss McKinnis didn't give him any encouragement, but he wanted to cut one of those $4 records. And since owner Sam Phillips was out, she took Elvis into the studio and engineered the session herself. She started up the equipment that records directly onto the disc and cued Elvis to begin. And this was Miriam McKinnis's reaction when Elvis started singing. These are her words. "I got a very strange feeling. I can almost literally say that the hair began to prickle on the back of my neck. And although we never kept copies of any personal records of that sort, I grabbed up a tape and put it on our Ampex machine and started it." Then, Marion McKinnis told us, Elvis took his $4 record and left. And later, she played the tape for Sam. But Sam Phillips had a delayed reaction, because it wasn't till a year later that Sam called Elvis to come back and make some records without having to pay for them. A few months later, Elvis and Sun Records had their first number one record on the country chart. And here it is, Mr.

0: American Top 40 Extra. Elvis Presley's first record that hit number one in the country chart was a double-sided number one, I Forgot to Remember to Forget, and the one we just heard, Mystery Train. And the countdown rolls on.
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0: Foreigner's third week in the top 10. Last week at number 5, same position this week with Hot Blooded. The 4 biggest hits in the USA are coming right up.
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0: These are the nation's biggest hits by the world's biggest pop stars. And the countdown rolls on now with a song that was number 1 2 weeks ago. Last week it fell to 4. This week it remains.

the fourth most popular song in the USA this week by the Rolling Stones, Miss You. Well, now before we hear the three most popular songs in America this week, let's see what's at the top of the other charts. Number one on the soul chart is Three Times a Lady by the Commodores. On the country chart, number one is Talking in Your Sleep, Crystal Gayle. The number one best-selling album this week, the soundtrack from Grease. And on Billboard's national singles chart, the song at number three this week in American Top 40, Donna Summer's Last Dance.

0: 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That's one of them at number 3 again this week. Donna Summer and Last Dance. Next up, the 3rd big hit from the movie Grease in our countdown this week.
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0: This week on AT40, there are 3 songs from the motion picture Grease. Hopelessly Devoted to You, we heard earlier, by Olivia Newton-John. Then Olivia and John Travolta teamed up for Summer Nights. And now, here's Frankie Valli with a title song from that motion picture at number 2 again this week.

the second most popular song in the USA for the second week in a row. Frankie Valli and Grease. This is Casey Kasem on American Top 40 in Hollywood. And now, let me point out something that the chart buffs around the world have already noticed. The hits from number 14 on up through number 2 have all held the same positions they were at last week. Actually, all 14 top positions stayed the same. And the director of Billboard's chart department, Bill Wardlow, told us that this has never happened before in the history of the charts. The odds against it? Astronomical. But it happened. Now, let's hear the number one song. The most popular song in America for the second week in a row, The Commodores, and Three Times a Lady.

0: number one for the second week in a row on American Top 40, The Commodores and Three Times a Lady. You've just heard the 40 most popular records determined by Billboard magazine for the week ending August 19, 1978. American Top 40 is produced in Hollywood by Watermark Incorporated. Executive producer Tom Rounds. Producer Nikki Wine. Creative consultant Don Bastani. I'm Casey Kasem. Join me again next week for our countdown of the 40 biggest hits in the USA. And until then, keep your feet in the ground and keep reaching for the stars. And keep your radio tuned right where it is.
1: 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Special thanks to Kalila Dawkins, Rob Durkee, Pete Battistini, Scott Lakefield, Mike Savage, Michael Cross, Dave Nunez, and of course, the legend where the countdown began, Casey Kasem. I'm Larry Morgan. 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
1: 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This week's presentation is from October 8th, 1983.

Hello again and welcome to American Top 40. My name's Casey Kasem and I'm here to count down the most popular songs in the USA. First, I want to thank Charlie Van Dyke for taking care of the countdown last week. Now, I'm back looking at the new Billboard chart, the official survey of radio airplay and record sales across the nation. Let's start with our review of last week's top three. The song at number three last week was The Safety Dance by Men Without Hats. At number two was Tell Her About It by Billy Joel. And the smash at number one was this hit.

0: Bonnie Tyler with the number one song in the USA last week, Total Eclipse of the Heart. And that completes our recap of last week's top three. I'm Casey Kasem. This is American Top 40. Now here come this week's hottest hits.
1: Number 40.
0: Coming in at the leadoff position is the latest hit by the English heavy metal band Def Leppard. Their last hit, Rock of Ages, got to number 16. The follow-up debuts at number 40. Here's Foolin'.

0: Def Leppard with the song Foolin', their third consecutive hit out of the album Pyromania. It debuts at number 40. Up next, a debut song by the second solo singer to come out of the Swedish supergroup ABBA.
1: The hits from coast to coast.
0: I'm Casey Kasem. A few months ago, a female member of the two-man, two-woman supergroup ABBA had a solo hit, Anna Frid Lyngstad, with I Know There's Something Going On. Now, the other woman from ABBA debuts with a solo hit. She's Anita Feltskog, coming in at number 39 with Can't Shake Loose.

0: There's the first solo chart single, Can't Shake Loose, by the blonde female singer from the group ABBA. Her name, Agneta Feltskog, and she comes in at number 39. Five songs debut in this week's survey. Here's one by a band from Marin County, California. They're Huey Lewis and the News. Over a year ago, they hit number 7 with Do You Believe in Love? Then number 36 with Hope You Love Me Like You Say You Do. This is their third top 40 hit. Debuting at number 38, it's Heart and Soul, Huey Lewis and the News.
1: Do

0: and soul. On one of the most popular of all Beatles albums, Sgt. Pepper's Lonely Hearts Club Band, there's one track that you and I probably can't hear. But our dogs can. And that's why the Beatles put it there. I have details coming up.
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0: Every week, American Top 40 is heard in the 50 states and around the world on great radio stations like WHFM, Rochester, New York, KELK, Elko, Nevada, and 3YB, Warrnambool, Victoria, Australia. Australia's Men at Work debut this week with their fifth consecutive Top 40 hit. Five releases, five Top 40 hits. Coming in at number 37, this one's Dr. Heckle and Mr. Jive.

0: Men at Work from Melbourne, Australia on American Top 40, debuting at number 37 with Dr. Heckle and Mr. Jive. Now, another item from the AT40 Book of Musical Oddities. On one of the most popular of all the Beatles albums, there's one track that you and I probably can't hear. On the British version of Sgt. Pepper's Lonely Hearts Club Band, the boys included a strange 8-second track, a pure tone of 20,000 cycles per second. Now, I'd play it for you, but for technical reasons, it's against FCC broadcast regulations. Now, 20,000 hertz is above most people's hearing range. But a lot of animals, including dogs, can hear that high a frequency. The Beatles said they placed that tone on the Sgt. Pepper album, the British but not the American version, so that there would be something for the dogs of Britain. It was just another sample of the kind of humor that helped make the Beatles so popular. And the countdown continues.
1: Number 36!
0: The latest hit by superstar David Bowie moves up four notches to 36. Here's Modern Love.

0: David Bowie on American Top 40 with the song Modern Love from the LP Let's Dance. He debuted last week at number 40. This week he moves to 36. Coming up, Donna Summer's recent top five smash, the song inspired by a ladies' room attendant who was asleep on the job. My retelling of that story and that song coming up.
1: He sees coast to coast, American Top 40.
0: I'm Casey Kasem, counting them down the way Billboard ranks them. And Billboard says the latest hit by Rod Stewart climbs three notches this week to number 35. It's What Am I Gonna Do?

Rod Stewart on American Top 40, moving from 38 to 35 in the countdown with his latest, What Am I Gonna Do? Well, now we're up to a recent top five smash by superstar Donna Summer. Now, this is the song that, unlike most hits, was not inspired by love and romance. It was inspired by a ladies' room attendant. Here's that story once again. A few months ago, Donna Summer was attending a party. It was held at a posh Beverly Hills restaurant called Chasen's. And during the evening, Donna stepped into the ladies' room. There she found the ladies' room attendant sitting on a couch asleep. Donna says, quote, "I was filled with such compassion for her. I thought to myself, my, she works hard for her money. I figured she had another job, a family, bills, the things all working women are faced with throughout their lives. So I decided to write this song and dedicate it to them." End of quote. Well, as it turned out, the ladies' room attendant, Onetta Johnson, did have another job. She's also a nurse at a Los Angeles hospital. And not only did Donna co-write a song based on her situation, but she also had Onetta Johnson photographed for the back of her current album. And by the way, we found out things are pretty much the same for Ms. Johnson. She continues to be a nurse by day and a ladies' room attendant by night, working hard for her money. The song she inspired hit number one on the soul chart and number three on the pop chart. At number 34 this week, here's She Works Hard for the Money, Donna Summer.

0: falling from 24 to 34 on American Top 40 this week. The title song from the LP, She Works Hard for the Money by Donna Summer. And the countdown continues.
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0: Moving up a notch this week, here's the English group Madness, seven men from London. Their song, It Must Be Love.

Madness on American Top 40 at number 33, moving up a notch fourth week on the chart with It Must Be Love. Up next, the highest debuting song of the week by Billy Joel, his tribute to the Four Seasons.

You know, Billy Joel says his current album, An Innocent Man, is a tribute to the music he grew up with in the 60s. Billy's recent number one, Tell Her About It, was inspired by the Motown sound and soul music. And the follow-up takes its inspiration from Frankie Valli and the Four Seasons. Debuting at number 32, here's Billy Joel and Uptown Girl.

40, Billy Joel coming in at number 32 with Uptown Girl, his tribute to Frankie Valli and the Four Seasons. This next song is by the young Canadian rocker Bryan Adams, who toured with the supergroup Journey on their latest string of concerts. His current hit, his third in a row, is at number 31, moving up six notches. Bryan Adams and This Time.

0: Brian Adams on American Top 40 with his third Top 40 hit from the LP Cuts Like a Knife. This one moves from 37 to 31 in the countdown, second week on the chart. Brian Adams and This Time. This is AT40 in Hollywood, counting down the most popular songs in the USA. I'm Casey Kasem. We'll continue in a moment. 30 big hits to go on our way to the number one song in the nation.
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0: In Hollywood, this is Casey Kasem on American Top 40, counting down the biggest hits in the nation on our way to the number one song in America.
2: Number 30.
0: Last week, the latest hit by English superstar Elton John peaked in our survey at number 25. This week, it falls five notches to number 30. Elton John and Kiss the Bride.

0: Elton John on American Top 40, falling five notches to number 30, eighth week on the chart with Kiss the Bride. In the 38-year history of the Billboard album chart, only three successful groups have ever broken up, then reformed, and come back to have number one albums. They're the Jefferson Starship, the Bee Gees, and a five-man English band whose number one album was Long Distance Voyager. Details and their latest single coming up.
1: Casey's Coast to Coast.
0: I'm Casey Kasem. Just a few months ago, the Kinks hit with a song called Come Dancing. This week, their follow-up dances three steps up to number 29. The Kinks and Don't Forget to Dance.

The Kinks with Don't Forget to Dance. Fourth week on American Top 40, this week moving from 32 to 29 in our survey. You know, in the history of the Billboard album chart, there have been only three successful groups who have broken up, then got back together again to have a number one album. One of those acts is Jefferson Airplane, a star band from the late 60s. In 1971, they broke up. Then 3 years later, the main members, Grace Slick, Paul Kantner, and Marty Balin, reformed the group as Jefferson Starship. And as the Starship, their 1975 album, Red Octopus, hit number one. The next group to hit and split and hit again were the Bee Gees. Barry, Morris, and Robin broke up in 1969, then regrouped 2 years later. Since then, they've hit number one on the album chart not once, but three times, including the Saturday Night Fever LP. Now, the third group to make this sort of miraculous comeback is a five-man band who were part of the British invasion of the 1960s. In 1974, they broke up. They stayed apart for 4 years. And then in 1978, they reformed. In 1981, their album Long Distance Voyager took them all the way to the number one spot. That group is the Moody Blues. Only the third successful group to have broken up, then reformed, and to come back to have a number one album. This week, a single from the latest album by the Moody Blues climbs three notches to number 28 in our countdown. Here they are, Sitting at the Wheel.

0: The Moody Blues on American Top 40, fourth week on the chart. They move from 31 to 28 in our survey. Sitting at the Wheel. And the countdown continues.
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0: 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I'm Casey Kasem.
1: Number 27.
0: There are three trios in the countdown this week. There's the three-man band The Police, the three-man band The Stray Cats, and at number 27, the two-man, one-woman group Shalimar. Here's Shalimar with Dead Giveaway.

dead giveaway falling from 22 to 27 in our countdown this week, the group Shalimar. You know, I've often mentioned that a lot of pop artists are former school teachers. Now, one of them is Sting, the lead singer of the English group The Police. Sting says that for him, teaching wasn't all that different from what he currently does on stage. He told us, quote, "I saw it as my function to entertain in the classroom, because the phenomenon isn't teaching, it's learning. And all you can do as a teacher is create an atmosphere in which kids will want to learn." End of quote. Sting also told us that he still teaches in a way through his more serious songs. One of the latest of them is at number 26 this week, The Police and Every Breath You Take.

Every breath you take, every move you make, I'll be watching you. The Police on American Top 40 with their recent number one song, now at number 26 in the countdown. Coming up, a long-distance dedication from a man in the Middle East to a friend on the other side of the world.

Billboard ranks them and AT40 counts them down. I'm Casey Kasem. Up a fast 8 notches to number 25 is the latest hit for Stevie Nicks from her album The Wild Heart. Stevie Nicks and If Anyone Falls.

Stevie Nicks on American Top 40. Third week on the chart, she moves up 8 notches to number 25 with If Anyone Falls. This is Casey Kasem on AT40 in Hollywood. You know, requests for long-distance dedications come in from all over the world. Here's a letter from a man in the city of Doha in Qatar on the Persian Gulf. And he writes, "Dear Casey, my name is Sunil Mahamuni, age 29. I come from the city of Kolhapur in western India, but I've been working for a company in the Middle East for the last 16 months. I recently had been on a world tour and had been in America to places like Hawaii, Los Angeles, Houston, Texas, Miami, Florida, Boston, Massachusetts, and New York. I fell in love with America. In Miami, I happened to meet a girl called Martha. We slipped into an informal chat while sitting at the bar. Then after, we drove down to another bar where we danced together for quite some time and forgot everything about this pragmatic world. I never expected anything so natural to take place. We met the next evening again and spent the evening exchanging views on different aspects of life. We discovered that our way of thinking and viewing the circumstances of life are just the same. It was a beautiful evening."

0: from their 1968 two-record set known as the White Album. That's the Beatles with Martha, My Dear. A long-distance dedication from Sunil working in Doha, Qatar, to his friend Martha in Miami, Florida. And the countdown continues.
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0: We're counting down the most popular songs in the land, and the hits don't stop till we get to the top. This week, an amazing sixth single from Michael Jackson's album Thriller debuted in the Hot 100 at number 75. We'll keep an eye on it. Meanwhile, his fifth single from that landmark album is right here at number 24. Michael Jackson and Human Nature.

Michael Jackson falling from 15 to 24 in our countdown with his recent top 10 song, Human Nature. American Top 40s heard in the 50 states and around the world every week on great radio stations like WDNH, Honesdale, Pennsylvania, KCRV, Caruthersville, Missouri, and WBJW, Orlando, Florida. The first single off the Motels' new album, Little Robbers, climbed seven notches this week to 23. The Motels and Suddenly Last Summer. It happened.

0: Suddenly, last summer, lead vocalist Martha Davis and the Motels on American Top 40, moving from number 30 to 23 in our survey. There's a superstar in our countdown whose whole world collapsed after the deaths of his five-year-old son and his lifelong best friend, musician John Bonham. The story of his personal comeback and his first Top 40 solo hit coming up.
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0: I'm Casey Kasem, counting them down. Here are Annie Lennox and Dave Stewart, the duo called Eurythmics, with their recent number one song, tumbling six notches to 22. Eurythmics and Sweet Dreams.

England, Eurythmics on American Top 40. They fall from number 16 to 22 in our countdown with a song that went all the way to number 1. Sweet Dreams Are Made of This. Now on AT40, we're up to a solo hit by a rock superstar who managed to come back after seeing his whole world collapse around him. Just a few years ago, the co-founder and lead singer of Led Zeppelin was at the top of the music business, singer-musician Robert Plant. Every album Led Zeppelin released made the top 10, and the Zeppelin's tours regularly sold out stadiums around the world. Then, tragedy after tragedy began to strike. First, Robert Plant's 5-year-old son, Carrick, died of a mysterious infection. Then Led Zeppelin's drummer John Bonham, the man that Robert Plant called his best friend, died from an overdose of alcohol. That put an end to Led Zeppelin. And for a while, it put an end to Robert Plant's music career. He says he was so crushed by the deaths of his son and then his friend that he never wanted to perform again. But after months of doing nothing, he decided that what he had to do was go back to his roots. And so Robert Plant, the man who had spent the past decade singing in stadiums filled with tens of thousands of people, began singing in small clubs to audiences of a few dozen. It was with a group called the Honey Drippers. Plant says the Honey Drippers were all leather jackets and sweat, touring in a van, playing to maybe 100 people standing just a few feet away. "We never used my name in the ads," he said, "and I was able to finally step out of what I had created. I was able to pick up the pieces." Unquote. Since then, Robert Plant has begun a career as a solo singer. And this week, a song from his second solo album climbs 5 notches in our survey. Here's the man who managed to put tragedy behind him. Robert Plant at number 21 with Big Love.

0: From the LP, The Principle of Moments. That's Big Log by Robert Plant. Moving from number 26 in our survey of the 40 biggest to number 21 this week. I'm Casey Kasem. This is AT40 in Hollywood. We're counting down the biggest hits in the USA, and we're only 20 hits away from number one. We'll continue in a moment.
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0: 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Here in Los Angeles, we've moved on the FM dial to KIQQ 100 FM. 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My name's Casey Kasem, and our countdown continues.
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0: The hit duet by Peebo Bryson and Roberta Flack moves up three notches this week. Tonight, I celebrate my love.

0: Peebo Bryson, Roberta Flack on American Top 40 with Tonight I Celebrate My Love. They move up three notches to number 20 in our survey. Just a couple of months ago, a man spent 3 hours a day standing in the window of a major department store in Hamburg, Germany, pretending to be a puppet. That man is in our countdown this week. Details and his hit song are coming up.
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0: Once a week with AT40, and you know how your favorite songs are doing throughout the USA. Like the current hit by Asia. It peaked at number 10, stayed there for 2 weeks, last week dropped to number 11, now falls to number 19. Here's Don't Cry, Asia.

The song is Don't Cry, and it's from the LP Alpha by Asia, falling 8 notches this week to number 19 in our survey. Now on American Top 40, we're up to the first American hit for a man who not so long ago was spending time in the window of a department store dressed up as a puppet. That's the story that Taco Ockerson told us. You see, Taco first released his record, Putting on the Ritz, several months ago on a small German label. And to promote his single, the record company came up with a different idea. They arranged for Taco to spend around 3 hours a day in the window of one of the big department stores in downtown Hamburg, Germany, dressed as a puppet. The idea was that Taco would do a pantomime, a silent performance, until a sizable crowd had gathered. Then an assistant would turn on a tape of Taco singing, and he'd start lip-syncing his song. The record company hoped that if people liked what they heard, they'd go into the store and buy the record. Taco says he spent a month in different department stores. He also told us that he thinks going on tour and making videos is a much easier way of promoting his song. But something must have worked, because this week, that song Taco pantomimed is at number 18 in our countdown. Here's Putting on the Ritz.

The title song from a movie made in the year 1930. Irving Berlin wrote it, Putting on the Ritz, sung by Taco at number 18, falling four notches this week in American Top 40. Every week, AT40's heard in the 50 states and around the world on great radio stations like WKAD, Canton, Pennsylvania, KDXT, Missoula, Montana, and CHOZ, St. John's, Newfoundland, Canada. The current hit by Prince moves up four notches this week to number 17, and he's delirious.

I get delirious when you hold my hand. My body gets so weak I can hardly stand. That's Prince, Prince Rogers Nelson, at number 17 and moving up on American Top 40 four notches. Delirious, as the

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1: Number 16.
0: Here's Sheena Easton from Scotland moving up three notches with Telephone, Long Distance Love Affair.

Sheena Easton, the lady from Scotland who makes her home in London, England today, moves from number 19 to number 16 in our survey with Telephone Long Distance Love Affair. This next song is by a band from New York City, the band that took their name from an expression that describes such personalities as Peter Jennings, Tom Brokaw, and Dan Rather. Television critics often refer to TV newscasters as talking heads, and the singing group, who refer to themselves as talking heads, climbed three notches this week to number 15. Here's Burning Down.

0: Burning Down the House by the group Talking Heads. They moved from number 18 to number 15 in our survey. A couple of listeners have written in to ask if two different songs with the same title have ever been in the countdown at the same time. Well, that's happened only twice. There were two simultaneous top 40 songs called Crazy Love and two simultaneous top 40 songs called Superstar. We'll find out who hit with them in just a moment.
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0: I'm Casey Kasem. The biggest mover within the countdown is the latest hit by Lionel Richie. Leaping 14 big notches from number 28 to number 14, here's All Night Long, Lionel Richie.

Lionel Richie with the hottest record on the charts these days. Debuted last week at number 28. Second week on the chart, he's all the way up at number 14. The song, All Night Long. Now on American Top 40, let's answer that question about different songs with the same title. It was sent to us by two separate listeners, Nancy Glidden in Somerville, Massachusetts, and Samantha Hollis in Pikesville, Maryland. And they both want to know if two different songs having the same title have ever been in the countdown at the same time. Well, since the rock era began in January 1955, that's happened, but only twice. First, in 1971, with two different songs, both titled Superstar. In November of that year, this superstar came into the 41st. Superstar, get down. Do you know who you will be? Superstar. That's the Temptations. Now, while they were singing their superstar, this superstar joined theirs in the top 40. Don't you remember you told me? The Carpenters joining the Temptations in November 1971 to put two different songs, both called Superstar, into the top 40 simultaneously. Now, the other time that that's happened was in 1979 with two different songs called Crazy Love. This one hit first. That's Crazy Love by the band Poco. Now, in April, while they were still in the top 40, back in 1979, a different song with that same title debuted at number 39.

0: the Allman Brothers entering the top 40 in April of 1979 with a song called Crazy Love. Same title as the hit by Poco, but different words and music. And there you are, Nancy and Samantha. The two times in the rock era when different songs with the same title were in the top 40 at the same time. Superstar by the Temptations and by the Carpenters, and Crazy Love by Poco and by the Allman Brothers Band. Thanks for your letters. 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
1: Number 13.
0: The recent number one song by guitarist and singer Michael Cimbello is at number 13 this week on the way down. Maniac.

0: Cimbello on American Top 40. His recent number one falls from number 8 to number 13 in our survey. That's Maniac from the Flashdance soundtrack. Coming up, a long-distance dedication from a cheerleader in Germany to a football player in Kentucky.
1: 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American Top 40.
0: I'm Casey Kasem. There are 6 female solo singers in this week's survey, and here's one of them. Climbing a notch to number 12, she's Laura Branigan. How am I supposed to live without you?

Laura Branigan on American Top 40. Her follow-up to Solitaire has been in the top 40 for 9 weeks now, and this week moves up another notch to number 12. How am I supposed to live without you? This is Casey on AT40 in Hollywood. Now, it's time for our long-distance dedication, the feature that reminds us how popular music connects with our personal lives. Listen to this letter from a girl in Germany. She writes, "Dear Casey, last summer my family and I went to Greece on vacation, and getting lost at the Acropolis turned out to be the luckiest coincidence of my life. I ran into an American family, and it turned out that they, like my family, were connected with the military and were stationed in Germany not far from Frankfurt, where I lived. They told me they had a son my age who played football, and since I was cheerleading for my school, they would like to introduce us at our first game because our schools will be playing each other. For the first time ever, my school lost to their school, and I didn't really feel like crossing the field to meet one of their players, but I had promised. When Bill and I were introduced, we both felt awkward, and it didn't go further than just a few words. We would never see each other again. That night, my friends and I went downtown in Frankfurt, and while we were waiting in line at McDonald's, a guy tapped me on the shoulder and said, 'Hey, I know you from someplace.' I turned around to this stranger and said, 'That's the oldest line in the book.' But when Bill explained who he was, I apologized because I didn't recognize him without his football suit on. And after we talked for a few minutes, we decided to go to the same place. We had a lot of fun, and he asked me out again for the next weekend. In the next 10 months, I became closer to Bill than I've ever been to any guy. We got to know each other's deepest feelings and shared our dreams and ideas. But Casey, anyone who's grown up in a military family can tell you that no amount of experience can dim the sadness that follows each time you move away from someone you love. Bill and his family moved to Kentucky, where he's starting college, while I will attend university in Germany. We plan to see each other again and write in the meantime. But no letter could express my feelings as well as this song. So, Casey, would you please play for Bill, 'When I Need You'? Signed, Sherry." Okay, Sherry, here's your long-distance dedication.

1977, that's Leo Sayer's number one song, When I Need You. A long-distance dedication from Sherry in Germany to Bill in Kentucky. And the

0: We're getting closer and closer to number one and counting down.
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0: From Bath, England, here's the two-man band Naked Eyes. They climb a notch this week with Promises, Promises.

0: I identified him as a Christian Scientist. Well, actually, he's a member of Jehovah's Witnesses. And I want to thank the many George Benson fans who took the trouble to let us know. This is Casey Kasem in Hollywood, counting down the most popular songs in the USA on American Top 40. We're 10 big hits away from the number one song in the country, so don't go away.
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0: Now on with our countdown of the 40 biggest hits in the USA. I'm Casey Kasem, this is American Top 40, and we're on our way to the number one song in the land.
2: Number 10.
0: At number 10 for a second week, here's Frank Stallone. His hit is from the Staying Alive soundtrack, Far From Over.

number 11 moving up a notch. Naked Eyes, Rob Fisher and Pete Byrne out of England with Promises, Promises, their second top 40 hit. A few weeks ago, in a story about George Benson's religious commitment,

Frank Stallone. He sings it and he co-wrote it from the Staying Alive soundtrack. That's Far From Over at number 10, second week in a row. Now, as we work our way toward the 9 biggest hits in the USA, let's check out the tops of Billboard's other charts. Number 1 on the country chart is Don't You Know How Much I Love You by Ronnie Millsap. Number 1 on the soul chart again this week, Cold Blooded by Rick James. Number 1 on the album chart is Synchronicity by The Police. And on the pop singles chart, we're up to a song that leaps 8 big notches to number 9. It's One Thing Leads to

0: The English band The Fix, their follow-up to Saved by Zero, moves all the way from 17 to number 9 in our survey. One thing leads to another. The Fix. We're counting down to the current hit by Billy Joel, a song whose video version features a guest appearance by the famous comedian who says he can't get no respect. A video that's a tribute to the biggest variety show in television history. Details coming up.
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0: I'm Casey Kasem. After four straight weeks at number 3, the first hit by Men Without Hats drops to number 8. It's The Safety Dance.

Men Without Hats with the Safety Dance. That song, after 4 weeks at number 3, this week falls to number 8. Now on American Top 40, we're up to the current hit by pop superstar Billy Joel. A song whose video version is an homage to the most popular and longest-running variety show in television history. A show that ran for 23 consecutive years from 1948 to 1971. Of course, I'm talking about the Ed Sullivan Show. Billy Joel's video is sort of a tribute and a parody of the Ed Sullivan Show. An actor impersonator named Will Jordan comes on as Ed Sullivan, and he introduces BJ and the Affordables. That's Billy Joel and his band. During their performance, there are some shots of a comedian waiting in the wings. This man, who's now a superstar in comedy, actually got his first big break on the Sullivan Show back in the 1960s. Recently, he's turned to the movies and become a box office star, too. He's the comic whose most famous line is, "I can't get no respect." Rodney Dangerfield. Rodney's new movie is called Easy Money, and the title song was written and recorded by Billy Joel, and it also appears on Billy's new album. So Rodney returned the favor by making a cameo appearance in Billy's music video. And if you've seen the video, you know he's still not getting any respect. At number 7 this week on American Top 40, here's Billy Joel with a song he sings in that video. Recently

0: The 34-year-old entertainer, born in the Bronx, New York, raised in Hicksville, Long Island, and making his home there today. At number 7 with his recent number 1 song, Tell Her About It, Billy Joel. And the countdown continues.
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0: Here are solo superstars Kenny Rogers and Dolly Parton getting together for a duet, climbing 3 notches to number 6 this week, Islands in the Stream.

0: Kenny Rogers with Dolly Parton on American Top 40, moving from number 9 to number 6 in our survey with Islands in the Stream. We're counting down to an English band who were taken completely by surprise when they were offered their first record contract. They hadn't recorded any demos, and they hadn't auditioned for anyone. Their story and their first Top 40 hit are coming up.
1: Casey's Coast to Coast.
0: I'm Casey Kasem, counting them down. The Stray Cats hold at number 5 this week with She's Sexy and 17.

in the top 10, second week at number 5. The Stray Cats on American Top 40 with She's Sexy and 17. Now, we're up to the English band, who were taken completely by surprise when they were offered a record deal. They're the four-man group Spandau Ballet, and here's their story. The group formed back in 1979. They were part of the New Romantic movement, which had kids wearing the most bizarre combinations of clothing and dancing to both funky rock and synthesizer pop. It inspired acts like Adam and the Ants and Duran Duran. Spandau's guitarist Gary Kemp says, "The band grew out of a scene that was very fashion conscious and very dance club oriented. We never wanted to create an image. Up on stage, we mirrored our audience." Now, unlike most bands, Spandau Ballet didn't actively pursue a record deal. They didn't audition, they didn't record any kind of demo tapes or records. They just kept playing for friends and local fans. As the new romantic scene grew, it came to the attention of the media. And one television production company in particular became interested. A few years earlier, they filmed a documentary on the Sex Pistols and punk rock. Now these TV producers wanted to capture the new romantic sound and look for the TV audience. They filmed kids in all the clubs, and they filmed a performance of Spandau Ballet. Well, after that documentary aired on British television, the band suddenly found themselves flooded with offers from record companies. Offers based not on demos or auditions, but based on a partial performance seen in a TV documentary. Gary Kemp says, quote, "It was completely unexpected," unquote. Well, sometimes it happens like that. With their first top 40 hit on the label that won the bidding, Chrysalis Records, here's Spandau Ballet, up 3 notches to number 4 with the song True.

Ballet with a song that went to number one in England this past April and May. It's at number four, moving up three notches this week on American Top 40, with their first chart single in the U.S., Spandau Ballet and True.

0: We're coming to you from Hollywood.
1: Number three.
0: From the number one album in the USA, Synchronicity, here are the Police moving up three notches to number three with King of Pain.

0: 40 moving from number 6 to number 3 in our countdown with King of Pain. Coming up, number 1 and number 2. And it's probably the first time in history that the number 1 and the number 2 songs were both written and produced by a single individual.
1: The hits from coast to coast. American
0: American Top 40s heard in the 50 states and around the world every week on great radio stations like WAKQ, Russellville, Kentucky, KSXO, Redding, California, and on Armed Forces Radio around the globe. Air Supply moves up 2 notches from number 4 to number 2, making love out of nothing at all.

spray is Air Supply. Makes a move of two notches this week to number two with Making Love Out of Nothing at All. Now that song and the number one song in the land this week were both written and produced by the same man. And in chart history, that's probably the first time it's ever happened. A stunning achievement for 33-year-old New York-born Jim Steinman. Jim started writing songs when he was going to Amherst College in Massachusetts. And not just your basic rock and roll tunes, but words and music for a full-blown rock musical called The Dream Engine. The college musical was seen by a man who heads up the New York Shakespeare Festival, Joseph Papp. Joseph Papp was so impressed that he bought the rights to it and commissioned Jim Steinman to write another musical. Jim came up with a show called More Than You Deserve, and it was at auditions for that show that he met a singer calling himself Meatloaf. The two men started working together, and that collaboration resulted in Jim's writing and arranging songs for Meatloaf, including the big hit Two Out of Three Ain't Bad. In 1981, Jim Steinman released his own solo album, Bad for Good. It featured the top 40 hit Rock and Roll Dreams Come Through. But so far, it looks as though the thing that Jim Steinman does best is write and produce songs for other artists. And his latest productions are his biggest yet. The number two and the number one songs this week. Probably a chart first for one individual. We just heard the number two song he wrote and produced for Air Supply, Making Love Out of Nothing at All. Now, here's the other one. The one at the very top. The most popular song in the land for the second consecutive week is a hit written and produced by Jim Steinman. At number one, Bonnie Tyler's Total Eclipse of the Heart.

0: Bonnie Tyler on American Top 40, second week at number one with Total Eclipse of the Heart. And there you are, the 40 most popular records in America determined by Billboard magazine for the week ending October 8, 1983. American Top 40 is produced in Hollywood by ABC Watermark. Executive producer, Tom Rounds. Producer, Don Bastani. With Meryl Schindler, Matt Wilson, Daryl Morton, Dana Schwartzwalder, Alan Kaufman, Ann Stroecker, Kristen Kelly, Stu Jacobs, and Mike Williams. I'm Casey Kasem. Join me next week, and again, we'll count down the 40 most popular songs in the USA. Till then, keep your feet on the ground and keep reaching for the stars.
1: 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Special thanks to Kalila Dawkins, Rob Durkee, Pete Battistini, Scott Lakefield, Mike Savage, Michael Cross, Dave Nunez, and of course, the legend where the countdown began, Casey Kasem.
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0: Casey Kasem. Welcome to our weekly countdown of the best-selling songs in the USA. Well, let's see. Last week's top 40 was a really tight bunch. Only three got knocked off. Harry Nilsson's Me and My Arrow, Marvin Gaye's What's Going On, and John Lennon's Power to the People. For the three debut tunes, it's the first time on the chart for all three recording acts. And one of them starts off the countdown.
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0: Here's a group whose name is the

Team Nassau, Part 1, done by a group called The Beginning of the End. At number 40, that was the first of three new songs in American Top 40 this week. This is Casey Kasem from Hollywood. At number 39, Diana Ross and Reach Out, I'll Be There.

0: week at number 25, this week number 38. Smokey Robinson, The Miracles, and I Don't Blame You at All. Coming up in the next quarter hour, the number one song of 5 years ago. An AT40 special by a group whose sixth number one song is now in the top 40.
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0: 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Here's a song by Chicago, second week on the charts. It's called Lowdown.

Canadian. First week on at number 36, the second of three debut songs in American Top 40. Now the number one song of exactly 5 years ago. An AT40 special by a group that has racked up a total of six number one songs in a six-year period. And that's good. Songs like Honky Tonk Woman, Ruby Tuesday, Get Off of My Cloud, Satisfaction, Brown Sugar, and this one, number one 5 years ago. Stones, Paint It Black.

0: 1940 special, the number one song 5 years ago today, Rolling Stones and Paint It Black. Coming up during the next 15 minutes, an AT40 special by an American recording artist who went on a concert tour in England in 1963 and had as a supporting act the Beatles.
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0: 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That's the way I've always heard it should be.

0: Carly Simon. That's the way I've always heard it should be. At number 35, a debut song in American Top 40.
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number 33, Fuzz, and I Love You for All Seasons. This is Casey Kasem on American Top 40. And now the AT40 special by the recording artist who once had top billing over the Beatles. In the latter part of 1963, he was booked on a concert tour of Great Britain, starting in London, going up through Scotland, and finishing in Liverpool. His supporting act was a group of four English lads named John, Paul, George, and Ringo. The advertising poster for the tour, with his name over the Beatles, probably didn't impress him much then. But what a souvenir he's got himself now. In 1966, he had a big hit called Call Me. I call him Chris Montez.

2, to number 32, The Boys and Timothy. Let's look at the way Billboard figures the rankings each week. They get retail sales information from 100 record stores across the country. Then they run it through a data processing computer system and come up with their Hot 100 list of the week's most popular singles. Then from Billboard's list of 100, we take the top 40 and count them down for you at American Top 40. The 31st best-selling song in the nation this week is by Yvonne Elliman. It moves up 4. It's called I Don't Know How to Love Him.

JLP Jesus Christ Superstar at number 31, Yvonne Elliman, and I Don't Know How to Love Him. Next, the man who says he's been on 1,000 chart records. He's on the West Coast in Hollywood and plays studio sessions day in and day out. His name? Paul Humphrey. On his own, with the Kool-Aid Chemists, he has a song at number 30 this week. It's moved up three, and it's called Kool-Aid.

the West Coast, drummer Paul Humphrey and his Kool-Aid Chemist. This week at number 30, it moved up three, and it's called Kool-Aid. 3 weeks ago, this song debuted at number 39, then went to 34, last week 31, now 29. It's

0: Bobby Sherman and the Drum. This is Casey Kasem on American Top 40. We're counting them down from Hollywood. 2 big hours to go on AT40. Stay right there.
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0: The countdown continues. My name's Casey Kasem, and this is American Top 40, where once every week we try to give you an overall picture of the best-selling songs in our 50 states.
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0: Up 4 notches from last week is Jerry Reed. And when

debuted last week at number 32, now number 28. That's Jerry Reed, and when you're hot, you're hot. From the Great Lakes to the Rio Grande, you hear the nation's top hits every week at this time on 1840. My name's Casey Kasem, and the countdown continues with the 27th best-selling song in the nation this week, Matthew's Southern Comfort, Woodstock.

0: 27, down four notches this week from England, Matthews, Southern Comfort, and Woodstock. Coming up in the next 10 minutes, a current hit about a subject that's as purely American as cowboys, even more so. But the first time the song was a hit, 3 years ago, it was sung by an Englishman who had never even visited the United States.
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0: 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At number 26, same position as last week, Shy Lights. Give more.

Yes, and for God's sake, give more power to the people. 26, same position as last week. Now the current hit about a subject that's even more American than cowboys. It was a hit 3 years ago by an Englishman who had never been to America. That was Don Farden. And his version got up to number 20 on our charts. The version that's now on the charts at number 25 is by a group whose leader's name is almost as American as the people they're singing about. Here's Paul Revere and the Raiders, an Indian reservation.

0: Last week, 38. Now, 25. Up 13 notches. The Raiders and Indian Reservation. This is Casey, and the countdown rolls on.
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0: Every week at this time, we count down the 40 top tunes in the country. My name's Casey, and we're up to number 24 in our countdown. The song's been on the charts for 11 weeks. The Bell.

bells and stay a while. This is Casey Kasem, and you're hearing the hottest hits in America as the countdown continues. Here's a chart action on this. 5 weeks ago, debuted at 33, went to 30, 27, 26, last week 24, that's right, this week 23.

0: That moved up one position this week to number 23. Brenda and the Tabulations and Right on the Tip of My Tongue. Coming up, a song by a group that's been in a tie with Creedence Clearwater Revival for having most consecutive gold albums among American rock groups. We'll hear a current hit from the LP that puts them ahead in the next quarter hour.
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0: This group's first hit record was number one for 5 weeks earlier this year. This one is headed in that direction. Debuted at number 39 last week. Biggest moving record on the charts this week. At number 22, the Osmonds, Double Lovin'.

0: 6 points this week to number 21 in the third week on the charts. The Supremes and Nathan Jones.
1: Number 20.
0: 3 weeks ago, it debuted at 32, went to 29. Last week, 22. Now number 20, Wilson Zickett. Don't Knock My Love, Part 1.
2: Give me love. Don't hold.

Having racked up 6 straight gold records for million-dollar selling albums without a miss. But their latest LP, L.A. Woman, has just become a million seller. And it establishes a new record for American rock groups at 7 gold LPs in a row. Their current hit single is from that album. It's number 19 in our countdown. Here are the Doors, and the hit song is called Lover Madly.

thinking and Don't Knock My Love, Part 1. 20 this week, up two notches. Now a hit by the Recording Act that has just set a new record for most consecutive gold albums by any American rock group. They'd been in a tie with Creedence Clearwater Revival. Both of

0: Love Her Madly, The Doors, at number 19 this week. It drops 7 notches on the charts. Next, we'll hear Bread and If.
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0: This song debuted on American Top 40 at number 39 9 weeks ago. Got as high as number 4 3 weeks ago. And then went to number 9. Last week, 13. This week, 18. It's Bread and If.

Chick-a-boom, chick-a-boom, number 17, down 7 notches this week, Daddy Dewdrop. From the Gulf of Mexico to the Gulf of Alaska, you hear the nation's biggest hits every week at this time on AT40. My name's Casey Kasem, and we're at number 16, a song that's been in that position for the third consecutive week now. Richie Havens, Here Comes the Sun.

0: holding on. Number 16, third consecutive week, Richie Havens and Here Comes the Sun. This is Casey Kasem on American Top 40.
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0: 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Here are the Cornelius Brothers.

0: The fourth week on American Top 40 for this song, and up four over last week at number 15, Cornelius Brothers and Sister Rose, and Treat Her Like a Lady. That wraps up the second hour of American Top 40 with the top 14 tunes in the USA coming right at you. Stay right there.
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0: We move into the third hour now of American Top 40. I'm Casey Kasem, and we've got the 14 most popular songs in the nation yet to go, and the countdown continues.
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0: From the rock opera Jesus Christ Superstar, this is the song of Judas Iscariot, the disciple who betrayed Jesus for 30 pieces of silver. He was a complex man, and you can't just write him off as a guy whose loyalty could be bought for a few dollars. The turnings of his mind are fascinating as he tries to rationalize and justify his treachery. And his feelings of guilt come out as he tries to put the blame for his betrayal

superstar, Murray Head with the Trinidad Singers at number 14 again this week. This is Casey Kasem. We're counting down the hits the way they're ranked on Billboard's national charts. We're up to number 13. This one moved up two this week. Helen Reddy and another song from Jesus Christ Superstar, the rock opera, I Don't Know How to Love Him.

0: number 13 this week in American Top 40. Coming up in the next 10 minutes, the third consecutive hit by the group whose lead singer is primarily an actor and whose face is on the covers of half a dozen different magazines every month.
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0: Hollywood, this is Casey Kasem, and the countdown doesn't stop until we get to number one. At number 12 this week, down six positions, it's Ocean from Canada, and the song, Put Your Hands

Down 6 positions this week to number 12. It's Ocean and Put Your Hand in the Hand. This is Casey and the countdown continues. Now the hit by the group whose lead singer is primarily an actor. It's a group that's already had 3 smash singles since they started recording together last fall. But their lead singer's primary interest and training was not as a singer. As an actor, he'd appeared on TV in Marcus Welby, M.D., Medical Center, Ironside, the FBI, Adam 12, Mod Squad, The Survivors, and Bonanza. But he doesn't do those shows anymore. He's got his own series to worry about. At number 11 this week, here's David Cassidy.

0: 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The Partridge Family at number 11, up seven notches this week on American Top 40.
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man from Florida who calls himself Lobo. Me and You and a Dog Named Boo. Number 10 this week. Next, one of the hottest records on the chart. 2 weeks ago, this debuted at 38. Last week, moved up to 21. This week, all the way up to number 9. Carole King, It's Too Late.

down five positions this week to number eight, the Jackson 5, and Never Can Say Goodbye Girl. You know, for 10 years, Connie Francis has held the record among female vocalists for most gold records. In the next quarter hour, we'll hear a current hit that has become the 10th million seller for the girl who is now tied Connie's

14-year-old Donny Osmond. Sweet and Innocent. This week it moves up one to number 7. Well, 10 years ago, Connie Francis received a gold record for her 10th million-selling single. 10 gold singles. That's a lot. And it's more than any other female vocalist has had before or since, until now. The next song in our countdown has just been certified as a million seller. And it becomes the 10th gold record that this artist has earned, which puts her in a tie with Connie for most gold singles by a girl. And chances are she'll have number 11 within the year. At number 6 this week, here's the record-tying record by Aretha Franklin.

One position this week to number 6, Aretha Franklin, Bridge Over Troubled Water. 3 hours once a week with American Top 40, and you know where your favorite songs are in the national music scene. My name's Casey Kasem, on with the countdown. And the song at number 5 this week moved up 6 notches, The Carpenters, Rainy Days and Mondays.

0: Carpenters do it again.
1: They're back in the top 10 at number 5, up 6 points this week. Rainy days and Mondays. From the rocky coast of Maine to the sandy shores of Hawaii, you hear the nation's top hits every week at this time on American Top 40. This is Casey, and the countdown continues with a song at number 4 this week. It moved up one position. Ringo Starr sings, It Don't

Number four this week, Ringo Starr, It Don't Come Easy. Coming up in the next quarter hour, a current hit by a rock group that makes $400,000 a month, working weekends only. It's easy when your latest single spends 6 weeks at number one.

April, and they worked only on weekends. The cities they played on that tour were Providence, Rhode Island, Boston, Omaha, Anaheim, Evansville, Indiana, Oxford, Ohio, Chicago, Orlando, College Station, Texas, the University of Maryland, and Charleston, West Virginia. Some of you probably caught their show. And that was just about the time their current hit was climbing into the number one spot in the charts, where it stayed for 6 weeks. Right now, it's at number 2 for the second week in a row. Here's Three Dog Night.

number 2, Three Dog Night and Joy to the World. This is Casey Kasem on American Top 40, and it's time now for the most popular song in the USA. It's from an album that's been number 1 on the LP charts for 3 weeks in a row. And it's the 6th number 1 song that this group has had. Now, for the 2nd consecutive week, here's the number 1 song in the nation, Brown Sugar by the Rolling Stones.

0: Number one for the second consecutive week, the Rolling Stones and Brown Sugar. You've just heard the 40 biggest selling hits in the USA this past week on American Top 40. My name's Casey Kasem, and we do our countdown every week at this time. Our list of the top 40 comes from Billboard's weekly tabulation of the country's most popular songs, compiled from retail record sales. AT40 is produced and furnished by Watermark Incorporated. My writer-producer is Don Bastani, and we take the show here in Hollywood. Hope you'll join me next week, and we'll do it again. Till then, keep your feet in the ground and keep reaching for the stars.
1: 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Edited and mixed by Michael Cooper. Special thanks to Kalila Dawkins, Matt Wilson, Rob Durkee, Pete Battistini, Scott Lakefield, Mike Savage, Ken Martin, and of course, the legend where the countdown began, Casey Kasem. I'm Larry Morgan. 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
0: Hello again and welcome to American Top 40. My name's Casey Kasem and I'm all set to count down the most popular songs in the USA. Our rankings come straight from the official Billboard survey of record sales and radio airplay across the land. Now, let's set the stage for this week's 40 Biggest with a recap of last week's top three. At number three last week was There'll Be Sad Songs by Billy Ocean. Number two was Invisible Touch by Genesis. And we had a brand new number one last week, Simply Red's Holding Back the Years. Can Simply Red stay on top for another week? We'll know how it all turns out by the end of the countdown. And here we go.
3: Number 40.
0: The first of five debuts this week jumps onto the Hot 100 at number 40. What a way to kick off the countdown. Lionel Richie sounds pretty excited about it, too. Here's Dancing on the Ceiling.

Lionel Richie and Dancing on the Ceiling, his 11th top 40 hit outside the Commodores, and it comes in at number 40. Our second debut this week is by a young woman named Regina Richards. But professionally, she's just Regina. The co-writer and producer of Regina's first chart single is Stephen Bray. Now, Stephen worked with Madonna on her earlier demo tapes. He also co-wrote Madonna's hit, Angel. Could be a good sign for Regina. At number 39, here she is with a recent number one disco song, Baby Love.

0: A recent number one disco hit debuting on American Top 40 at number 39 by Regina, her first chart single. Two Canadian listeners want to know, what's the song that debuted the highest in the Top 40 only to fall out of the Top 40 the following week? Well, it was a classic song about Ludwig von Beethoven by a man who's been called the father of rock and roll. Details coming up.
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0: Here's the first of nine songs scattered in the countdown that come from movies. It's the second hit from the soundtrack of the film Top Gun. Coming in at number 38, here's the band Berlin with the love theme from Top Gun, Take My Breath Away.

0: Lynn with their second top 40 hit, debuting at number 38, Take My Breath Away, the love theme from the movie Top Gun. Now, let's answer that question about high debuts on the charts that fall fast. Two listeners in Canada, Peggy Cuthbert in London, Ontario, and Brent Crawford in Prescott, Ontario, both asked the same question. What's the highest debuting song in the top 40 to fall out of the top 40 the following week? After excluding Christmas records, what we found is a song that definitely had one of the weirdest chart runs of the rock era. This song debuted on the entire Billboard Hot 100 in the top 40 all the way up at number 29. That was the week of June 30th, 1956. Then, the very next week, it plummeted down to number 87, falling out of the top 40. Then it climbed up to 71, down to 78, and dropped to 83. Finally, it fell off the chart completely. But not never to be heard again, because it became a rock and roll classic. A song about Ludwig von Beethoven, written and played by the man who's been called the father of rock and roll. Rock and Roll Hall of Famer, Chuck Berry. Here's a piece of that record.
1: Well, I'm a rock-

0: Chuck Berry's classic Roll Over Beethoven. It holds the record as the highest debuter in the top 40, only to fall out of the top 40 the following week. Debuting at 29, it fell right out the next week to 87. And there's your answer, Peggy and Brent. Thanks for your letters. Now, on with the countdown.
1: Number 37.
0: Here are Wendy, Lisa, Bobby, Matt, and a man named Brown. And their boss, a man named Prince. Prince and the Revolution, falling eight notches with Mountains.

0: Royalty out of Minneapolis, Minnesota. Prince and the Revolution on American Top 40. Sixth week in the survey, they fall from 25 to 37 with Mountains as the countdown rolls on.
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0: These are the 40 biggest hits in the 50 states. Five hits debut this week. Five hits fall out of the survey. And they are I Wanna Be a Cowboy by Boys Don't Cry, A Different Corner by George Michael, If She Knew What She Wants by The Bangles, Live to Tell by Madonna, and I Can't Wait by New Shoes. Those five fall out of the countdown. Now, here's a hit climbing the countdown. The first hit by producer and singer Gavin Christopher. Up two notches to 36, One Step Closer to You.

0: One Step Closer to You. Gavin Christopher with his first chart single. Second week in the survey, it moves to 36, up two notches. Now, listen to this.
1: Well, Andrew McCrew must have lost his way, 'cause though he died long ago, he was buried today.
0: Thanks to that song, a man who died in 1913 was finally given a proper burial in 1974. He had spent 60 years touring America as the amazing Petrified Man. That story is coming up.
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0: AT40 originates in Hollywood. Now, here's The Outfield, a three-man band that originated in East London. That's where they got together back in the 70s. At number 35 this week, The Outfield and All the Love in the World.

0: all the love in the world by the English act The Outfield. They're at number 35, second week in the survey, moving up five notches. This is Casey Kasem on American Top 40. And now, the story of how a song by Don McLean helped a man get a proper burial 61 years after he died. It's one of the most bizarre stories we've ever heard. It began in 1913 when a hobo named Andrew McCrew fell off a moving train and was killed. McCrew's body was taken to a funeral parlor in Marlin, Texas. Then he was embalmed and displayed in the parlor's window in the hopes that someone would recognize and claim the body. No one did. Then one day a carnival owner passing through town saw the body, got an idea, and bought the corpse. He dressed the late Andrew McCrew in a tuxedo and put him in a carnival as an exhibit billed as the Petrified Man, the eighth wonder of the world. For the next 50 years, that was the fate of the mummified body of hobo Andrew McCrew. Well, in the mid-60s, the not-so-late Mr. McCrew wound up in a warehouse in Dallas, and a sympathetic nurse named L.G. Pace took charge of the mummy. But she didn't have the money for a burial, so she kept the casket in her basement until a philanthropic mortician offered to bury the body at no charge. Well, the story of that long-wandering corpse, finally at rest in an unmarked grave, was picked up by the New York Times. Recording artist Don McLean saw the article and wrote a song, The Legend of Andrew McCrew, and put it on an album. In 1974, Chicago disc jockey Roy Leonard played the song, which led finally to a donated gravestone and an elaborate burial service for the man who had died 61 years before. And on the gravestone of Andrew McCrew is inscribed this verse from Don McLean's song.
1: A man who found more life in death than life gave him at birth.
0: From Don McLean's The Legend of Andrew McCrew, may he rest in peace. As the countdown continues.
2: Number 34.
0: Here's another debuter, this one from a three-woman vocal group that's been absent from the countdown since the summer of 84. They hit the top 10 back then with Cruel Summer. Now, here's their latest hot weather hit, Venus. This is Bananarama.

0: That's Bananarama with their remake of the number one smash from 1970, Venus. The original is by a Dutch group called Shocking Blue. Bananarama debuts with their version at number 34. 33 hits to number one as the countdown rolls on.
1: The hits from coast to coast.
0: 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Climbing three notches to number 36 this week, here's Robert.

0: Survey song number 33, moving up three notches, Hyperactive by Robert Palmer. Coming up on American Top 40, the latest and possibly last hit for the act who had the number one single of 1985.
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0: Once a week with AT40, and you know how your favorite songs are doing across the USA. Like the latest from Michael McDonald. It's the theme from the movie Running Scared, and it takes a seven-notch leap up to 32 this week. Here's Sweet Freedom.

down this week. That's one of them, Sweet Freedom from Running Scared by Michael McDonald. Second week in the survey, it moves from 39 to 32. Now, we're up to the latest and quite possibly the last hit for the act who had the biggest hit of last year. This act made their first splash in the top 40 about a year and a half ago with their number one smash, Wake Me Up Before You Go-Go. They followed that with another number one called Careless Whisper. And then came a third number one song, Everything She Wants. Three consecutive number ones from the number one album, Make It Big. And as 1985 came to a close and the Billboard tabulations were completed, the duo named Wham! Were named the top group or duo for the year, and they had the biggest hit single for the year with Careless Whisper. Well, a couple of top 10 singles followed, and then suddenly it was announced that 22-year-old George Michael and 23-year-old Andrew Ridgeley were busting up the act. But before the duo becomes a permanent resident of the AT40 history books, they're in the countdown once again. They came together in the recording studio and on stage recently to record and perform one last time. The new album is called Music from the Edge of Heaven, and the new single from it is already number one in their native Britain. This week, it debuts on American Top 40, Wham! And the Edge of Heaven at number 31.

0: Wham! On American Top 40 with a song written by George Michael and produced by George. It debuts at number 31, Andrew Ridgeley and George Michael with The Edge of Heaven. Coming up, a long-distance dedication from an 11-year-old girl in Iowa who's learned a very special lesson in family love. This is Casey in Hollywood counting down the most popular songs in the USA on American Top 40. 30 hits to number one as the countdown continues in just a moment.
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0: Now, as we continue our countdown of the biggest hits in the USA, I'd like to welcome a new radio station to the worldwide family of American Top 40. It's CKXL in Calgary, Alberta, Canada. Welcome aboard. My name's Casey Kasem, and we're counting down the week's biggest hits the way they're ranked on the official Billboard chart. And on we go.
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0: Here's Journey with the second hit from their album, Raised on Radio. The first hit, Be Good to Yourself, made the top 10. The follow-up climbs 7 notches to 30 this week. It's Suzanne.

Suzanne by Journey, Steve Perry, Jonathan Cain, and Neil Schon. They move from 37 to 30, second week in the countdown, with their 15th Top 40 hit. This is American Top 40 in Hollywood. I'm Casey Kasem. Now, we're up to our long-distance dedication, and it's from a young girl, Carrie Bunch of Reasoner, Iowa. She writes, "Dear Casey, hi, I'm 11 years old, and I have a very special grandma. My parents have been divorced for many years, and my mom has MS, multiple sclerosis. My grandpa and grandma took us in and loved us and taught us how to be a family. They helped mom buy a mobile home next door so we could have our independence and a life of our own. Grandpa died suddenly in January of a massive heart attack, so we only have each other now. Grandma comes over very early in the morning before she goes to work to wake mom and give her her medication. She also makes sure I'm awake before she leaves. She fixes our supper for us and gets Mom ready for bed. Mom and I cherish Grandma so very much and don't have any special way to show her how much we truly love her. This dedication would show our thanks to her. Please, Casey,

0: and the Gang with their number two smash from just last year, Cherish, a long-distance dedication from Carrie Bunch and her mother in Iowa to their very special Grandma Armstrong, the lady who showed them what being a family is all about. On the subject of long-distance dedications, if you've ever sent in one, I want you to know that we've read your letter. We read every letter that comes in. And if you haven't written and would like to, I'll have the address for you in just a moment as the countdown continues on American Top 40.
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0: Now, here's our mailing address. It's American Top 40, Post Office Box 2000, Hollywood, California. That's Box 2000, Hollywood. Our zip code, 90028. Here's an Englishman we've heard playing guitar on hits by Duran Duran and Power Station. Now he's playing guitar and singing lead on his first solo hit, Take It Easy. Up six notches to number 29, Andy Taylor.

and Take It Easy. That's his first solo hit, and it's from the movie American Anthem. It moved six notches to 29 in our countdown. Coming up next, a new group with the new number one song on the dance chart and the new number one song on the soul chart. These are the hottest hits in the USA, and here's a hit that's the brand new number one on the dance chart. It's Rumors, the first hit by the Timex Social Club from Berkeley, California. A remixed version of their song called Vicious Rumors is the new number one song in the soul chart. Climbing five notches on American Top 40 to number 28, here's Rumors by the Timex Social Club.

0: Social Club. At number 28, second week in our survey, moving up five notches with Rumors. We're counting down the most popular songs in the land, and the countdown doesn't stop till we hit the top.
1: Number 27.
0: Here's Higher Love, the comeback hit by Englishman Steve Winwood. He takes it higher this week, up seven notches.

0: Steve Winwood moving from 34 to 27 with his second top 40 solo hit. It's Higher Love. Talk about being in the right place at the right time. We're counting down to a singer-drummer who got his big break when another musician went to jail. That story's coming up.
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1: Number 26.
0: Here's the popular Florida band, 38 Special. They've taken 7 hits on trips to the Top 40. Their current hit falls 6 notches this week to 26, like No Other Night.

Top 40, the men from Jacksonville, Florida, with Like No Other Night, falls from 20 to 26 in the countdown. Now we're up to one of the classic showbiz stories of somebody being in just the right place at exactly the right time. That's the way singer and drummer Jeffrey Osborne got into the group LTD some 17 years ago. Jeffrey grew up in Providence, Rhode Island, singing and playing drums in a lot of local bands. In 1969, Jeffrey was just 21 years old, performing at a Providence nightclub when a member of the group LTD stopped by. LTD didn't have a record contract at the time, but they were a popular club attraction up and down the East Coast. The members of LTD liked to check out local talent wherever they happened to be playing. And one member of the group stumbled across Jeffrey Osborne, told him he liked his style, and invited him to LTD's show the following night. Now here's what happened according to Jeffrey Osborne. He says, "It was ironic. I walked into the club and found out their drummer had been hauled off to jail for fighting or something, and they were looking for someone to finish the night. They needed a drummer desperately. I was definitely in the right spot at the right time. They called me up on stage. I sang a couple of numbers, and then I played the drums, and they asked me right then and there to join the group." End of quote. Well, LTD went on to become one of the top soul bands of the 70s, and it was Jeffrey singing lead on some of LTD's biggest pop and soul hits like Back in Love Again and Love Ballad. Jeffrey left LTD to go solo back in 1981, and he's hit the top 40 seven times since then. Here he is with his latest, You Should Be Mine, the woo-woo song, up five notches to number 25 by drummer and singer Jeffrey Osborne.

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0: American Top 40s heard in the 50 states and around the world every week on great radio stations like The AM, KW3, KWWW, Wenatchee, Washington, the Twin Cities FM 101 WBNQ, Bloomington Normal, Illinois, and Q107 WRQX, Washington, D.C. Take five brothers and three sisters, name their act after Elton John's number one song from the 70s, Benny and the Jets, and you'll have the family act at number 24 this week with their first hit. It's a recent number three smash, Crush on You, by the Jets.

0: Polynesian-American act The Jets from Minneapolis. They're at number 24, falling from 15 on American Top 40 with their first hit, Crush on You. Several weeks ago, when These Dreams by Heart was in the countdown, we listed the most common dreams most of us have, flying and being naked in public. Coming up is another song about dreams and a look at what they really mean.
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0: There's a new number one album in the land this week, the album called Winner in You by Patti LaBelle. From that album comes Patti's recent number one duet with Michael McDonald. At number 23 this week, On My Own.

oldest record in the countdown. On my own, 14 consecutive weeks in our survey, three of those weeks at number one. Patti LaBelle and Michael McDonald fall from 13 to 23 this week. Now on AT40, we're up to the song by Van Halen called Dreams. A few weeks ago, when the song called These Dreams by Heart was in the countdown, we ranked the four most common dreams that most of us have. Fourth most common, the dream of being naked in public. Third most common, the dream that we can fly. Second, the dream that we're falling. And the most common dream of all, that something or someone is chasing us. We got the rankings from the Association for the Study of Dreams. So we called again for the meanings of those dreams. And here's what psychologist Patricia Garfield told us. The dream of being naked in public usually means that you feel you've lost your cover. Maybe you confided an embarrassing secret to someone or showed them the real you. The next dream? The dream of flying almost always means something pleasant. Maybe you've accomplished something big in your career or your personal life, and you feel like you're taking off or soaring. Now, the dream that you're falling usually means that you feel unsupported. Maybe someone close to you really let you down. Finally, the dream of being chased by someone or something is a dramatic way of saying, I feel threatened, either by a person or by an emotion you may be afraid to express. And there you have them, the four most common dreams and what they usually mean. Interpretation straight from Dr. Patricia Garfield of San Francisco, a psychologist and author of the new book, Creative Dreaming. Now, here's Van Halen this week at number 22 with the song, Dreams.

0: Van Halen and their song Dreams, moving up a notch to number 22 in our countdown. We're counting down now to a man who once had an honest job at heavy manual labor that almost broke his back. And he swore he'd be a bum lying in the gutter before he'd ever work that hard again. His story and his band's first hit, Tough Enough, are coming up. I'm Casey Kasem. We've got 21 hits to go to the number one song in the nation. We'll continue in a moment.
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0: And the countdown continues now on American Top 40 with the 21 hottest hits in the USA still to come. I'm Casey Kasem, and on we go.
2: Number 21.
0: From London, here are the Fix. They're fixing to climb the chart with their fifth Top 40 hit. Up five notches, it's Secret Separation.

Secret, Separation at number 21, moving up 5 notches by The Fix out of London. This is Casey on American Top 40 in Hollywood. Now we're up to the man who almost broke his back at an honest 9-to-5 job and swore he'd never work that hard again. He's Kim Wilson, the balding, mustached 35-year-old singer of the Texas band The Fabulous Thunderbirds. Kim's been making music for more than 15 years now. But when he started out, he had to take a lot of day jobs, hard-working jobs. He worked in a machine shop, dug holes, post holes. He worked the counter at a 7-Eleven. And his last non-musical job brought him to a moment of self-truth. Kim was working as a rain soft water man. He delivered soft water system tanks to people whose tap water was full of minerals. He says, those things weighed 125 pounds apiece. You hauled them on your shoulders, and they gave me the toughest route. One day I was driving the truck around and I got to a customer, took the thing off the truck, carried it inside, and hooked it all up. Then I took the used system back to the truck and had to put it on the top. And they're just as heavy when they're used. I had to lift it up, and I just couldn't. I just couldn't get it up there. I said, that's it. I'm going to be a bum if I can't play music. I'll lay in the gutter because I'm never going to have one of these jobs again, ever. End of quote. From that day on, Kim Wilson has worked no place but in music, which often paid him a lot less money than those other jobs he used to take. But now he and his band, the Fabulous Thunderbirds, after many, many years, have finally arrived. Their first hit hit the top 10 last week. Now at number 20, here are the Fabulous Thunderbirds and Tough Enough.

0: Empire State and fight Muhammad Ali just to have you, baby, close to me. Ain't that tough enough? The Fabulous Thunderbirds fall from number 10, where they peaked last week, to number 20 in our survey as the countdown rolls on.
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0: We're counting down the 40 biggest hits in the USA, and of those 40 hits, 28 songs were written or co-written by the acts who performed them. Like this one by Howard Jones. The English musician is at number 19 this week with No One Is to Blame.
2: Nobody's to blame.

Jones on American Top 40 with No One Is to Blame. This week he falls from 8 to 19, 10th week in the survey. At number 18 is Digging Your Scene by the English group The Blow Monkeys. And if you're wondering about their name, Blow Monkeys, wonder no more. Drummer Tony Kiely says the group's lead singer, Dr. Robert, lived in Australia for a while. And while he was living down under, he met a group of native musicians, Aborigines, who had an intriguing song. The lyrics weren't in English, but when he asked for a translation, it turned out the name of the song was Blow Monkey. Tony Kiely says, it really doesn't mean anything in our language, we just thought it was a good name for a group. End of quote. The group called the Blow Monkeys climbed three notches to 18 this week with their first hit in America, Digging Your Scene.

the Blow Monkeys and Digging Your Scene moves up three notches to 18. The Blow Monkeys are one of 17 foreign acts in our countdown this week, and again this week they're all from England. As the countdown continues, the hits from coast to coast. Every week, American Top 40 is heard in the 50 states and around the world on great radio stations like WWNR 64 AM Stereo in Beckley, West Virginia, The Fun 100, KKCK, Marshall, Minnesota, and 95X, Hotoray, Puerto Rico. Here's Jermaine Stewart, a singer whose first Top 40 pop hit is from an album called Frantic Romantic. Up four notches to number 17, he has We Don't Have to Take Our Clothes Off.

0: In 4 short weeks, Jermaine Stewart is at number 17, moving up 5 notches this week with We Don't Have to Take Our Clothes Off. Coming up, a long-distance dedication from a woman in New Jersey looking for the right song.
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0: AT40 originates in Hollywood. Here's the super rocker who once sang about Hollywood nights. His current hit, A Ballad, peaked at number 12 last week and now drops to 16. Like a Rock, Bob Seger and the Silver Bullet Band.
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by 40-year-old Bob Seger and the Silver Bullet Band. It's the title song from their current album, and it falls from 12 to 16 this week. On American Top 40, I'm Casey Kasem. And now we're up to our long-distance dedication. It's from a young woman in Oakland, New Jersey, who needs a little help. She explains in her letter, which begins, "Dear Casey, how are you? I'm troubled. I'm getting married in September, and I'm going crazy trying to find a song to dedicate to our parents. Both of our families are very close, and I don't feel my fiancé and I should have all the attention. Let's face it, if it wasn't for them, we wouldn't be here. For the past 15 years, my family and I have worked together in the restaurant business. We're all best of friends. I feel my parents are more like another brother and sister to me. My parents have 8 children. We work, go out, and go on vacation all together. Last year, we turned a cruise ship upside down. We had a wonderful time. I cannot believe that in all the years of music, that no one has written a song especially for parents. Can you please help me find a song? I'm desperate. Thank you for trying. Lucy Fridella." Well, Lucy, I think we've come up with one that helps express all that you've said in your letter. Here's your long-distance dedication.

0: From 1979, that's Sister Sledge, We Are Family, a long-distance dedication from Lucy in Oakland, New Jersey, to her parents and family, and also to her fiancé's family. And the countdown continues on American Top 40.
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0: Here's a man who's had 26 top 40 hits. 8 of them have hit the top 10. 2 have gone to number 1. That's a superstar. Superstar Billy Joel. His current hit climbed 4 notches to 15, and it's called Modern.

singer-songwriter Billy Joel cooking along, moving from 19 to 15, fifth week in the countdown with Modern Woman. This is Casey on American Top 40 in Hollywood, and the countdown doesn't stop until we get to number one. At 14 in the countdown, same position as last week, here is GTR and When the Heart Rules the Mind.

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0: We're getting closer and closer to number one.
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0: Here's a duo who met in a stereo equipment store, or as it's sometimes called in England, a hi-fi shop. They're Neil Tennant and Chris Lowe, the Pet Shop Boys. Neil told us, "We met 5 years ago in London in a hi-fi shop on King's Road. I was having a part made for my synthesizer, and while they were welding it, Chris was buying something. We just started talking about synthesizers, and a few days later, he came out to see me." End of quote. From chance meetings come hit acts. At number 13, the Pet Shop Boys with their second hit, Opportunities.

Let's Make Lots of Money, Opportunities by the Pet Shop Boys. Their second top 40 hit, a follow-up to West End Girls, that went to number one. This one is at number 13, moving up three notches. Opportunities. At number 12 is a song by a woman who had star quality and good business sense by the time she was 5 years old. That's when she started imitating Shirley Temple from films she saw on television. Then she started giving dance lessons to her friends. That imitative entrepreneur? Madonna. This week, Madonna has the biggest mover within the countdown, leaping 12 notches to number 12. Papa, don't preach.

0: American Top 40 with Papa Don't Preach. She co-wrote it and co-produced it. Her 10th Top 40 hit. Third week in the survey, it's already up to number 12. My name's Casey Kasem. This is AT40. Our countdown of the most popular hits in the USA continues in a moment. We've got the 11 biggest hits coming right up.
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0: Now on with our countdown of the 40 biggest hits in the USA. I'm Casey Kasem, this is American Top 40, and we're on our way to the most popular song in the nation.
2: Number 11.
0: Take a good listen to the guitar in this next hit from former Go-Go Belinda Carlisle. The guitarist is Andy Taylor, who's in the countdown with his own solo hit, Take It Easy. Belinda Carlisle's hit jumps 7 notches this week. Mad About You.

11, moving up 7 notches, 5th week in the survey with Mad About You. It was produced by Michael Lloyd, the first solo chart single for Belinda. Earlier on American Top 40, we heard a dedication to a special grandma. Coming up, a long-distance dedication from a young woman in Iowa whose grandpa taught her how to dream.

Seven notches to number 10. Rod Stewart and Love Touch, the theme from Legal Eagles. His ninth hit to make the top 10. This is American Top 40. I'm Casey Kasem. Now we're up to our long-distance dedication. It's from a young woman, Diane Thomas, of Center Point, Iowa, to a very special relative who taught her to hope and to dream. Here's what she writes. Dear Casey, I'm 19 years old and a sophomore in college. My grandpa passed away on December 12th of last year. Many people may not think this is a big deal, but to me, it is. You see, my parents were divorced when I was 3 years old, and although I know and keep in touch with my father, we're not very close. Grandpa did everything a person would expect a father to do, from bragging on his grandkids at the town restaurant to giving us moral support and good advice on our endeavors. But most importantly, he showered us with love. In all my life, I cannot remember one single time we saw each other that we didn't say, I love you. Often after big family get-togethers, we'd all sit around the table and visit about nothing in particular, but eventually the conversation would lead to individuals' hopes, aspirations, and our wildest dreams. Dreams such as hang gliding, hot air ballooning, places we always wanted to see, and so on. I often wonder if it's possible for his spirit to look back on the times we had. Everyone was special in its own way. Casey, would you please play Your Wildest Dreams? The words in the song say exactly what I feel. And even if Grandpa isn't here to remember the good times we had, maybe he'll know that I remember those good times and that I love him too. Thank you. Sincerely, Diane. Diane, here's your long-distance dedication.

0: number 9 for a second week in a row, Your Wildest Dreams by the Moody Blues. It's also a long-distance dedication this week from Diane in Center Point, Iowa, to the memory of her grandfather. And the countdown continues on American Top 40.
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0: These are the hottest hits in the USA. 2 weeks ago, this one was the number one song in the land. Then it dropped to number 3. Now it's at number 8. Billy Ocean and There'll Be Sad Songs to Make You Cry.

Billy Ocean's There'll Be Sad Songs to Make You Cry from the album Love Zone. This week it falls from 3 to 8. Here now is a hit from the artist who comes from Chicago, the city, and the group. Peter Cetera lives in L.A. now, and he has his first solo hit. At number 7 this week, moving up 4 notches, here's Glory of Love.

0: Lisa Tarra on American Top 40. He's in the top 10, moving up 4 notches to number 7 with his first solo chart single, Glory of Love, the theme from Karate Kid Part 2. Last year in England, a young singer looked around his hometown and saw hard times, unemployment, and uncertainty. But he turned what he saw into a hit song, a recent number 1 song that's coming up.
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0: 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Here's another of the 9 movie soundtrack songs in this week's countdown. From the film Short Circuit, here's the hit that doesn't quite answer the question, who's Johnny? El DeBarge drops a notch to number 6.
2: Yeah.

Hail to Barge, and Who's Johnny? The theme from Short Circuit. It falls a notch to number 6 this week. Now we're up to the recent number 1 song inspired by hard times in England. The song is by the English group Simply Red and was written by their 26-year-old band leader and singer, Mick Hucknall. Mick's from the city of Manchester, an industrial town that's been hard hit by the British economy in the past few years. He told writer Steve Hockman, "If a guy over 40 in the north of England becomes unemployed, it's likely he'll never work again. That's the truth. It happened to my father. When I left college, I was 3 years without a job." Well, an unemployed Mick Hucknall turned to music. He took in all that he saw and he started writing a song. A song with lyrics like "Holding Back the Tears, 'cause nothing here has grown." With his new band, Simply Red, he recorded that song last year. And this year, just 1 week ago, it hit number 1 in the USA. Though the song came out of bad experiences, Mick doesn't think all is bleak. He told Spin magazine, "I absolutely think the situation in England encourages a lot of good music. Kids on unemployment, on the dole, have the time and develop the determination as well. After a while you say, I want to get out. I don't want to be unemployed for the rest of my life." End of quote. Here's the number 1 song that helped Mick Hucknall and Simply Red find their way out. At number 5 this week, it's Holding Back the Years.

0: keep holding on. That's all I have today. It's all I have to say. The English group Simply Red from Manchester, England. Last week's number one song, this week falling to five, Holding Back the Years. As the countdown continues on our way to the new number one song in the USA. The numbers get smaller, the hits get bigger.
1: Number four.
0: The hit summer movie Top Gun is about high-flying Navy pilots, and the first single from the film soundtrack is a high-flying hit. Up three notches this week, Danger Zone by Kenny Loggins.

0: Janet Jackson inching up the chart from 9 to 5 to 4 to this week number 3 with Nasty. Coming up, a group that could be called the Incredible Shrinking Band. The smaller they become as a band, the bigger they've become on the charts. Now this famous group is down to 3 members, and for the first time this week, they hit number 1.
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0: You're hearing the hottest hits by the hottest stars. And this next singer in the countdown is pretty hot. His current album called Soul is number 3 on the album chart. And the hit song from it recently went to number 1 on the dance chart. This week, leaps from 6 to 2 on American Top 40. Peter Gabriel and Sledgehammer.

Making a big move up four notches from number six to number two, Sledgehammer by Peter Gabriel, former lead singer of Genesis. You're listening to American Top 40. I'm Casey Kasem. Now, we're up to the new number one song. It's by a group who could be called the Incredible Shrinking Band. Here's their story. In the beginning, this English band had five members when they first hit the American album chart in 73 with an album called Selling England by the Pound. Their next studio release in 1974 was an album called The Lamb Lies Down on Broadway. It did a little better on the chart, and it looked like this band was finally breaking through. But then they received a shock. Their lead singer, named Peter Gabriel, announced he was leaving the band, and the group became four men. But their fortunes went up instead of down. Their drummer, who had previously sung backup, took over as lead singer. And their next couple of albums were even more successful. The quartet was doing better than the quintet. But then there was another departure. The band's guitarist, Steve Hackett, left the band. They became a trio. And they called their next album, And Then There Were Three. It became bigger than the others. Since then, their albums have been bigger and bigger, hitting the top 10. They also generated hit singles. And now, it's all finally come together. As the band who got bigger as they became smaller, Tony Banks, Mike Rutherford, and Phil Collins, for the first time as Genesis, have hit the top. The new number one song in the land is Invisible Touch by the group Genesis.

0: is the new number one song in the USA by the three-man band Genesis, Phil Collins, Tony Banks, and Mike Rutherford, Invisible Touch. And there you have them, the 40 most popular records in America, determined by Billboard magazine for the week ending July 19th, 1986. 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Our mailing address is American Top 40, Post Office Box 2000, Hollywood. Our executive producer, Tom Rounds. Producer, Don Bastani. With Daryl Morton, Matt Wilson, Lori Kay, Dana Schwartzwalder, Guy Aoki, Kevin Cooper, Mike Williams, Stu Jacobs, David Cohen, and Linda Kelly. I'm Casey Kasem. Join me next week, and again, we'll count down the 40 most popular songs in the USA. Till then, keep your feet on the ground and keep reaching for the stars.
1: 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Special thanks to Kalila Dawkins, Rob Durkee, Pete Battistini, Scott Lakefield, Mike Savage, Michael Cross, Dave Nunez, and of course, the legend where the countdown begins. Again, Casey Kasem.
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0: Well, hello again. This is Casey Kasem. Welcome to American Top 40 and our weekly countdown of the 40 best-selling songs in the USA. The list we use is from the most authoritative survey in the record business, and that's Billboard's Hot 100. Well, we have four new ones on AT40 this week, plenty of action, and a new one at the top. Let's get it all started right here.
3: Number 40.
0: Here's a tune that debuted 11 weeks ago, got as high as number 6 for a couple of weeks, and that was a couple of weeks ago. Now it's at number 40. The Blackbirds with Walking in Rhythm.

The Blackbirds at number 40 in the countdown with the first of the 40 hottest records in the USA this week. That's Walking in Rhythm. This is Casey Kasem on AT40, and we're heard every week coast to coast and around the world on great radio stations like KOSE, Osceola, Arkansas, WAYC, Bedford, Pennsylvania, WABB, Mobile, Alabama, and Radio Avon in Christchurch, New Zealand. Here's a man who was a solo artist, has had 6 chart records. When he was with the Miracles, he scored 37 times in the Hot 100. Of course, I'm talking about Smokey Robinson and his latest, Baby, That's Back At You.

the 39th most popular song in the USA by Smokey Robinson, a debut record called Baby, That's Back At Ya. This next song in the countdown is by a man named Boomer Castleman. He was born in Los Angeles, raised in Dallas, Texas, and makes his home now in Nashville, Tennessee. It's a debut record at number 38. Listen to the lyric of Judy.

0: Debuting at number 38, Judy May. Written, produced, and sung by Boomer Castleman. This is Casey on American Top 40. And a listener in New Zealand wants to know, among all the artists who use professional names instead of their real ones, who has been the most successful during the rock era? Well, the most successful male is British and was a member of a very potent group. And the most successful female who changed her name is an American solo artist. I have details coming up.
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0: B.J. Thomas first charted back in 1966 with a song titled I'm So Lonesome I Could Cry. His biggest hit up until this current one was a song titled Raindrops Keep Falling on My Head. Went to number one. So did this one with another long title. At number 37, here's B.J. Thomas.

0: BJ Thomas from Houston, Texas on American Top 40 with Hey, Won't You Play Another Somebody Done Somebody Wrong song. That's been around for 14 weeks, former number one song. Well, now let's answer that letter about artists who changed their names. Mike Reinsmall of Auckland, New Zealand wants to know who are the most successful artists using professional names instead of their real ones. Mike, here's your answer. In the rock era, which covers the past 20 years, the most successful male performer who doesn't use the name he was born with is British. First gained his fame as a member of the most popular group of all time. And since their breakup 5 years ago, he's become a very successful solo artist. His real name is Richard Starkey. And everybody, of course, knows him as Ringo Starr. Now, the most successful female who doesn't use her real name has always been a solo act. Her first big public performances were on talent shows where she was introduced as Constance Francanero. But she took Arthur Godfrey's advice and changed it to Connie Francis before her sensational recording career took off. And there you have it, Mike. Thanks for your letter. Now, on with the countdown.
1: Number 36.
0: Here's a debut song by the British group who currently have the number 3 best-selling album in the country. Their latest single from that album is titled Good Lovin' Gone Bad.

0: Debuting at number 36 in the countdown, that's Bad Company from England with Good Lovin' Gone Bad.
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0: Here's a fellow who's been writing hit songs for years. His name, Van McCoy. He has his first hit as a singer here with a song titled The Hustle. Van McCoy and the Soul City Symphony at number 35.

Van McCoy and the Soul City Symphony, a 21-piece orchestra and produced by Hugo and Luigi. That's The Hustle. This is Casey Kasem on American Top 40. Last week I said that Ray Stevens had two number one records in the past, The Streak and Ahab the Arab. Well, I was wrong about Ahab. That didn't make number one. But Please Mr. Businessman did. So he has had a couple of number one songs in the past. Here he is at number 34 this week in the countdown, moving up six notches, second week on the chart. Ray Stevens and Misty.

0: Ray Stevens at number 34, second week on the chart with Misty. 33 hits to a new number one and counting them down.
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0: There are five remakes in American Top 40 this week. Here's one of them. Gladys Knight and the Pips at number 33, second week on the chart with The Way We Were. She uses the song Try to Remember as a verbal introduction.
2: Hey, you know, everybody's talking about the good old days, right? Everybody, the good old days, the good old days. Well, let's talk about the good old days.

remember. And if you remember, then follow. Oh, why does it seem that the past is always better? We look back and we think the winters were warmer, the grass was greener,

Can it be that it was all so simple then? Or has time rewritten every line? The way we were and try to remember. Gladys Knight and the Pips at number 33 in the countdown. You know, 3 hours once a week with American Top 40, and you know where your favorite songs are in the national music scene. My name is Casey Kasem, on with the countdown, and a song that got as high as number 12 last week. This week is at number 32. From England, their first hit record, Queen and Killer Queen. She keep

0: Queen at number 32 on our survey with Killer Queen. You know, in 1961, a teenage boy-girl duo first hit the charts with a song called The Mountain's High. They followed that with 7 more hits, then disappeared from the charts 10 years ago. Well, whatever happened to Dick and Dee Dee? We'll find out in a few minutes.
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0: Carly Simon debuted last week at 37, moves up 6 notches this week with a song she wrote. It's titled Attitude Dancing.

The latest from Carly Simon on American Top 40 at number 31, second week on the chart. That's Attitude Dancing. Well, now, whatever happened to Dick and Dee Dee? They were the teenage vocal duo who came on in the early 60s with a bunch of hits, starting

0: Remember that one? Dick and Dee Dee's first hit song, The Mountain's High. They followed that with Tell Me, Young and in Love, and Thou Shalt Not Steal. They'd first met when they were going to Paul Revere Junior High School in Brentwood, California, along with Nancy Sinatra and Jan and Dean. When they had their first hit, Dick was 19 and Dee Dee was 18. That was back in 1961. And their last chart record was in 1965. But they sang together for another 4 years, working clubs and concerts. Both were married during that time, but not to each other. When we located them a few days ago, Dick St. John and his wife Sandy, they've been married for 9 years, were living in Santa Monica Canyon. They're songwriters. Dick had written most of his and Dee Dee's big hits, plus Yellow Balloon by the Yellow Balloon. Sandy's a successful country songwriter, and together they wrote the music for a recent ABC movie of the week called In Search of America. Meanwhile, about 200 miles north at Big Sur lives Dee Dee with her husband, musician Kane Phelps, also her 7-year-old son from her first marriage to producer Bill Lee. They live in a cabin-type home in the mountains, and they've been rehearsing as a duo and plan to record as soon as they get their act together. And that's Whatever Happened to Dick and Dee Dee. As the countdown continues.
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0: Here's a double-sided hit. So far, we've only heard the one side. Remember what I told you to forget. The flip side is My Ship. Third week on the chart, Tavares at number 30.

0: USA, a double-sided hit by Tavares. We heard My Ship. 29 hits to a new number one and counting them down.
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0: Now on AT40, it's time for the current hit by Motown's all-time biggest-selling male vocal group. They've been hitting the charts for 11 years. Had a total of 39 chart songs, 14 of them reaching the top 10, 4 of them making it all the way to number 1. Here are the Temptations at number 29 with their current hit, Shine.

Temptations was not one of their swiftest songs. It's been hanging in there for 7 weeks now, now at number 29. That's Shaky Ground. This is Casey on American Top 40, at number 28 in the countdown, a song that moves up six notches. Discotheques and the Sexolettes with I Wanna Dance With You.

Seals and Crofts, a couple of Texans who now make their home in Los Angeles with their current hit at number 27, I'll Play For You. You know, 3 hours once a week with American Top 40, and you know where your favorite songs are in the national music scene. My name's Casey Kasem. The song at number 26 in the countdown has been around for 3 weeks. Doobie Brothers with Take Me In Your Arms.

0: The Doobie Brothers, whose last hit song went to number one, called Blackwater. This one, third week on the chart, is at number 26. Take Me in Your Arms. Coming up on American Top 40, a current hit that once was the cause of a very weird situation in the music business. Record stores were begging the station that kept playing the song to stop playing it. I have details coming up.
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0: Here's a song that debuted last week at number 33. This week moves up nicely to number 25. It's by The Captain and Tennille, a husband and wife singing team. Daryl Dragon, the husband, Tony Tennille, his wife. They live in Los Angeles, and this is their first chart record. Love Will Keep Us Together.

the 25th most popular song in the USA by The Captain and Tennille. That was Love Will Keep Us Together. Well, now on American Top 40, it's time for the hit song that once had the request lines of a certain radio station constantly busy. Busy with requests from the area's record stores to stop playing the song. You see, a few years ago, RCA released an album by a European artist named Roger Whittaker. The title of the LP was A Special Kind of Man, and it was not a hit. It bombed. Then, a couple of years later, after the album was out of press and no longer available, a powerful 50,000-watt station in Atlanta, Georgia, WSB, began playing a particular song from their copy of the album, and they played it several times a day. People dug it. They tried to buy the record at record stores all over Georgia and parts of neighboring states, and, of course, they couldn't, because it just wasn't available. But that didn't stop the public from bugging the record shops to order it. So the record stores, in self-defense, had to do what was unheard of in the business. They asked, begged, and pleaded with the station to stop playing the song. But the station persisted. For 2 years they persisted, until RCA was convinced that the song's popularity wasn't just a local phenomenon. And 4 months ago, the label finally released a single from that obscure album. Now, in its 9th week on the chart, it's still moving up. At number 24, here's the song the record stores didn't want to hear. Roger Whittaker's The Last Farewell.

0: Englishman Roger Whittaker at number 24, fourth week on the chart with The Last Farewell. 23 hits to a new number one and counting down.
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0: From Hollywood, this is Casey Kasem, and the countdown doesn't stop until we get to our new number one best-selling song in the USA. From Scotland, at number 23 in the countdown, and move.

Last week that was 27. This week it's 23. It's moving up. Pilot with Magic. The song at number 22 is by a soul singer who's had 29 chart hits. But strangely enough, he's never made the top 10. The closest he came was back in 1971 with a song called Drowning in the Sea of Love. It got to number 11. His latest hit, Get Down, Get Down, moves up six notches this week. Here is Joe Simon.

Joe Simon with a former number one soul song in the Billboard Soul Chart. At number 22 on the pop chart this week, Get Down, Get Down. You know, American Top 40 is heard coast to coast and around the world every week on great radio stations like KELK, Elko, Nevada, WATH, Athens, Ohio, and KIXS, Killeen, Texas. At number 21, moving up four, fifth week on the chart, Harold Melvin and the Blue Notes from Philadelphia with Bad Luck.

0: Harold Melvin and the Blue Notes. They've been together for 17 years. At number 21 in the countdown with Bad Luck. Coming up on American Top 40, the current smash by a group who once had an entire audience, 2,000 people, get up and walk out on them.
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0: Here now is a song that debuted at number 40 4 weeks ago. This week, it's halfway up the chart. Michael Murphy and his second chart record. This is titled Wildfire.

the 20th most popular song in the USA. Michael Murphy with Wildfire. Now on American Top 40, I have the current smash by a group who once had an entire audience walk out on them. That's right. Happened in Los Angeles back in 1968, where this band was doing their unusual act. Now then it was unusual. Today, it's routine. Then they used props like crutches, brooms, and inflatable toys, and a flock of live chickens, which they threw, flapping and squawking, into the audience. Well, 2,000 people got up and stomped out. Today, people scrambled to get into concerts staged by the incredible Alice Cooper. He's up to number 19 this week with his latest, Only Women.